0: Can you say general land suspicious vehicle?
1: Can I go with Timberlake?
2: 440, can you stack an information call on me?
0: Definitely.
1: I'll be en route to 530 Wells Fargo Drive.
0: That's fair.

0: 115, you're clear. Cypressfoot at Purple Osteria for juvenile disturbance. Two males fighting surrounded by possibly 15 other teens near the community pool. Subject dispersed, but I don't know if anyone is injured. Reference 940, 1903.
1: Charles 72.
0: Charles 72.
1: Charles 72, arriving 150-150.
0: 150, 1903.
2: Sure.
3: What's going to do for welfare check? 13,600 Walters.
2: Charles 13, sir.
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0: That's fair.
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0: Okay. Charles, I see you checking.
9: Charles, I'm in the control.
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1: Yeah, that works. Have Edward 03 go to my service.
0: That's clear. Edward 03, are you clear?
2: Edward 03, that's clear.

0: see if you can get Henry 25 or Henry 29 to check Bible 115 to help her out on that major. Since East, I don't have anybody else.
1: That's clear. Henry 25, Henry 29, are you clear?
2: Henry 25, clear.
1: Clear. North Central Meadow Hill Family Service.
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1: 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Reporting by his son, 19 years old, white shirt, black shorts, causing disturbance, verbal altercation, making threats of assault, reference 35, 1908. 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

0: 115, standby one. Error 42, go with your beginning.
1: 586, 586.
0: Clear, 1909, 115, go ahead. That's clear. They should be in route. We'll confirm.
1: 41520.
0: Set.
1: No, I need a PPD. 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
2: Void 21. Show me one in custody and route to cyber switch starting as 836.
1: 21.
2: Boy 21, I'm going to be out with the suspect on Highway 6 in Ridge Park, Santa Lexus. X-ray Victor Mary 4268.
1: That's good.
2: Boy 21, we're currently looking for a place to stop.

0: Clear up, Jennifer.
1: 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Thank you.
2: I want to turn my call from each citizen and respect that line.
0: Oscar, right?
3: Boy 21, we stopped at Sugar Ridge and River Garden.
1: That's good.
2: 318, the minor reference, 47.
0: Prosper, thank you.
1: West MF 368, unknown major minor.
0: Major minor, I'm saying Prosper Eastgate and Lewis Road.
4: 115, I only need one more record, I have one already.
1: Clear attention records, one more record needed, Cypresswood and Siaka, one more record needed, Cypresswood and Siaka.
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1: 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Cypress and Tiaka, no markers needed.

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0: 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Stimulus have an anxiety attack.
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0: 2020, go ahead. 4221. 2020, go ahead. Can you show me on a minor accident and affirm it on all the mail route? I can have one to thing.
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3: Hi.
2: Yeah, make me primary in this call and change to DWI, please.
0: That's fair. You need that when I'm on traffic. We
2: case number, and we're going to have what's saying for DWI investigation.
0: West Side FSGI, Beating District, not taken direct. West Little York at Hempstead Road.
4: 25-81.
0: That's fair.
1: 35, you can roll it.
0: That's fair.
4: Can you show us the route to 6833 Lakeview Haven Drive, apartment 532 is on the coast left.
0: That's
1: fine. 35, I'll see the notes. Just confirm it didn't happen on our section of the toll road before we send it back, please.
3: 45, Frank, 29.
0: It occurred on the exit ramp.
3: Medical examiner is here on location.
1: Yes, Clark, it's not an exit ramp off of the toll road. It's going to be a distribution system.

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1: Go ahead.
0: We got one male on board in Rochester, Cypress Wood Jail, starting month 6-2.
1: That's clear, 1917.
2: 42735, traffic.
3: 42735, go ahead.
2: Harbor, Exeter, Texas, Wayne, Tom, John, 5613.
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3: 4865.
4: William, 65.
6: Senior 44.
4: William 65, go with your traffic.
3: Send me 391.
4: Q7016, Northwest Prairie at the Buc-ee's, Hermes the Citizen, 159-1918, Henry 44, go ahead.
1: Speed disturbance, 1860B, if I'm 579.
6: Yes, ma'am. Can you close me out a report and then put me on the Meet the Citizen at 18327 in the same street?
4: Henry 44, you're clear.
7: 115. Do you have an ETA on EMS by chance?
8: Negative. Stand at lock, hold on.
1: 41.44. Go ahead.
7: That's clear.
1: Can you update the call on my foot to 2535 Chestnut Mills Road?
6: That works out anyway. We're under control. Stand it.
4: That's clear.
1: That's clear.

0: Laura 5-4, can I get a unit in service for a black male wearing a white shirt and shorts? What to do with a cat in his hand?
1: 115.
2: Nora 5-4, you're clear. Nora 18, are you clear?
0: Go ahead, sir.
2: Clear.
1: ETA for EMS is 5 to 10 minutes.
0: Nora 5-4, just going to have the subject here in front of the residence.
2: That's clear. Are you under control?
0: I'm under control. Father says he might be under influence of drugs.
2: That's clear. Nora 18. Are you clear?
3: Nora 18, that's clear.
4: Edward 10, can you tell me the MD citizen on Barker Cypress?
5: Person 26, Chevy.
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3: Channel clear.
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5: 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X-ray George Lincoln 2192. X-ray George Lincoln 2192. Silver Chrysler 200.
3: Henry 73, can you change it to 067, please?
1: Clear.

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1: 49-23.
2: William 01.
3: 49-23, go ahead.
1: 1-10.
3: 1-10, 1921.
0: William 01, please change it to welfare check. There's no accident here. And I talked to the reporter. She said, the caller said she didn't say it. She just thought she had it.
2: 115. 115. Just had another accident at the same location. Have another unit in route. That's clear. I have Henry 25 and Henry 29 still en route to you.

0: 165. See if Edward 29 stop what he's doing, go over the other one.
1: Edward. Trip me off. Advise and put me around.
2: Edward 29, sir.
0: And then check on Edward 85 and 71, see what's going on at Target.
2: That's clear. Edward 71, Edward 85.
1: Edward 85, go ahead.
2: Are you under control? How much longer are you going to be on the call?
1: That's clear. We're staged. We're waiting for the suspect to exit. We have time, too.
2: That's clear.
3: Paul 22. Well, gentleman's gonna be okay. It's just not gonna really be an accident. He hit the curb, broke his axle. Time combo, so I just need to call for a record.
2: Clear, central records, need first records, Cypresswood and Siaka, need first records, Cypresswood and Siaka.
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0: Boy 21, we're going to be going back to the original location. 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
0: Henry 415. He's going to be repping for 222.
5: Traffic. 165.
7: Code, your traffic. Henry 29 just passed by Edward 03. Paul, did he see anything?
5: Henry 29, can you advise?
0: Henry 29, I drove by, but I didn't see anything.
8: I'm going to be on Kirkendall and Creech Leaf Road on a black Buick. Texas Tim Tad, Tom, Mary, Paul, 78, George, Sam, Henry.
5: That's clear.
7: Clear. And then put Edward 03 in route to 115.
5: Clear and all clear under Henry 29's numbers.
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0: Henry 415. Can you see me reference number 387, the welfare check off of Marcus Cypress Road? Clear on those.
10: Still needing first record to this location for a disabled vehicle. First record.
5: Edge records, need first record, Cypresswood and Siaka, need first record, Cypresswood and Siaka.
4: 40 is jammed in the project.
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5: Your report is going to be behind the buggies near the car wash and the Waffle House. One 146 checking.
11: 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Thank you.

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3: 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Cypress Wood and Siaka. No markers needed.

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4: Morning,
3: is that
4: DVP on Indian Shores?
3: I'm sure
2: for 2.18. 42-1-40, can EMS move up?
5: That's clear. EMS can move up.
2: Yes.
3: Boy 17.
5: Go ahead.
3: Can you make me primary, please? And, somewhere, no need to air.
5: That's clear.
3: B for Lost Stone, 5780, 1980.

0: 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You start EMS, please.
1: Oscar.
2: Mentality Unit District 3.
0: 23, 75, Mentality.
1: Mentality Unit District 3.
0: Mary 23, what's the reference number?
3: Number 85.
2: Number 85?
0: 154. Let's go take a look at it. Awesome, thank you.
3: Number 85, someone is adult male detained. It's going to be not related to my event. It's going to be a separate death suspect. Just drop a suspicious person. On Edward 71's call. On a separate call.
2: Vasker? Are you taking primary on that secondary call, or is Edward 71?
3: 35. Just keep Edward 71 primary on a separate call. Still working on my incident.
2: Vasker.

0: Sydney Hill, public service phone supervisor, 1300 Noble Chris.
1: One detained at 1932. William 77, go ahead.
2: Excuse me, reference 493.
3: 42 Charles 33, can you show one female in custody?
4: That's one Thursday, 1932.
5: Yep. 45 Sam 23, I'm clear on that call. Give me a couple moments.
1: Good. William 77493 at 1933 Juvenile Disturbance at 28916 Northwest Freeway. Reporting advised, requesting in-service at the parking lot near the strip center for a group of teenagers that are trying to sell candy to customers. Advised, he told them multiple times to leave location because they're not allowed to sell candy there, and they started cursing him out. Currently in the parking lot between cars, 5 to 6 black male teens and 1 Hispanic male teen near the Marshalls and the Ross.
6: Just advising, that's going to be an old plate. The Charles Zebra Charles 9899 is now registered to a 2014 Honda.
7: That's clear. It's on a silver taillight.
6: That's clear. It's stated the old vehicle was a 2017 Cadillac 4-door, silver in color.
7: That's clear.
1: William 90 checking on you. Charles 80 checking on you.
3: 42. Just this person.
8: Hey, my name is Rockstar.
1: Okay.
8: Charles 80 on the control. 41 frame 20.
1: Hey, okay. Go ahead.
4: Mr. 43, is there a sign around? Is there a 50 year old just kind of came out last year in black, sad, purple pants? Outside, being in the police front door, yelling and screaming.
1: Yes, I'm at 82, holding a welfare check.
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4: Last time, some minutes ago, female was walking in driveway.
1: 1934.
4: Sound 32. B from under accident, 6900, 1960 road east.
1: That was Tom 32.
9: Tom 32. Hardy, northbound, M route, traffic after debris. Party 1.
1: Tom, did you northbound or southbound? See the service 11300 west of 1960.
9: Northbound.
10: 29 checking.
1: Okay.
11: I'm saying all my records.
1: Next unit, your digital, go ahead.
3: 165.
1: 165?
10: That's correct. No more than 88 Kirkendall Road.
3: 42-130. Give it over 46. They just went out on traffic. See if they can clear that warning and pick up 445.
4: 43-0, go ahead.
1: That's clear, over 46.
3: Yes, sir, can we do a callback and try to get a call for the gate?
4: That's good.
1: Edward 46. Edward 46.
12: Got it, clear.
1: Clear, go ahead.
10: Airline for information, call you to 801 Airline. 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
12: Paul 22, can you clear me CBU and then drop me a counselor for a traffic hazard here and generate me a case number? Don't need to air.
1: Nothing. For Edward 46.
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0: 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Been holding at 4 9 minutes.
1: L46 is clear.
0: That's clear. Clear warning or citation?
1: I'll pick up the 182 as soon as I could. Give me 1 second, please.
0: Clear.
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3: Chipotle parking lot, Texas license plate, Tom Paul Tom, 5043. Tom Paul Tom, 5043. White Lexus van.
0: Clear. Vehicle 5 clear, fence 511 at 1937. 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
0: 41 Lincoln 20, left.
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0: L46.
7: Affirmative, looks like there's an open line disturbance.
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7: You can clear the information call. 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

0: Star 34 Claire 559, Meadville Susan, 4318 Rosegate Drive, 1939. William 11, over 71, checking.
1: Hello, everyone. I'm under control. Can you roll the, can you run the name in my call notes all the way, please?
0: Okay. Last name Dawson. William 11, you're clear.
2: Hello, 71, that's clear.
0: Okay.
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0: 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Be for a disturbance of the 13,092 Veterans Memorial.

0: Edward 2-0, I'll be back in her shortly.
1: 054, Anthony, last name one, short to have an active class B warrant. Please go ahead and confirm on that.
2: 067, tell her to stay at the Buc-ee's and move out the lane of traffic.
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5: 1326, sure.
2: Let's get on right.
1: That's clear.
4: Bye. That's clear.
5: HB parking lot, text last plate. Victor 007592. Victor 007592. Black Chevy Sport.
4: Number 71. 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
1: 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It'll be Robert Nora Charles 5545.
0: 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Down
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3: 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And home out Jesse Jones Park,
4: 67. Information call 622. Refer that to the deputy that's on the call slip. I don't know if he's on.
0: Tad,
5: clear.
0: Call 21, clear. Charles, first, please, good night, Major. Pastor Charles, first, please, man. I'm sending you a 2-vehicle accident, advising 2 cars. Third, typically, caution, one of them advises a rollover. Sending a second car advising a rollover. What did I say to go ahead?
1: Medic 940, I think.
0: That's
1: clear.
6: 921, so understand.
5: 10-1-18-1944.
0: 2-0-6-0-6. Matthew Bird, no 29. 10-1-34, further duplicate across, so there's also rising as a kid on the
5: ground. Left-hand liquid forest, holding a speeding vehicle on Normand Drive. Tom 24, Edward 46, checking. Tom 24, clear.
7: I will post it. I don't know location yet.
5: That's clear.
0: Calling for juvenile disturbance, 3499 Cove Street.
8: Number 5-4, I'm clear. I know, so I just want to verify it is Class B.

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0: I added a mail to my call with the last name Browder. Just to verify, those state tickets, are they out of Precinct 5, Harris County?
1: That's clear, Precinct 5.
0: Yes, sir, thank you.

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1: Forty-two, white, thirty-second.
0: 42, white, 37, I'm on a control. 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
4: 209, I'm under control.
2: 209, you're clear.
0: 434, do you have anybody in track?
2: Task is here, Travel Lake Solicitors.
3: 209, traveling, is everybody out of the vehicle, but there is a vehicle well recognized.
0: You need the second part of your traffic?
3: So there's no entrapments, vehicle is run over in a ditch. Everybody's out of the vehicle though.
0: That's good. Boy, did it go clear, Sergeant Russia?
2: No, 4-3. Error 4-6.
5: Attempt to contact at location on a no one home.
3: 42-130, you're bumping him.
0: Yeah, 42-134, I'll be clear to show everybody else now.
3: Yeah, you can show everybody else now.
2: That's clear.
0: I need to talk to 434, MA Johnson, I'm in Toto Street, I'm in Lane Street, and slow down.
1: 42-2020.
0: 2020,
1: go ahead. So 1 mil, really?
2: This advice it is going to be a serious XM SOS notification. Vehicle should be a
5: vehicle's on location with no one left answering the door. I looked inside of the vehicles, no one's inside.
2: That's clear. It's only the citizen 7189 Wimbledon Estates.
6: Paul 18 checking.
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0: 9:44, that's clear. 748 at 1951. 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
1: Thank you, Greg. I'm sure this is person from Crosby.

0: North Katrina, this is Vista Person at 603 Meadow Knoll Drive. Police arriving and signing my light on a uniform camera to a police house and try to open the door. So I approached the daughter and friends to try to talk to them. I see him wearing blue shirt, blue shirt, and shorts. Please do 1 second.
1: Here, 301 on patrol, thank you.
0: What's going on here?
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2: Good.
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2: 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Last 5, 12105, 12105.
1: That's clear, thank you. OD.
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2: Good.
1: Texas license plate George Robert Zebra 6848. It's going to be a silver Chevy Malibu. I'm going to be at Air Texas and Ella. Which Air Texas?
2: That's her.

Tower 11, you're clear. Showing you around. Family disturbance, 2926 Wood Creek Lane, or Potato 4, 1954. Pretty advised that child's mother stole his ring, reported advised that she is saying that he slashed her tires. Pretty advising the altercation not physical, just verbal altercation. North Central Bridge, no suspicious vehicle.

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1: 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From 305 at 1955, is going to meet the officer of the public storage, 6570 Tuscan Cedar Road. 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
0: Henry, do you clear?
3: I want Frank 2-1, show 1 on Miami, copy.
0: I was going to custody 1957. Henry, show you know, reference 861 at 1956, disturbance weather at 17215 Lafayette Hollow Lane. 46 in service for two males, smoking marijuana in the parking lot next to his home, parked in the park next to his home, last time 5 minutes.
4: 166, change that to a 475.
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0: 733, we're on it. 411 Frank, one mail to JPC. Sorry, mother's 225.
4: Alright, show 1 to 10. Mail clear, 1957. 918, you clear, 1 detained, and 1957. Fall Creek for disturbance,
0: 7930, Fall Creek, Grand. Do the drive clear. Showing you route, Turbine 733 at 1957, suspicious vehicle, 21407 Slippery Creek Lane. Edward 71, checking on you.
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0: Okay. Paul Missouri, David 1403.
1: Go ahead with the last four.
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0: Central Cypress, Miami, meet the citizen stolen vehicle at station 1. 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
0: NORA 63, NORA 17, NORA 18, checking.
7: C for disturbance, 7800 North San Mason Parkway East.
8: NORA 63, under control.
0: Okay.
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0: Okay.
7: C for disturbance, 400 Parson Park Road.
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6: B for rebroadcast for FSPI, 14700 TC Jester Boulevard.
7: P for local, 12110 East Emerson Parkway North.
6: 41 over 21 checking.
7: B for minor, Peter Prince Street and Longleaf Drive.
6: Okay.
7: A for the tariff, 1947 McCarthy Road. 149 for the tariff, 10,373 North 70th Parkway East. B for the lost phone, 5780 1960 Road East. B for minor accident, 6900 1960 Road East.
8: 4831.
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7: Traffic.
0: How was your traffic?
7: I'm asking for you. The police calling in reference to hearing a woman screaming nonstop, possibly coming from the third floor. It's going to be in building number 11 for 431.
10: Texas license plate Henry Zebra Tom 7212 is going to be a silver Honda Sonata. It's going to be an Elgin West Air 6.
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0: Forty two boy 14, send me 855.
2: Alright, 10 and clear. Disturbance other 2339 Peaceful Valley Drive, and it's 2002. Pretty advised two subjects. Black male, 14 years old. White shirt, black bottoms. Another male, Hispanic, 14 years old. No shirt. And wearing shorts, threw a gun into a drain. They had been fighting
3: between Family Dollar workers and a customer.
2: Report his 14-year-old son at location, and they took a gun out and threw it in the drain. They made threats. EMS currently refused at this time. Subjects are currently going to be on foot.
3: Report is advising the worker went behind the counter and stated she didn't have to call the police. She had her own weapon and reached for a green fanny pack.
4: Report is requesting deputies out there referencing their family removed from the pool due to family not following rules. This would be a black female, lashing wearing multicolored cover, pink leggings, and a father wearing a Columbia black male, unknown clothing description.
2: Subjects left northbound on Briar Creek.
4: No weapons involved. Available back to report 14.
3: Go ahead.
5: Got one male in custody in Robert Cypress Woods, again in Mallory 608.
4: What was your also further update?
0: Hard glass.
2: John 39, checking on you.
4: Let's keep going for it. Also, update advised that father did leave. He'll come back with female still on scene refusing to leave.
6: Everyone, you can update my address to 503 Indian Shores.
2: 003.
4: Let's go, 018.
2: 003. 003, can you show me out at Houston Northwest, please?
1: That's clear.
3: Peace for disturbance, other 15,500 kilos been.
2: Henry 37, checking on you.
4: But, Henry for disturbance, 9659, North San Houston Park, please.
2: Henry 85, checking.
7: 42130, can you change this to a family experiment?
8: 35
4: clear extended. Rescue 42.
2: Confirm that was clear extended. Last part of your traffic was digital.
8: Edward 85.
3: Please for information, call 15100 North Freeway.
2: Edward 85, confirming you said under control extended. Your traffic was digital.
8: That's clear.
2: That's clear. Henry, so Christian Henry 37, checking on you.
9: Charles 13.
4: Charles 13, go ahead.
9: You sent the disturbance at 953, I'm clear of those.
4: That's clear.
2: Number 46, checking on you.
10: 113, it seemed like the disturbance was more than an arrow for you.
4: 4015, confirm the call you wanted?
10: The disturbance on North Sam at the Arrowfeo restaurant.
11: Edward 29, I don't care, I'm not big, I'm about to pull up right now.
2: Edward 29, clear.
10: 41, Edward 21.
4: That's good, so anyway, this will be open line, Spanish speaker, open line disconnected, advising, he needed a police officer, a police officer, Hispanic, accredited 35-year-old, male, wearing white shirt and unknown pants, was arguing verbally, freezing leave.
3: Edward 21, go ahead.
10: Your soul family, 1960, clear on notes.
3: Definitely.
4: Okay, we're back to 41-3.
2: Henry 37, Unit 30, checking.
10: 30 was secure.
2: Unit 30, that's clear. Henry 29, just, correction, Edward 29, just be advised, we're getting a secondary call of Briar Creek and Marble Falls for the teenagers fighting.
11: How about 6-10-4?
7: Houston 2, item 506, received.
2: Edward 29, are you under control? Last unit, revise your number.
12: This is Edward 54, checking on Edward 29.
13: Flight 248, that's other 9927 Driftwood Park.
2: Okay, Edward 29. That's clear. Edward 29, checking.
14: Never let me stack that call. Changes to a suspicious vehicle, please.
2: Attention all units, channels held for Edward 29, channels held for Edward 29 at this time at 2007, channels held for Edward 29, not responding to radio, channels held at this time.
15: Just the channel, I got 3 sitting on the curb right now, I'm trying to figure out what's going on.
10: Edward 26, I'm at Death Business 929.
2: Edward 29, that's clear. Attention units, channel is now released, that's 2007, channel is released 2007.
12: 115, I'm out with them.
2: That's clear. 154, priority 2.
10: What am I,
2: SR24? SR24, go ahead.
10: Can you just walk out to 16, please?
2: Yes, sir.
11: Boy 14, you can send me that means the citizen number, it's Coral.
2: 414, that's fair. One 15, Edward 29. We're getting a disturbance of their call on Piddler and Briar Creek. I believe it's going to be related.
10: Come on, Boy 14, out of control.
2: That's clear. We'll link it in.
10: 424, 13, on the control.
13: Question. Same with the 7 cents, 8221, Beaverbrook.

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0: 119.
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1: 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Still holding me, the citizen.
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3: That's clear. Can I get a unit to back Henry 409, call to yourself for a license?
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3: North Queens for life and danger in progress, 17744, Wake Forest.
5: 116, I got ice on him, they're on Air
1: 115 clear, thank you.
6: No, 84, you can go with Mud 1.
3: Available supervisor, clear on the in progress.
7: Sam 29, I'm clear. I'm not clear on who's reporting in this.
1: No, 84, clear. Reference 153 and 2013, stolen vehicle, 24923 Baywick Drive. We advise that their vehicle was stolen.
3: EMS is calling it in, stating the female has no pulse. They made location due to a welfare check that I just broadcasted not too long ago.
1: We advise they bought a vehicle without a key, saying they picked it up, the vehicle with the locksmith, saying they believe it might possibly be stolen.
7: I'm clear.
3: Correction, it looks like the nephew of the female broke down the door and found the female in the bathroom with no pulse.
7: Okay, I'm clear.
1: Westside, Falky Gully, suspicious vehicle.
7: Reference 125.
1: 146, clear.
3: 8th open.
6: 421.
3: Go ahead.
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1: William 77, that's clear. 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Over check at 11200 Hoffmeister, apartment 401 at 2015. EMS requesting a welfare check. They received a call from a male asking for a non-emergency line, stated that he would shake it off, just give him 30 minutes, I'll call back. Male did not state what was going on. Phone number of the male is going to be in the call slip. EMS is not in route at this time.
2: Putting that on the citizen, Telsey 65, Crossroads Park.
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1: William 51, that's clear, showing you around. It's going to be a suspicious vehicle at 12504 New Park Drive at 2016, reference 124.
3: Boy 21, can you change to a family assault?
1: You know who keyed up while dispatch was talking? Go ahead with your traffic. Edward 71 checking on you, Henry 62 checking on you.
4: Edward 71 under control.
1: Okay.
3: Henry 60, same traffic.
1: Henry 62, clear.
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5: 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I didn't know.

0: 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Task you see that Mud 494, holding AME, this is in.
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0: Mask clear. Can I have a female unit check by with Edward 85 at the target, 19511 North Freeway?
2: Edward 54, are you coming route to Edward 85?
0: You're clear.
3: Henry 73.
4: Edward 360, I'm across from yellow traffic.
0: Henry 73. Go ahead.
3: You can send me with 494, I'm calling the Nopes.
4: William Nora William. 5140 will be at Hafer and Butterfield Road.
0: That's correct. 33 carrier reference 01 at 2023. Meet the citizen at 8214 Bosworth Street.
3: Here we go. 43, I'm clear on it.
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0: 34, that's clear. Show you out. Reference 300 at 2024. Disturbance other at 4818 at Cecily Trail.
6: That's actually, yeah.

pre-advising is they observed two subjects fighting outside location, audible only, possibly juveniles 13 to 15 years old. There was a black male wearing a red clothing and a black male wearing black clothing. Also, possibly a black female involved. No weapons observed, no other information at the time.

319 incident. 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

0: Hey, Richie, were you unable to get in contact with before you to get the gate code?
1: Here's what traffic. 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
0: 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And Romeo and Dish and Jones Park on 678.
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2: Yes, sir. Stack that death on Sunlight Pass loop reference 249 on numbers, please.
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3: That's clear 2030.
0: Frank 22. 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
7: Animal aggressors, 39530, Cuckoo Meadow.
0: Frank 23, sounding with B traffic.
8: Have a gate call, a gate code. I just tried the public service to report it. I didn't get an answer.
0: Back that property, you found left. That's good.
6: 41 Sam 23, I'm clear on that. I'm enough.
3: Yeah, fair.
0: B for disturbance, 400 Possum Park Road. 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
2: Thank you. You can also expect the disturbance on Possum Park.
0: That's good. B for local 18311 June 4th, 9. A for theft, 1947 McCarthy Road.
9: And William 56 here, clear suspicious vehicle, reference 375, 2031 North Central, missing person, Bridgestone.
0: March 40.
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0: 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March 49 for theft, 10373 North Central Parkway East.

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0: Colonel
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0: 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Left location, lapse time, 8.5 hours. 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
4: 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San Victor Tom, 53. San Victor Tom, 5363. Sal, 5363. Ford Expedition.
2: That's clear. Closer is only reference 461-2034.
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2: That's cool.
0: 235. Reference to North 29's call slip. And do a call back and see if we can get the address where the older brother lives at.
2: That's okay.

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0: It don't feel like that. 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

0: 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Error 34, Charles 80, checking.
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0: Okay.
2: Charles 80, on control.
3: Oh, it's Winnie checking.
0: Charles 80, is clear.
3: Be for disturbance, other 150 Overland Trail. Reported advising two black males and one black male fighting in his vehicle, a blue Acura.
4: No, already 14th is my call, so an information call on clearance. Advice.
0: That's fair.
5: 41 Charles 2, will we have a gay code?
0: 018.
3: That's negative. We weren't able to get in contact with the reportee to get them to open the gate. No, gate code and permits.
6: Send the servants out at the Possum Park and expect a local on June 4th.
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4: Error
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0: 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I have a 34-year-old male complaining of chest pains. He's also stuttering a little bit. He's conscious and breathing.
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1: It was a late call. It's a major accident off of Roberts Road. It's a possible entrapment. A vehicle ran.
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2: 42 over 2300, Patrol.
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1: Yeah, what are they talking about? Fire an EMS around as well.

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1: Charles, you know.
0: Charles, your answer. 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
2: Air 71. Air 71, Joe Wayne custody.
0: Air 71, clear one in custody at 2047. Tom 16.
3: Can you give me a record for a stolen vehicle? His battery died. On the north sound, westbound, you can disregard that one just pulled up. North sound, westbound at Ella on the service road.
0: That's clear.
4: Number records.
0: Number records
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0: North 77 checking.
5: Quick 20
0: check.
5: 1 more, Frank 20. Can you change my call to a WI, please?
4: Yes, sir.

0: William 22 checking. Area 3. Area 3. You can send me my DD 2. That's clear. 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Was advising he left a group home 3 days ago, hasn't taken his medication, possibly on location with his girlfriend. Reference 588-2049.
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3: I'll take a report. You have him step out. I'm here and there's no answer at the door.
0: Okay. That's clear.
1: Information call 541. Call the reporting back. Tell her to call auto theft tomorrow or wait till the deputy comes back. Primary deputy.
2: That's good.

0: D'accord.
1: D'accord.
2: Hey boy, that other long leaf in Peter Pond.
0: 25 airway 20.
1: Tom 16. We'll be moving the scene to the Tico gas station off of Ella in the back.
2: That's great.
3: Tom 23, I'm trying him via public service.
2: 166 checking.
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2: Just clear.
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0: William Randy, are you checking?
1: Go ahead.
2: Do you think it's it?

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1: Go ahead.
0: I'm going to be in the 700 block of West Main on William David Frank 6855. William David Frank 6855. It's a black Volkswagen.
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4: 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William 67.
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2: 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Edward 20, change this to a meet citizen.
0: 119. You can show me a route and have Norwood 53 in route as well.
1: 119, that's clear. Norwood 55 is showing route as well.
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1: Okay.
3: 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I'm currently update. Clear it out.
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0: Abram Progress, Life in Danger, 806 Fullwood Drive. It went from a drug OD to an air in progress. CPR is in progress.
1: Sam 29, clear.
0: That's clear, thank you.
2: Hey, I'm 85.
0: 85.
2: 85. Someone adult female in custody and route to JPC. 30 miles and ready.
0: Go ahead.
2: 141, repeating 141. I'm changing my nature to shoplifter.
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2: No, sir. Available mode 33 units to respond to the in progress for the female overdosing.
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4: William 65.
2: I need a unit to route to that in progress off of Willowick.
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4: South Carrier Poster is only reference 698-2100.
1: 856.
4: William 56.
1: 469.
2: Go ahead.
4: No, sir. 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
2: 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Yes, sir.
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2: Another call just dropped for disturbance at 17,700 Way Forest Drive. It's now 30 people fighting near the pool area.

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0: 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Bay Olson Road at Canyon Lakes Trace Drive, occupy one time.
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2: What's one? 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
6: the answer. Yes, ma'am. We're going to have both lanes blocked temporarily until we get this vehicle put out.
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8: That's good. He saw the Indiana Morrison fire gate side in Greenwood.
2: Was there a suspicious person, Sacaswell?
6: 924, can we read us?
8: Turn around. 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
6: 923, put me on as well.
7: 365, I'll be en route. I'm still on the phone with him. Put me en route.
8: That's clear.
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7: Put me information, put me around contract.
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6: Hey, Zimby, can we let some of these cars come through on this side? Tell 31, I'll put myself out of traffic.
9: That's fine.
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2: 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Is there a local alarm something?
0: B for Wolf, it's time for a lost 7-year-old, 1132 Longleaf Pine Street.
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4: Yeah, what, 71, can you change my call to the F-Job Lifter?
0: That's clear. That's clear. Sir, reporting found a 7-year-old who is lost, advising he's locked out of his home. Chris, he's locked out of his home. Doesn't know his physical address.
2: William 5-6, checking.
5: William 5-1, we're under control. I hear thank you.

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0: 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Tom 19 checking.
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4: 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It's gonna be a Grand Color Honda SUV.
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7: 24, we're on scene as far as I'm here. 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
6: Can you get EMS en route to my location for a 46-year-old adult female? 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
7: 42-4014, Charles 13 checking.
8: Morning, Patrol.
7: Roger, thank you.
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7: 1346, you're out.
5: Clear.
0: Charles 390, you're clear. Can you confirm I'm conscious? Breathing.
7: 42, I've already seen checking.
6: No, it's good. He's conscious.
0: That's okay. Next unit, Charles, clear.
8: Morning, under control.
7: How's it going, thank you?
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8: Edward 34, you can send an alarm at 10 a.m.
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0: Alarm reference 978-2111. William 65.
9: No, 46.
7: We do a call back and see if this individual's still there. 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
9: 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Clear on the note.
0: 2112. 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
0: see. That's okay. Eastside arson fire, mud 154.
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9: Okay.
0: That's okay. 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
0: Reference 30, 2112.
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8: Nora 63, under control.
0: Oh, yeah, it's clear.
12: Edwards, and I'm showing myself back in.
9: Yeah, here.
0: And William 65, reports are rising, Mel's no longer on location.
7: That's clear, I'm over here checking my.

0: He's affirmative, Durbin, Huntersman.
1: Frank 24, any additional units can slow it down.
2: He's asking Austin 5, or Frank 24 on Gateside, and Greenville can slow down.
0: Henry 29, Henry 25.
3: 18, checking.
4: Henry 29, you can sit.
0: Okay, Henry 25, you're in Radisson. So, family disturbance, 20503, Viola Del Court. This is reporting a reference to Godfather that's drinking on location, getting aggressive, getting into verbal and physical arguments, refused EMS. It's a Hispanic male, 50 years old, wearing a black t-shirt, green shorts, and Crocs. Reference 72-2114.
4: Yeah,
2: Frank, you got any units out there?
0: I would have left.
1: Frank 24,
4: Would you have given my address to 19700 Roberts Road, please?
5: 1326 in Shamil.
1: We got the east side locked down. Not sure if we need any more on the west side. Fire's got that all pretty much locked out.
3: Yeah, we're hand checking.
1: Great. I can get some more on the west side. That'd be great.
0: Edward 10 under control.
6: 42 West 0. We got the west side.
2: Question 40.

0: 28 Warfare Chick, 10201 Marble Metal Court.
1: Okay.
0: Yes, correct.
2: Frank 23, on my call, can you see if your call is still there?
1: Marble Frank 21, can you change my call to Drug OD?
3: 42.30.
0: Yes, sir.
2: Frank 23, where is your guard?
4: Over 54.
3: Yes, sir. The fire department is requesting we move the stops that are located on the east side. They're trying to get some tankers in here.
0: Alright, 5-4 is clear. Reference 5-8-1-16.
2: Frank 23, this is affirmative. I'm trying to get on the property found laws, too.
3: Yeah, sorry about it. Frank 23,
0: what's your central major accident, left 230.
5: Edward, can you send me that information on Keith Harrell?
0: That's good. And Eric, 5-4, so disturbance under the Chevron, Hickory Twig Way in Cypress Woods. This year, 40 is trying to retrieve her documents and clothes from her aunt, 40-year-old female. Advising family members texted her advising that they had until Wednesday to get their stuff. And the aunt is at home.
2: Fix on the Austin Fire. Any units on the east side to move the vehicles out of the way?
1: 5-4, yeah, we're working it.

0: 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Reference 126-21-18, Supervisor Clear.
1: 142, I'm sorry. Have my advice on injuries upon arrival, please.
0: Okay. William 65, Airway 46, Airway 29, checking. And Westside cell phone harassment, Fairwood.
2: Fairwood, I don't want to control you. Give me a report.
0: Okay.
3: The RE's are in Austin, go east. RE's be advised, east is going to be restricted. East is going to be restricted.
0: 16.
3: Is Robert 16 still on duty?
0: No, that's good. They're going to be on a traffic stop, Robert 16.
3: On those injuries.
0: That's good, Robert 16.
4: I want to say for listeners, 11300 West.
0: Robert 16, that's clear. Are you able to check on the injuries for the major accident? They're at Tumult Parkway and Cypresswood.
4: Boy 15, checking.
2: Yeah, once I finish my traffic stop, I'm almost on here.
5: 41737, show me a sub-moving equipment.
4: Hey, a sub-moving.
3: 21.
1: 21, I'm on the trail.
0: Call 21.
4: Yes,
6: sir. 21, clear me information, hold me on at Carter Park, 678.
1: 21 here, 34, send me call 15.
0: That's clear.
4: Yes, sir.
0: William 77, William 67, checking.
7: Traffic has it, 18253 West.
0: That's clear.
1: Where's your class?
0: William 65.
1: Send me reference 159.

0: 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Let me get one more unit. I'm a different shop.
1: William 65, you can disregard. Eric 54, you're also clear. Additional unit, check out with Eric 54, Hickory Twig, and Cypress Wood, the Chevron.
2: 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Cross your fingers,
3: Frank 23. Channel 21, where are they located?
2: William 45, go ahead.
4: Based on the most recent updates, I'll be westbound on 1960 from 59.
1: Are you clear of being routed to Southland Harassment?
4: Westbound, according to C4C, they can also assist.
2: 149, negative on that, stand by. I'll find somebody else.
5: I'm right here, I'm not Mark.
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4: Give me westbound 1960 in Townsend.
3: I have one lady with, statement to talk to the other person that was involved in that thing.
1: No, sir. Can you raise a video deal side for anything?
3: Towards Kingwood. No, ma'am, nothing
1: like the rich. Station 100.
4: That's
2: fair, 142, sir. 142, I'm fair,
1: thank you, ma'am.
4: That's fair. Sam's 100, since verified, the heading westbound on 1960.
1: Okay.
4: Frank Smith, is me a white kid?
6: Is that working?
1: Mobile task of Cedar Station 2 units. Check by with Humble PD on an invading.
4: That's good, affirmative able. Humble PD is in pursuit of a white Kia sedan, 4-door.
6: 1326, can you show me back in?
4: Summer reference 212, we also spawned a call for precinct 4.
7: Clear.
1: They're advising, they're going westbound 1960 at Townsend.
2: Yeah, 72, let me have it.
4: 1928, they turn into an apartment complex behind the Circle K.

0: 165. Which way are they going right now?
1: Clear. Have you ever canine in a moment, sir?
2: They advised westbound 1960 in Townsend. They just updated, turned into an apartment complex behind the Circle K. We're trying to get an address. It's in reference to that suspect.
1: Pink 33.
0: Sorry, 9393 FM 1960 bypass road west.
1: King 33, anybody assist Humboldt PD with pursuit reference 212?
2: Not clear.
1: Let's get on King 33.
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4: 87, 87, 27, 55.
2: Charles 80.
1: 4, you're out.
3: Charles 80, I have the other person involved in an accident on the ambulance, a 70-year-old white female, she was complaining of upper chest pain.
5: Able 4, or affirmative, will be right.
1: That's good.
2: Not clear.
5: Charles 39.
2: Charles 39.
5: Charles 39, he is the 11 bucks, 405 on scene.
1: Thanks, man. He's going to be a black male, type 3, last year went all black. New black male is all wearing black. All right, subjects with some defense.
2: Not clear.
4: Okay.
2: Henry 23, be advised.
1: Thanks, man. Go back. I'm a PD1.
3: Good.
2: They're advising of three black males, all wearing black, just jumped the fence. Air support and K-9 are both en route. Press up. Control 37.
4: This subject I'm out on has 36 is my computer just froze. Could you tell me what you are? Or if you need to DL with you.
2: No, sir. Is it going to be for last name Love or Macmillan?
4: It's going to be Love.
2: No, sir. Stand by. Tom 16, check. William 51.
4: 9319, NTC disclosure, 23823,
1: couple 9, wait. 2023, King 31. I'm has one to change, so 2 still running.
3: When you get to send me that telephone harassment, I'm grounded up.
1: Going to be the Willow Bend Apartments.
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4: AM Bonavers is 29-530. You can move that up.
2: Henry 73.
5: Frank 73, I'll take the address or cost slip.
1: That's good.
3: Alright, so I'm a PD has actors on the ground and they're requesting us.
4: K919 goes to 6600 Roxborough Trail.
2: That's good. They have one detained, still have 2 running towards the Willowbend apartments.
4: Hey, fair medicine. Revenue 823. 12-0.
6: 166, I'm going to meet the officer. Humble's advising that they're going to be on Deerbrook Estates in the back end of the neighborhood. They're in servicing now for the 2 passengers. They have the driver in custody.
1: These updated. 9393-1960, bypass road west.
4: We meet the citizen 5221, Beaver Road.
2: That's clear. Henry 34, Charles 74, Henry 29, checking.
3: Charles 80, no more records. Charles 80, no more records.
0: Frank 29.
2: Central Records, no more records, Everswood Drive and Tomball Parkway, no more records. Eric 5-4 checking.
7: Hey. Affirmative.
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7: That's clear.
3: Yes,
1: sir. It's me, 3 black males wearing all black.
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2: Charles 96.
1: We have 1 that's detained, 2 possibly outstanding.
3: You can send in contract reference 320.
5: From the apartment complex right now, 1 with no shirt and 1 with black shorts and black shirt.
1: Okay, 1 with no shirt and 1 with black shirt and black shorts.
5: 6.
2: 166.
1: French, right there, where are you at in the, near the apartment complex?
6: I'm 88. Henry 86, I'm out with Henry at 73-2, so they can help assist with the perimeter.
5: I'm right here on 580. It's okay. Give me a moment, please, so we get a description.
2: Henry 86.
1: So the OMPD is off of Central. Frank 20 is nearby, though.
2: Henry 86, showing route with Henry 23, please.

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1: Okay.
0: And we're 85 arrived. Ending mileage 166.
1: South Clara, 2128, Charles 37, is your mic secure? Yes. Have 3 open out of precinct 4, offer traffic. Deal's eligible expires in
2: 2029.
1: That's clear,
2: ma'am. Don't go
3: 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That's clear. Are you out of the home PD offices?
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1: That's clear. 209, Air 11, Air 34, checking.
3: I'm under control. Air 34, secure.
1: Charles 74, checking.
6: Another.
1: Air 11,
6: okay. I'm under control, thank you.
1: Charles 74, okay. Air 54, checking.
3: Air 5, limited control.
1: That's clear.
3: I'm clear,
1: Air 34 is clear. Meet the citizen, 390, 2130.

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1: 34, you can send that to SO, thank you.
0: 34, that's clear.

0: Frank 23, Frank 20 out of 14. I'm a PD only, I just consider one of them wearing all black. They have an officer heading over there to see you guys.
1: That's good. I'm gonna PD that way.
0: That's good. Do you want us to continue to hold the channel or release the channel?
1: Security.
0: Are you able to resume moving traffic on primary?
2: 45.2 on the road is clear.
3: That's clear.
2: There were 36, you can show me up.
3: Okay.
4: 421. 421, give me information. Home out on Pond Park. On 678.
1: 49-33.
3: That's good.
0: Question for you, number?
1: 49-33.
0: 49-33, go ahead.
3: B for Deathshop Lister, 15135 North Freeway.
1: Can you send reference 332, please? The mental health call.
3: Central Charterwood, welfare check.
0: That's good, Mary 33. Sorry, police advise me always bleeding for both arms. I know what happened. Advise who was told that aunt wants to kill herself. He must be staging. I feel we're back for Mary 33 as precautionary.
2: Who eliminated him under control?
3: Eliminated,
2: okay.
3: That's good. Unit that on Wake Forest checking.
2: Under control.

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2: 209.
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2: You should be out on traffic. Gonna be with a unlicensed motorcycle. Gonna be on the main lanes, Northwest Freeway westbound, just past the Becker exit.

0: 45040 traffic.
1: 340 Wildcat for disturbance under 13,009.
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0: We have the 17,100 block of Meadow Heights Drive on Texas license plate Tom John David 4533. It's going to be a white Dodge minivan.
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4: William 65, that's clear, Cypress Rose Hill Road. And Lakes of Rose Hill for an animal livestock. Advising of 5 cows on the road on Cypress Rose Hill. Advising they're brown cows. Reference 460-2136. See the park unit for you meet the citizen at Cypress Park.

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1: 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Central Supervisor's numbers for the Meet the Citizen Holding District.
2: 624.
0: Go ahead.
2: Can you take my call to suspicious person, please?
0: Pass here.
3: Charles, bring up.
1: Charles 39.
3: Charles 39, he is the 11, will be transporting one adult female to Houston, of course.
1: That's
4: clear. 142. 442. 7-9-1, hang up, inspect, and decent exposure, please.
5: 42, ma'am. As soon as Charles 46 clears his traffic stop, have him route to that central district.

0: North Central, Mode 1, Criminal Mischief. Charles 46, 209 checking. Charles 39.
1: 41, 415. Charles, can you make my call to the 831, please?
2: Go ahead.
1: Okay. I want to confirm if the weather right.
2: Yes,
1: sir.
3: Charles
1: 46,
2: under
3: control.
2: Yes,
3: sir. Right,
0: both units prepared?
2: Yes, sir.
4: There's a female woman. 43 Echo 22 checking.
0: Readvise unit number.
5: There were two women in control.
4: Number 80.
6: That's good, thank you.
0: Number 80, that's clear. Criminal Mischief, 24111 North Writing Drive. 040, in reference to vehicle being damaged, advising she knows who did it and has video footage. 497 at 2140, West Side Polky Gully, FSGI.

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1: One twenty-four,
0: that's clear. Public service only, 515 at 2141.
2: One forty-nine.
1: Everton one, do y'all need EMS out there?
2: 149, see if William 22 can drop down and get a fucking gully.
0: William 22, clear copy.
1: Confirm me, negative.
2: William 22, sound it.
3: No, ma'am, no EMS is needed. This first.
1: That's fair.
0: FSGI 13070 Luetta Road. So you're reporting reference to a two vehicle accident, Black Ford Expeditions versus a white truck. Advising the white truck fled. Occurred in the parking lot. Reference 505 at 2142.
3: 41-24.
0: East side, still holding a traffic hazard, meeting district, taking direct. The supervisor's number to hold.
1: Go ahead.
3: I'm at a 636 conversation. I'm a suspicious person.
1: Okay.
4: 729, you can show me a route with DOA.
1: Yes, sir.

0: D-Side Supervisor's number to the traffic hazard holding district and the suspicious person holding district.
1: Vehicle welfare kit, breaking down SM 2920.
2: Edward 34, clear information for the traffic hazard.
0: Edward 34, that's clear. Reference 489 F4143, unit 16, we're checking on the other call now.

0: 4-4-13. Boy, that's in your ass. Shit, put my numbers on that info call anyway, so. This is 218.
1: That's good.
2: Edward 03.

0: the thing is, all east side's tied up. See if our north unit can drop down and help me grab that one real quick.
1: That's great. Can I have a north central unit checked by a wolf? Correction, a suspicious person.
0: 1326, driving.
2: Go ahead.
3: 115, have Edward 03 pick it up, and I'll go check by with Edward 54.
1: That's great. Edward 03.
0: 300 West Main, text license plate, Lincoln Boy X-ray 0580, Lincoln Boy X-ray 0580, red, see the other camera?
2: Paul 25. Yes, ma'am, you get disregard Edward 34. Let me lock up the front of Southwell, and I'll take that mattress up out of the road on the way back to the station.
1: That's your Edward 34, you're back in. Charles 86.
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6: Scene for aggravated robbery.
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4: Tom 24, I need a record to my location. I'll be 249 northbound after the belt. On the main lines.
6: Time lapse is going to be 2 minutes on aggravated robbery.
7: 45 Charles 17 as well, waiting on equipment.
1: That's your attention records, need a record. 249 after the belt, need a record.
8: Edward 34, you can send me a suspicious person.
1: 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Sappers are driving North Freeway for suspicious person. Reference 512 at 2143.
6: 421.
0: 923.
1: 421.
6: 923.
8: You take my numbers off that property, finalist.
6: 421, clear me formation. And hold me on TJ Park. 678. That's clear. 42
4: Charles
1: 33.
4: 42 Charles 33, go ahead. Clear. Can you show 1 female custody, please?
1: West side Rock Creek, suspicious vehicle.
8: Six.
1: Read advise your unit number, I covered you.
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4: William 11.
1: Reference 576 at 2147. William 65.
6: That's good. Swing around. Service to 45 and 70 old boy. That's logged out of his home. Doesn't know his address. No one's at the home for 40.
8: Just spoke to the caller. He said that the cows are close to 99 and Cypress Road too.
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10: 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Can you just do a traffic hazard, please?
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6: 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Already have information at 5018 Askins Lane.
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1: Thompson, 24, that's clear. Attention records, no more records are needed. 249 after the belt, no more records are needed.
2: 24.
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0: One oh seven. Oh, so my call's gonna be related to Henry 73. Is there any way you can do them?
1: 107, that's fair. Showing you back in.
2: No, we're all four.
3: 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No need to air.
1: 204.
4: Oscar Charles, what do you think?
2: No, we're all four. Same reference, 605.
1: Nora 4, that's clear. 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
4: Henry 34. Reference 645, up there on here.
1: Clear, 645 at 2151. Call 25.
5: Yes, ma'am, I'll be back. You've just been cleared out of the roadway.
1: That's clear. Edward 3, Tom 24, Charlie 3 checking. William 11, you're back in.
2: Control. We're going to turn your playlist off.
1: William 65, go ahead.

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1: Let's see, 24. All the cows off the road. We saw 67 of them. Apparently, there's a construction site going on over here, but the construction site tore the fence line down, so the cows are coming out towards the roadway. Is there anybody that can come help us out with this? We don't know who even the cows belong to.
2: If it's a yes, it's not the cow house. It's not.
3: That's it.
4: 16, can we drive livestock for that?
5: That's sure. Go for 943.
3: Two for dispatch. Can we contact SO Livestock reps to the call?
5: That's fair.
6: Yeah, 35.
7: Yep.
5: 35. That's fair.
3: Channel, sir.
5: That's fair. Channel, sir. Go ahead.
3: 34-13, channel, sir.
5: 133, that's
4: Charles, show me yourself.
5: Clear.

0: 41326. Can you pull me in 41324's call? Make me primary and show one on custody.
1: Any available unit to check about 52721 on his traffic stop?
2: Where is he at?
1: He's at Northwest Freeway and...
3: Ida 62, Edward 3, Charles 43, checking.
1: Northwest Freeway and Tilgi.
4: Edward 54, me and Edward out there under control.
2: Same.
3: Same.
2: 118, I can check by.
1: Okay.
5: Oh, yes, I'm up for dispatch scene. Stand by for dispatch scene.

0: 2 Adam 100.
1: Houston 2 Adam 100.
0: Yes, sir. My computer's down. Can you mark me 1042, please?
1: Receive.
2: You're going to stand by for this session. You're going to stand by for this session.

0: 41824.
1: Go ahead.
0: The Emmy is in route.
2: Lane 21.
1: William 51.
3: Yes, sir.
2: Can you just put me to citizen, please?
1: Clear. Ida 62 checking.
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3: All you need is my room.
1: Eastside 154, which person?
3: Disregard. All units, stand by one for dispatch change. Stand by one for dispatch change. Good night, District 1.
4: Good night. 16, you can hold it for night. As soon as they have one SOs.
0: General clear.
5: Now we'll go into dispatch change.
1: Clear.
2: Edward 11.
1: Edward 11.
6: You can clear that call. I was just at that location, and me and a young man was outside her house having a conversation.

0: 54, could you reopen Edward O'Three's last call for that suspicious person at the Shell gas station? You can make Edward O'Three primary on it. She has that female in her backseat. We're under control.
1: Last unit going SO, standby 1. 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Unit going SO, re-advise you the numbers.
2: Units be advised, dispatch change now over.
3: 374.
1: 374.
3: Yes, SO.
1: Clear.
4: 736, SO.
1: Clear.
2: 45, NOR 14, show you SO.
4: 14.
1: Last unit, you to get out.
5: 10 clear.
6: 120, Charles 26 and Charles 28, SO, put them in out to the Messenger call, please. They're aware of it.
7: Nope, they're going to do that change.
1: Charles 26, Charles 28, you're en route. Disturbance under 1270 Rushworth Drive, open line male, female fighting and arguing. No response to call taker, no answer on callback times 2. Reference 694-2158.
7: 712. 11-4.
6: Charles 26.
1: Charles 26.
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0: 2920 in Tomball Parkway on Texas. X-ray David Norris 2518. X-ray David Norris 2518. It's me, a white color Tesla. Updated stop location is going to be 1437 Kiefer.
6: 40 Mary 33.
2: Clear.
4: Go ahead.
6: 165. 165. An ET on EMS. They're around the corner. They're not coming up.
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0: 42, for 31, ready for second and exit.
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2: Charles 32, clear.
7: Sam 34 SO.
2: Sound 34 SO. Charles 32, the reports of license and mail refusing to leave the location. Black male, wearing a brown shirt and black pants, in back Charles 32.
4: Beginning mileage is 281. 131, 224, 6. Last name Paul Henry, Adam Mary. William 79, you're clear, so. William 79, 33, so EMS finally on scene. Sure. Charles 39, OD. No, that's clear, thank you. Frank 39, go ahead. Paul 18. Nora 18.
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9: Show me OD and have a good night.
4: 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Have a good night.
0: Tom 26, SO.
4: Tom 26, SO.
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0: Shoplifter 394, do a callback. I'm pretty sure Dollar Tree's closed by now.
4: Yeah. Charles 26, show you SO.
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0: Yeah, I'm clear.
1: 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Air's clear, go ahead.
0: Charles 40, SO.
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2: 4-5, OD.
1: William 45, clear OD. William 77, checking. Edward 03. Edward 03, 77, Oscar. Edward 03, any mileage, 106. 106, S2206, William 77, clear under control.
3: Frank 39, he's getting some MSF with.
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0: contact William Boy Charles, 6563. William Boy Charles, 3563. Maybe a Marine color Chevy.
1: Still need a unit to back 339 on the disturbance.
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3: Frank 39 all of us, we're two men.
1: That's clear.

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3: 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Last name Williams, first name Mark.
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1: 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I'm clearing the comments.
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0: Is the air clear?
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2: 45440, show me OD, please. William 6, you're clear, SO.
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6: Hey, my suspect's going to be wearing a black hoodie, black pants, white shoes. He's going to be wearing, or he was wearing a mask, screen mask, heading towards Pine Village.
4: Charles 46, OD.
0: Sir.
1: Laura 71, SL.
4: Laura 71, SL. Henry 25, Henry 29, checking.
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2: Good.
1: Unit.
2: That's clear. It's going to be reference 503 of welfare check.
0: Eastside Northgate, family disturbance.
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4: 45 Charles 26, dispatch, send me a message.
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5: 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I'm being in route to the MLP.
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7: Charles 26, that's clear.
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6: Send the woofer.
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0: William 41, you're clear.
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7: Forty-five Nora 14.
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0: Black female advising a male pulled a gun on Reporty's daughter. We'll dupe it in. Need additional units en route.
8: 436 on that, he's found lane closed. Fire and EMS will be on scene. Need the 11 bucks, 410.
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1: 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William 97, you're back in.
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1: You're en route, Animal Humane. Fifty-two fifteen, Kristen Court, in service for dogs barking nonstop, reference 967, 2223. Henry 34, Henry 84, checking.
0: 94, show me how I fuck, Jerry. 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
3: 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If you order advice, they're not going to make scene to make a report.
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4: 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You can go ahead and notate pound 8545.
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7: Central Model 5, what is that other?
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7: 32. Air 43, have
6: 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Air 40, Air 36.
8: Go ahead.
1: 42 Frank 31, hold my call. Show me your route to R12, please.
6: Yeah.
5: I'm retired. Close over here, close gate.
8: Yeah, see.
0: 2-0-1-2. Going to be in service, crew on board is 207-218. Going out, I'll be on up.
1: Charles.
5: Last name, repeat your traffic.

0: This is HPD officer off duty. I'm trying to see if you have a unit available by chance nearby 17013 Baker Road.
1: Standby checking.
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1: 41 Frank 37, show me out my scene.
2: Okay.
0: There, sir.
2: Apparently, the resident has a security in the backyard. If they call you, you can advise them it's me.
3: That's clear.
1: Sure.
3: Eastside, what are you still holding a runaway?

0: Eastern 143, holding a formation call for Victor Solis.
1: 118, I'm out of units, just put my numbers on.
0: Clear.
1: Thank you for. 249,
2: pull me over, reference 34. Can
0: you show me a ride, please? Okay. At 2231.
1: 45, Charles 32, trash.

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1: Duty officer, good dispatch.
0: Central, 1-2-4-5, hold on, that's over.
2: Go ahead.
3: 1-4, we have 2 on the board, 1 on Exeter or 1915?
0: 1 on Exeter.
2: Charles, wait, send me CPU and show me around to my 5.
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2: That's going to be ours.
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0: Claire. Jewel Tiana Waters, black female, last time wearing all black, came into his house and stole reporting to white headphones. Reporting was that she is not at the location now, last in a blue Ford sedan. Reference number 15 at 2233.
5: Okay, I'm clear. Thank you.
0: Okay. William 79, checking on you. 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
0: 4th units, that's clear.
8: 1236.
0: 114, sir. 36, go ahead.
3: 1326, you show me back in. Hold mail for Joe.
8: 1326, show 1 mail being transported to Houston Northwest, box 410.
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9: Greg?
0: Edward 83, Edward 47, checking on you.
10: Hey, if you don't mind, can you wrap a beagle for me?
9: You guys?
7: Edward 83, I'm on the same thing.
0: That's clear.
10: Can you close the beagle for me, please?
9: Yeah, roger.
2: It's going to be 346-286-2166.
3: Sir, thank you.
10: Thank you, sir.
9: Yes, ma'am.
0: You're ready.
6: 118.
0: 118, go ahead.
6: Hey, how much longer Edward 37 is going to be to ever pick up that runway?
0: Edward 37, you can send that for 1-0. Edward 37, that's for everyone. So 5403, Creekstone Rise Lane. So report on reference to 17-year-old daughter that was grounded.
11: Suitable supervisor to look at 938 and advise priority.
0: Lesson wearing dark brown.
6: Right, now you can reroute us to it.
11: Okay.
0: Correction. Has dark brown eyes, black hair, left location around 6 p.m. in a black Nissan Altima. Lesson
7: 41440D.
11: Coyote.
0: With boyfriend in the vehicle. Lesson wearing black shirt, black shorts, black and white Jordans. Reference number 941 at 2235.
12: 1036 SKO 41.
11: Okay.
0: William 41 checking on you. 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
11: Nora 88 under control.
0: That's clear.

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1: Charles 26, checking on you.
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4: 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Ivan Watson 17013, Becker Road.
5: I turn 4.
1: 1247, you can show me out at the depot.
0: 54, are you under control?
5: Yes, thanks.
4: 240 at the apartment complex. Courtesy officer needed a unit to issue a parking violation. Professor number 117 at 2238.
3: Okay. I have a backer for 45 North 14. Second call for a backer.
4: We also need to be advised. Report is off to the HPD.
3: Going to be at 8727 Point Park Drive for family defense.
5: And 42, you can send any contract that flows to them.
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7: NAR 20, I'm under control.
0: B for disturbance other 13619 Rankin Circle West.
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8: William 73.
4: Go ahead.
8: Prince 142, I'm clear on it.
4: That's clear. I've been lost to 18831 Aspen High Street, reference number 142 at 2239.
9: Charles 16, if you show me a route to Nora 14, can you advise the apartment number, please?
4: Eastside Memorial Hills, hold up purple song loss.
3: Apartment number should be 1321.
9: 22 Frank 31, can you hold my call and send me that welfare check? I'm coming up on the location.
10: Town 26 under control.
2: Yeah.
4: That's clear.
5: Why didn't you go my numbers on it? No units available.
4: 22, that's clear.
2: Under control.
4: How far is it? That's clear.

0: 923. Are you extra?
1: Claire.
2: Charles 26.
1: First assistant.
3: Not at all.
2: Charles 26, can you tell Claire me UTL, please?
1: Yes, ma'am.
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1: 40.
5: Alright, so if I'm gonna be possibly behind the suspect vehicle, we just left the Peter Pines going southbound on 2100. It's gonna be Texas tag.
6: North 10.
1: North 10, go ahead.
6: North 10, can you clear me information, please?
1: That's clear. Talk to Frank 31, he's gonna be far out. Can we get a unit in route to him?
3: It'll be interesting, by the way, if we turn on the
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8: 41 North, so that'll be a missed move up. I have a male unconscious with breathing.
1: Clear. Error 40, that's clear. I have been arrested 21206, Lazy Ravine Lane. See reporting reference to missing 9mm handgun, unknown where it went. Missing that, reported is unknown serial number. Reference number 85, X-Men 242, last unit, revive.
2: Charles 26 traffic.
1: Go ahead.
2: 200 block of Airtex on a black in the color Dodge Durango, Texas tag, X-ray boy Nora 9343, X-ray boy Nora 9343.
1: That's clear.

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1: 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Do they have a close by unit? Are you still new?
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2: That's okay, I can watch 17902, window one of Oakway. She reported reference to his wife being upset at him and one way reported inside the house. Reported will be outside wearing a green shirt, blue jeans, reference to number 155 at 2244.
1: He's following suspicious vehicle, 11100, East Texas.
2: West side, Lakewood Forest, 20 meters.

0: Transfer district taking the Ray Hong, Officer Miss Lanois.
1: William 31, reference 157. Morning.
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0: 1031, I have your Alpha 13002 Belgrave Drive. Meet the citizens. You're reporting reference to speaking with a deputy, ongoing problems with neighbor, and believes that he's messing with his water valve on the side of the house. Who's number 157 at 2245 on anything? Go ahead.
1: Hey, can you contact the fire department and respond to unlock the knock box to let these people out?
2: Okay, for disturbance, Luetta Road and TC Justice.
1: 932.
3: Go ahead.
4: Charles 16, we're under control. Thank you.
1: That's clear. Show y'all on control. This is reference 184. If you know a call, make your contact and RIP is still following. The knock box.
3: Okay.
0: That's clear.
1: Bye.
0: Fine, go ahead.
1: 155. Just regard William 41 from that call. That is way out of our jurisdiction.
0: That's clear. 1041, you're back in.

0: Can I get a central supervisor's number for reference number 176?
1: 120, you got my numbers.
0: Okay. Unit 45?
2: Tony, sir, can I help you, ma'am?
0: Tony, sir, can you take a look at reference number 155?
2: Come here, ma'am.
0: Thank you.

0: That's great. I'm a rental Vice in Palm Lane and Westward Wood Way. In terms of location for several commercial vehicles parked in the neighborhood, reported advised that it has been called 607 nights in a row. Reference number 251 at 2249. Charles 57, I'm in rental 10326 Antoine Drive, disturbance loud noise. Reference number 176 at 2249. Maybe 11 checking on you.
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0: William 55, checking on you.
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0: That's where. 42 Frank 31, individual.
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0: You're on ETV, so that's clear. I'm going to route to 8508 if I'm 19635 Castro Road West at the mobile gas station. Reported possibly a Spanish speaker. Reported by someone hit a male and is bleeding from the face. 50-year-old male awake and breathing at the location. Reported by that the subject left on foot. Unknown if weapons are involved. Victim has serious bleeding from the face. Reference number 268 at 2255.
5: Fortune rising, that's clear. We were pretty called in advising that her dad is physically assaulting her mom.
6: No, I think you see the call on Fall Road, West Road.
5: Maybe a black male wearing all black at the time. Henry 418.
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0: That's clear, Henry 21. Is it, are the injuries non-life threatening?

0: Henry 21, are the injuries non-life threatening?
1: At the moment, it's non-life threatening. He's complaining about spinning though.
0: That's clear.
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5: Frank 32 going to control.
4: Left.
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6: NOR 58 control.
0: That's clear. Henry 21. Henry 21, be this EMS has a 72-minute ETA.
5: Henry 301.
4: Good.
5: Henry 301, can you show me and Henry 302 OD? Have a good night.
4: Have a good night.

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0: Go ahead.
2: 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Show me roughly he's in the arrest. Control on public service.
0: Public staff service.
3: Henry 34.
0: Henry 34, go ahead.
3: Can I have a sponge speaker to my traffic count?
1: Henry 65, I'll be in route.
0: Henry 65, that's where.
4: Henry 28 or Henry 21.

0: North Central Cypress Dale. Hold on, sure, is it correct?
1: Charles 31,
2: go ahead.
1: Can you show myself and Charles 34 out on a suspicious vehicle at 222 Raymack Street, please?
3: Yep, gave my address, street numbers only, 5725.
4: 45 Charles 17, send me your mental health on Echo Foss.
2: That's clear, Charles 17.
0: 23, you're ready.
1: 41 Charles 11, SL.
5: Edward 24, Andy's on scene.

0: Charles 23.
1: Charles 23.
0: Yes, ma'am. You can stack reference 155.
1: Okay.
2: Yes, ma'am.
3: We'll be in service in the area for him.
2: Yes, ma'am.
0: Harry 7-0,
2: go ahead. 384.

0: Here we go.
1: Sam 37, can you check your box, please? Yeah.
2: Terminated 400, arrive to 5408 is on 1960 Road East at the Shell. In service near Pump 12 for a white male license wearing all black, slumped over there on a red, black, and see unknown intoxicated on medical issues. Requesting units to check on him. Purpose number 407, at 2302, Henry 11, go ahead.
1: Henry 84, I think that's the wrong call. Have a welfare check.
0: Henry 11, I'll be with Henry 20 in servicing for that suspect. Can you clear me CBM 8220 primary on that suspicious person?
2: Can we leave an SK?
3: 41032, you can send me to stranded 451 on Claremont.
1: 384. 32, I was about to clear it out.
3: It's clear.
4: Okay.
2: Terry 84, I have your route to 8511 Pines Place Drive. You reported by shooting someone is in the attic. Reporter cannot explain what she's hearing in the attic. Kept repeating shooting someone is up there. Reference number 364, SN 303.
1: Shooting.
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2: 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What's over here?
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0: 112-square, Horizon 5408, from 1960 Road East, out the shell. Interest near point 12, a white male, also wearing black and wearing all black, something over on a red, black, and C, unknown intoxicated with medical issues. Reference number 407, SM 04, Norro 24.
1: Frank 30, check in.
2: He is the 11 medic, 412, transporting one adult male to HCA, Houston, Northwest.
3: Frank 3, 200, control.
1: Yes.
3: Clear. Zan 30, I'm in control.
1: Airline for info call, 8801, airline drug.
0: Westside, my 69, hold a terroristic threat. NAR 15.
1: A for family disturbance, 20330, White Woods.
0: NAR 15.
2: NAR 10, you can send it.
0: NAR 10, that's fair. I'm going to 4735 Cottwood Drive.
3: Who's that, Ray Mike checking?
1: Under control, thank you.
3: Okay.
0: Henry 21, Henry 28, checking on you. Channel clear.
4: 21, I'm under control. What's the ETA for EMS?
2: 120.
1: 42L20, show me OT, please.
3: Okay.
4: That's clear. He seems to be going out, in and out.
5: 41 North 32, you see family disturbance. 372, I'm clear on it.
1: Clear.
2: 123. 23, go ahead. Yeah, never mind. I see North 56 just put himself on North 10's call. Just let him out.
0: One, two, three, we advise.

0: 123 that call that North 10 is en route to. You can free him. North 56 is en route.
1: Basker, North 10, you're back in. North 56, I sure to see you. So you strong yourself en route.
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0: 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To report in reference to a white male last wearing a pink shirt, khaki pants, is asking to purchase fireworks to blow cars and things up. Supervised male told them he wanted some gas to blow the fireworks in and advised that he's very disoriented. Reference number 420-S2307.
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0: That's clear. I'm en route to 870-02 Forest Point Drive, first of a 340-S1309. Next one, go ahead.
1: Hey, what are you doing? You can send me the mobile 154. I'm clear on those.
0: That's clear. Reference number 449-S1309.
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3: 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See if you can get Henry 28 of Backer.
0: 7, that's clear. Can I have additional unit and run with Henry 28?
1: Harry, now you can send me with him.

0: 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In service of a location, the neighbor's garage is open. She never leaves it open. Reported by us that she's knocked and rang the doorbell. Nobody answered. Reference number 500 at 2310.
1: Charles 208, send your dog noise.
0: Henry 11.
2: Henry 9, go ahead.
0: How do you want to clear your last call?
2: Information.
0: Pass clear. Dispenser unit, they wanted to loud noise dispensers. Where about your unit number?
1: Charles 20.
3: 25 Charles 13, same day, aggressive animal.
4: Charles 13, same aggressive animal.
0: That's clear. I run route to the reference number 508, it's on 311.
2: Charles 32, traffic.
1: New officer, Charles, now reported, please.
2: Charles 32, go ahead.
0: Our
2: bike is best way. Charles, thank you. Only now, eastbound, right after RD on William, John Frank, 2312.
0: Glass, can I go ahead?
1: Charles, my sister, reference 520.
2: Left.
5: Charles 31, you can show myself and Charles 34 out with Charles 32.
3: 45, Charles 26, dispatch, send me a message.
2: Left.
4: Charles 26, that's clear.
0: What is this, Frank 31? That's clear. I've been route to 13801 Apollo Drive. Disturbance other in reference to a black male last seen wearing no shirt or no pants who was yelling and being aggressive with a female in a dark color sedan. An active disturbance. Vehicles parked at the leasing office last time is now. Reporting advised that the situation was getting physical. Reference number 520 at 2311. Can I have a chain unit to run with Charles 92?
2: Frank, go ahead.
6: Henry 28.
0: Henry 28, go ahead.
7: We advise the male has left the location. They're going to be out at the neighborhood park, but the units respond and just keep straight on the same street. You'll see the park.
2: Okay.
6: And Henry 21, seeing EMS is saying that it is possible a life-threatening injury since he's going in and out.
0: That's clear. I want to say it, that's clear.
2: For the Charles 15 checking.
0: Oh, thank you.
2: No, sir.
6: Henry 28, I also logged the sex information on Henry 21's call.
1: Charles 9-0.
0: Come on, go ahead.

0: 12-7. Can you go on the call, the name of my car so far away, please? I'm under control.
1: Call started. You can send me a welfare check. Reference 471.
2: Yes, clear. Can you confirm the last name?
3: Charles 30, signing the welfare check, reference 471.
0: Hello?
4: 4-7-3-1-0.
2: 12-7, can you confirm the last name?
0: Okay.
4: I was going to ask him if the channel's clear. It is. Go ahead.
5: Yes, regard. Would you open for processing only?
4: All units advised, I'm just open for processing only.
6: Charles 40.
2: Charles 40, go ahead.
6: You can clear information, send reference 5.
2: Charles 40, that's clear. I have your reference number 560 S1314.
7: Harry 21, show 1, mail being transported to ACA Kingwood.
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0: 15215-2920-6ALP, William David Charlie 6024. William David Charlie 6024. That'll be a black photo.
1: Okay.
2: I want to live in Instagram, 146 Bacon's Light Place. They report a reference to assault to his teenage son being assaulted by a group of teenagers at the location around 8 p.m. currently at the Rapid Care Emergency and wants to meet at 26306 Kirkendall Road to follow a report. Reference number 431 at 2315.
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4: 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See if I can borrow an attack of the unit for the moment for that welfare check.
5: Of course.
2: Yes.
1: You can find additional units. The subject is GLA.
5: Okay.
2: 107, I'm clearing the traffic. Charles 92, I'm clearing the traffic. Additional unit, turn around to Charles 92, priority 2. Last one, go ahead.
6: Number 47, send reference 576, I'm clear on it.
7: 36, I can be en route, so 5004, solo cruise.
8: Charles 13, that's clear.
2: 36, that's 5004, 5004, 8316.
5: 328.
2: I have a route to 21835, South Warrington Way, suspicious person, in terms of both location to a male that his roommate actually brought into the home. Reported a white male isn't supposed to be there and wants to remove Ike male last warrant on unclear description. Reference number 576 at 2317. Continue, go ahead with your traffic.
5: Hi. 328, you can clear me UTO and send that welfare check. East Romero to JPC. Want to go film on board from waiting for beginning.
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2: Heron 84, Heron 61, checking on you. 112, checking on you. 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
11: 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Charles 97, one more. Charles
1: 97. Heron 61, we're clearing the hole. We're going to patrol.
2: All units, that's clear.
10: Charles 31, Charles 31. Looks like the disturbances are going to be related. It's just an open line disturbance. There's a female yelling in the background. Go ahead and let them.
1: Sure, clear.
2: Honestly, go ahead.
9: That's right.
1: 6-1, 08.

0: 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I'm Rocha 16527, Rock East Drive. 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Last time was 34 minutes ago. Reference number 645 at 2319. East side, let 221, hold no disturbance, fireworks.
1: 47, you can send it.
0: That's clear. I'm Rocha 423, Gate Ship Drive. 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Reference number 641 at 2320. Unit 120 checking on you. Charles 92 checking on you. 20 Bestley.
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0: 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Robert 16 checking on you.
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7: Tom Nagy, I'm the capital issue. 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
0: 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Is 20 checking on you?

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1: Go ahead.
0: Hey, do you want me to send some people to open service for Jesse?
1: One oh seven, that's clear. He's going to be positively identified. If we could just send service for him, that'd be great.
0: Nora 16.

0: 112, that's clear. Let's get Henry 65 and Henry 67 en route to 107's call to help and service for the suspect.
1: That's clear, Henry 65, where are you calling at?
2: Henry 65.
3: Number 18.
4: Paul 18. Send me a reference 409, please. Clear on it.
1: That's clear.
3: Paul 18, that's clear, send me 409. Available backer for Paul 18 for family disturbance.
1: Charles 16, tell me in route.
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0: 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That's what he's
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0: 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I'm in route to the 7th Illinois. Reference number 699 at 7325.

0: 112, Danbury 21. Can you just advise what Jesse was last seen wearing?
1: Number 21 to 112. He was last seen wearing a white muscle shirt, black shorts.
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3: 539.
5: 138
3: above. Charles. Charles says, you know my control. Show EMS out on location.
1: That's clear.
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6: 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What is?
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0: NOR 78, checking on you. NOR 109, checking on you.
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10: 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Highway 45 and Hardy Falls.

0: NR111, NR109, checking on you. Charles 40, checking on you.
1: NR109, controlling the position.
0: That's fine.
2: Charles 40, under control, thank you.
0: Charles 40, that's fine.
3: Alright, can you just
4: okay
3: myself?
4: That's it. NR14, can you stack it on me, please?
5: That's clear.
6: Enough. 38, you can be. Infinite NR 58.
0: That's clear, NR 58. R58, I have a route to 1002 Suite Nectar Lane. I've been to injury.

0: to report in reference to daughter's has broken nose, head injury, advice that she fell from a ladder at work. A margarita machine fell on top of her and she passed out. Patient 19-year-old female. Patient is awake and breathing. Incident occurred at 9:30 p.m.
1: Number 56.
0: Reference number 94694 S1329. Number 56, go ahead. S. Clay, can I have a supervisor and run to number 56?
2: S-Square.
0: Hey, we're 40 checking on you.

0: Salisbury, do you want any primary chance to a family disturbance?
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3: 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It's got felony warrants.
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2: Paul 18 checking. That's there. Show you under control.
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4: So then drafting a 21 in case there were no need to air it. Also, 220 is going to be sending out everybody pitching to the sky.

0: Bye.
1: That's clear. Thank you.
2: 126 traffic.
3: 126, go ahead.
4: Going to be in the Academy parking lot on Mary Mary King 3346. Mary Mary King 3346. It's a silver Dodge pickup truck.
2: I'm sure the state is going to be Mary Tom Charles 9316 249 at Tumble Park.
3: 126, can you re-advise and confirm the cross street, please?
2: Tumble Parkway at 249. It's going to be a white Jeep. Not sure of the state yet. It's kind of obscured. It's Mary Tom Charles, 9316.
3: That's clear. Can you confirm the cross street with 249?
2: Cypresswood and Tomball Parkway.
3: 126, that's clear.
5: Yeah, I'm clear.
6: He's on for a fire, 2139 Hazlitt.
3: Edward, 85.
7: 21337, Kirkland Dawn, Cypresswood Drive, we have a rollover crash.
5: Hey, Edward, 85, somewhere on station 8, keep me on the slip, please.
6: Nothing.
8: Front 37, are you going to be working?
9: Yeah, report, he step out.
8: Clear.
1: Front 37, repeat.
3: 118.
8: Front 37, are you going to be working the rollover?
1: That's clear, we just unviewed it.
3: That's clear. Attention records, need a record at 940 East Loetta Road. Need a record at 940 East Loetta Road.
8: Clear.
1: You roll in there also.
7: Hey, Deacon, you also have Edward 47, check that.
3: That's clear. Edward 47.
8: That's clear.
2: 126.
3: 126.
2: It's going to be in Pennsylvania.
3: That's clear, Pennsylvania.
7: 118, no more renders.
6: Paper found at the rent, 12-16, Eastern.
3: That's clear, attention records, no more records needed at 940 East Loetta Road. No more records needed at 940 East Loetta Road.
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10: 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William Paul Zebra 4083. And we have Black Mercedes. That should be.
7: That's clear.
3: She reporting in reference to unknown male, unknown description, kicking at reportee's side door. Advised male yelled into the ring cam. Elapsed time now.
5: What was he yelling?
3: Most recent update shows that he's currently breaking the screen door now.
5: And the phone SDL.
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3: That's clear. 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
0: 51519550.
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6: 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Black male, wearing a black shirt and camel pants. Unit back, 914. Correction, camel bottoms.
3: William 31.
16: Team working up.
3: 135, that's clear. William 31.
14: Frank 34, traffic.
2: 31, clear on it.
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15: Norman's at Hillside, William Victor Nora, 1564.
6: Nothing.
12: Changes to a GDP, please.
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8: That's clear.
3: That's clear. 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See reporting reference to some black male, date of birth and name listed. Reportee seen male approximately 2 hours ago, last seen wearing black shirt. No mental health, no intox, no weapons, animals are contained.
2: 120, hold the channel for my guys, we're going up list.
3: Emergency traffic only at 2340.
6: Charles, did you know what the suspect was wearing?
3: Unknown description.
6: That's clear. You can flash over home.
3: Current update shows go through the gate on the backside of the house.
2: 120, I know you're busy, but if you get a chance, make sure we don't have any 171 calls from this house.
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3: Charles 50, that's clear.
4: Charles, I said you can release.
3: That's clear. The channel is released. Resume on normal traffic at 2342.
5: Any following possible stolen 14103 homestead?
4: 120. Any unit not on scene, they can go ahead and in service for any male walking out here. 94, Megan.
5: Clear.
3: That's clear. Also be advised, it looks like originally the male came over the neighbor's fence.
4: That's what I'm saying.

0: 123 to 120 in units on scene. On the call history, on the 29th of January, there was something about a seeking a protective order against a possible son-in-law. Don't know if it's related.
1: That's 397. Check the street just north of this house. This street.
2: That's clear. David 11 to 123. Any vehicles logged, Sergeant, at a previous call?
0: 1247 back in. No, it advises on that one. It looks like the suspect on that one's particular name is possibly Doug. I don't have any other listing. No vehicles listed on that.
2: That's clear, sir. Thank you.
0: Caller stated on that one he would come to the house multiple times and peer through the window.
3: Henry 11, control.
4: Henry 11, officer. Charles
5: 26
4: checking.
5: Charles
4: 26, here. Charles 26, that's clear. Unit 118 checking.
6: Here.
4: That's clear.
7: That's clear.
3: City for local alarm. 11126 Neshaw Drive.
6: Frank 32, I'm on control.
0: Charles 26.
4: Charles 26.
7: Who could they refer that call to Montgomery?
0: Charles 26. Run that name and spend number on the call to someone at Warford.
4: Charles 26, that's clear.
5: That's clear. Repeat, take out the court.
4: Central, take and direct. Meet the officer.
7: Okay.
4: West side, led to 368, holding disturbance family.

0: stop.
1: William 6, can you hold there for me? I'll get it out to this traffic stop.
2: William 6, officer.
3: No, they tell me to control that, goodbye.
0: 155, maybe if it's possibly in progress.
4: 1147, you can send it.

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0: William 55, can you advise priority for William 57?
2: Priority 2.
0: Priority 2, that's clear.

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1: Charles 1-3 checking.
2: 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Partner 4 check.
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0: Last unit, read advice.
1: 45 Charles 13, checking. Are you under control?
2: I'm under control, thank you.
1: That's clear. Show you under control.
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0: Charles 6-4, show you en route to meet the citizen at 14110 Barron's Bridge Drive, reference 792 at 2348. Do reporting in reference to the package that was delivered to her house. That is if I someone signed for the package, but she lives alone. William 6 checking.
1: Nora 16.
2: Nora 16.
1: Fire and EMS is on scene.
0: Robert 16 checking.
1: Sounds clear.
0: That's clear. William 06 checking.
3: William 6, I'm good. Thank you, ma'am.
0: William 6, that's clear.
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0: Server Puppies, Min, XLP, Victor Mary Boy, 5837. Victor Mary Boy, 5837. Gonna be a silver Jeep SUV.
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4: FSGI, black GMC versus red SUV, license plate unknown, elapsed time 1 minute, no EMS needed, reportee is waiting in the Kroger parking lot in black GMC.
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0: Frank 39, we just rolled up on an accident. We're at Kirkendall and DeMonchon.
4: Henry 6-7, that's clear.
6: 1326, can you show me out? Whatever ending.
4: Tom 13, checking.
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0: 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Go ahead and confirm.
2: Frank 39, can you run roll EMS?
1: Charles C6, that's clear.
2: Our suspect was wearing a white beater and pink shorts, but he's found on the launch run.
3: That's clear.
1: Henry 6-1, checking.
2: Can you advise that intersection is RJ3474?
1: Henry 6-1, that's clear.
3: It's going to be C4 at the intersection there.
2: That's clear. They have a unit en route. We'll hold a form. If not, they can disregard and we'll work it.
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2: Go ahead.
4: I put the name and date of birth in a call area. Can you check?
2: Clear, stand by.
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5: Frank 32, confirming still under control.
3: Yeah.
6: Nowhere 14, can we do a call for speed update?
4: Frank 32, under control.
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5: That's clear.
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7: David 11, you're back in.
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4: Go it.
2: 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They're clear otherwise.
1: The task will see on LUD 106 holding suspicious vehicle.
11: North, suspicious vehicle, you just there. We're at the intersection, we don't see it. You just there.
4: 934, Sunday, up there on there.
3: 77, back in the morning.
1: That's clear. Henry 34, show you en route to suspicious vehicle at 5450, test of Cedar Road, reference 44 at 2356.
0: Frank 32.
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1: Charles 26.
9: Clear. Advise me to call to the CVS. Once we're done with this call, we'll talk to him.
0: Go ahead.
1: Your mic's secure.
0: Yes, ma'am.
2: Laura 16, I'm under control. It's going to be a garbage fire. Fire's out.
1: The Harris County Sheriff's Office confirmed e-warrant, forfeited bond.
3: That's correct. It looks like they are in a CVS right now.
0: That's clear.
9: That's clear. Thank you.
2: 118.
1: 118.
2: May I get 47 primary trauma case, please?
1: 118, not clear.

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3: North 31, you want me to link you to your call?
0: Yes, ma'am, thank you.
1: Third party, passerby, two vehicle MA tow truck and second vehicle that fled the scene, reference called from ESD 11, black tow truck versus brown truck that fled the scene.
0: Charles 40.
1: Charles 40, go ahead.
4: 1127, Charles.
0: SO also has that call, reference 23, and they have a unit on scene.
1: Charles 40, that's clear.
0: Go ahead.
4: Lovett and Carroll, standby for LP, 31.
1: Okay. East side, MUD 154, holding disturbance family.
0: 36, go ahead.
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3: Before suspicious person, 15330 Ella Boulevard.
1: Reporting advised her brother choked her and punched her in the face. Reporting refused EMS, no injuries. 17-year-old black male, name listed, date of birth unknown, wearing unknown clothing.
4: 1177. Texas, 10 tags.
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4: Tom, Mary, Paul, 96, King, John Henry, repeat. Tom, Mary, Paul, 96, King, John Henry. 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
6: 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I'm out with Taishi Banks.
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1: 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Do have a unit.
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4: you? 2891-2316. 2891-2316. Last name Larry, first name Xavier.
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1: 15.
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9: You know how that East Tex checking?
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9: No, sir.
6: No plate at the moment. Be a black Nissan, Altima, or Maxima. PT is going to be running a red light. Speeds are 115, light traffic, still continuing eastbound, coming up to Imperial Valley.
3: Before disturbance, 2498 Spring Rain.
2: That's clear. You're on the bill.
6: That's clear. I'm about to get you a plate.
9: 1137, deal for Larry is eligible, current and clear. Be advised, I'm not going to get that sick return.
11: 126, I'm breaking emergency traffic. I'm out with the other male from the accident. He's got blood all over him. I need EMS to the intersection of Kirkendall and Ella at the Exxon gas station.
2: That's clear. Is he awake and breathing?
4: That's clear. Did we get a return on the LP?
6: Go for 26 a month.
4: Stand by.
2: 26.
11: Breathing, bleeding heavily from the face.
2: That's clear. We'll get him in route. You know, Tom 13, go ahead.
12: I'm on Tom 13. Here at the Hardy Gore area, eastbound, Texas plate, William Mary Victor 3327, via Toyota Camry.
13: That's clear. Top 13, you on the main lanes?
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6: Clear, stop, main lane, core area, eastbound is a hardy.
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16: 1177, that temporary plate is coming back to a 30-day tag for a Xavier Larry on a 79 Dodge four-door, silver in color. Last four is VIN 5238.
15: Yeah, hold it briefly.
13: Charles, ready, that's clear. Something more from 32.
0: No, sir. I used to have my truck running for 32. You know, sir, you're having my truck running.
6: I got his hands hanging out the window. I'll wait for another unit to get here to do a phony stop.
13: That's fair.
16: The last four, that then.
6: 142, I got eyes on you. I'm making a U-turn.
13: Paul 18. Paul 18, that's clear.
14: Fine, 30.
16: Good. 5238.
13: Frank 30.
17: North 16, I'm locating my subject. Can you roll EMS for a minute? Confused.
14: I'll answer at the door. Do a call back, see if they still need us.
16: That's clear.
13: That's clear.
18: 41 blow 14, show me OD.
15: 33, so you can release. Vehicle's clear.
0: Not clear. Unit there's no normal traffic.
15: Alpha 1 up.
13: That's clear.
14: Exit left way. Or left shoulder.
16: 77, back in point. Clear.
15: No, 14, you can send me that disturbance 535. I'm clear on it.
14: No more records here.
13: That's clear. Attention records. No more records at Beltway 8 and Hardy. No more records Beltway 8 and Hardy.
16: Clear.

0: C4 has our suspect. They're transporting him back to this location. 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Can you check your NASA, sorry, please?
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5: North 13 checking. Car 13, that's clear. Edward 83 checking.
0: 223 markers.
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5: Highway 83 checking.
6: 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I guess so.
7: 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Different call slip. Same location is Frank 37, please.
5: Highway 83, that's clear. William 79 checking.
2: That's clear.
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9: Yes, ma'am. Charles 20's call, change it to 672. Charles 57, Charles 50 gets CPU.
5: Charles
9: 57,
5: Charles trying to be out that prospect, probably.
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1: That's 2-6. Who unit to check for with 539? Are you under control?
2: 135. North, you're on
1: your route. Okay.
0: 135, that's clear. Charles 26, you have traffic?
1: 339, are you under control?
2: Yeah, that's clear. I'm going to be transporting one in custody to JPC, 3 miles, just 422, 422.

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1: Tom 13.
2: Tom 13.
1: I'm 13, I got one female on board. Beginning is 204 and route to the Trekker gas station off of the North Sam and on the Westville.
2: Tom 13, that's clear. 204 at 2412.
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0: Charles 6-5 not clear. William 7-9 checking.
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0: Tom 28.
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0: 41 Frank 39, checking, are you under control?
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1: 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That's not going to be related to my warrant service.
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0: C-40 at location on call. Slave 40 advised your grandson is having a mental health episode. No weapons, no mental health issues. Charles 28, checking.
3: Charles
0: 28, that's clear.
1: 120 officer on that traffic. Put Charles 57 on that call as well. Just contract.
0: That's clear.
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0: Frank 39, HFD ambulance 74 is transporting one adult male. HFD ambulance 84 is transporting one adult male, both to Houston Northwest.
1: Clear.
0: We have one detained. My PPD will be riding in the back of ambulance 74.
1: That's clear. Missing.

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0: 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Charles 2-8 checking.

0: Nora 16.
1: 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Do we have a mag unit on there?
0: We are on the cancel. You can show me back in.
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1: Under control extended.
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2: Henry 2-1, I'll be under control. I'll be on the phone with you.
0: Edward 2-1, that's clear.
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1: North 3-1, medic 408, strange 3-1 female, did you send request?
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0: Excuse me, sir, we're still 17. Why are we not online?
1: In service for beige or bronze Acura coupe, reportee believes male possibly living in vehicle parked in confidence, unknown building number. 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
2: Go ahead.
3: That was a reference to, reference 278.
1: Texas Tag, Tom, 6871 King.
2: Go ahead with the other one.
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1: Second place is going to be Texas Tag, Nora Frank Young, 6050.
2: Clear.
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2: Charles 31, can I get you a messing route?
1: Can you run a control?
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1: Pass clear, Charles 17.
0: David 11 clear.
1: Frank 32, confirm you're still on control.
3: David 11, we're under control, extended over chicken.
1: Frank 32, still under control.
0: That's clear.
1: That's clear.
0: East side, MUD 154, holding disturbance other.
4: Air 40, I'm clear on 334.
2: Wait. That's the one detained.

0: Edward 40, that's clear. 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See reportee advised black male, lassie wearing white shirt and red shorts. Reportee advised male banging on door at location for last 30 to 40 minutes. Unknown as intox. Reporting. William 47.
1: Go ahead.
0: Is that a second detained?
1: Yes, ma'am.

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0: R04 left here, show you en route to the service family at 2511 Scarlet Slump Court, reference 333 at 2428. Reporting advice, his wife is hitting him. Call taker can hear a female screaming in the background. Unknown weapons, unknown intox, unknown mental health, unknown aggressive animals.
1: Morning, team.
0: 118, go ahead.
1: Edward 36 is out of control. Have Edward 83 break on pick up extender.
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0: 1247 Texas LP. Lincoln Nora Young, 8919, Lincoln Nora Young, 8919, should come back to Silver Toyota Camry.
1: That's there. Do you need a return?
0: Yeah, if you could give me that return, please.
2: That's clear. Edward 37 and Edward 83, show you en route to Disturbance Juvenile at 211 Apartment 406, Old Hallsworth Road, reference 322 at 2429. 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Said reporting advised her 14-year-old child is trying to run away with an 18-year-old male.
1: Transfer March 2027, 2022 Toyota, silver in color to Yolanda Galvan out of Houston. Harrison W. Insurance is confirmed.
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2: Edward 47, that's clear. 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Reporting callback advised that the male broke the window at the location.
1: Okay.
2: The male is irritated trying to get into the location. Henry 11, units on scene checking. Tom 26 checking. Central Kleinwood holding a traffic hazard. SL held it for 24 minutes before rolling it.

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3: 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She's not expecting anyone at this time. They're still banging.
4: 12156. So, Gilwood 20, SO's had that call for about 20 minutes, and they're only beating at our contract because that's where it was last seen.
1: 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I'll be right.
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0: Clear. Unit 15.
1: Standby.
0: Yes, sir.
4: 120, be advised. 46 North 17 and 46 North 19 are on that call. Reference 372.
3: 1177, just advising. She stated it's possibly going to be her ex-boyfriend.
0: Tom 26, Robert 16, Unit 123, checking.
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1: 15.
0: Go ahead.
3: Unit responding, just be advised, we're getting the other reporting on 911.
1: 2030. Find out if they still need us to check by the media officer. If not, clear.
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6: 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I get the address.
7: 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They got an Agassault district on the ground.
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7: Actually, 13, go ahead.
8: 1247, sufficient for defense.
1: Go ahead.
8: Then we have these, sir.
0: Then go ahead.
9: Can you call the reporting back and see if he'll open the front door?
8: By the ice machine outside. Not sure how many people there are. They've been there for a couple of hours. Multiple customers have came in and told the cashier about it.
0: Clear.
9: Okay, 611,
3: 1177, the male outside the door. His name is going to be Christian.
0: Edward 36, that was one release. 41 X-ray 26, can you show me OD, please? Unit with one release, rewrite your numbers.
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1: Edward 36.
0: 436, go ahead.
1: Did you have one release?
0: Yes, sir.
1: At 2436, unit 126 checking.
2: Henry 11.
1: Henry 11, go ahead.
3: 26, I'm secure.
2: Hear me?
1: Sir.
2: I'm your first 398.
3: Before this, but you got here, support.
1: Suspicious person at 6927 Fox Moore. In service, reported by there's juveniles riding scooters, making noises. Reference 398 at 2436, Charles 26, checking, disregard.

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0: 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You're under control.
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0: Nora 58, showing your run to the, Nora 58, showing your run to the family disturbance. That's one, that's 9110 North Grand Parkway, Unit 218. And service reported by such a family arguing in the hallway. Reported by the white female and two sons have been arguing for days now. Reference 435 at 2441. Can I get additional unit route with Nora 58?
5: 1-3, I'm clearing that call to repeat it to district. It's not 401.
1: North 31, can you show me your route to Northwest? Check that with 330 CPD.
5: 1247, back in information.
2: Clear.
5: Well, I'm sorry, Drew, is that clear?
0: That was clear. 1219, Jesse.

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1: could you for 40 that PD is knocking on the door?
2: 45 NR 15.
3: Clear.
4: Unit 220 checking.
5: Can we call back the rep? She's not on location. So you don't know where she's at.
1: 220.
2: That's clear.
4: Checking on you.
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0: Air 40, we're checking on the weather control. We have one detained. There's no damage to the hotel. The melee question is blinds.
1: T-20, can you try to call back that number, please? There's people inside the living room that are coming through the door.
2: Yes, sir. 1127, she's not answering now at this time.
3: That's clear. She won't open the door either.

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0: nor 04-1257. 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
1: No, 04. 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
0: There.
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0: Edward 37, or 6 traffic. 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
1: 737.
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0: That's clear.
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0: Westside SO contract taking the right point, I mean the citizen. Correction, Westside District taking the right. 13 also correction, it's Westside District taking the right.
2: Okay.
0: That's good.

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3: thank you.
0: R58, go ahead.
1: That's clear.
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0: 45R15, you can start the criminal mischief, reference 452, okay.
1: That's clear.
0: 15, they decided to cancel that call.
5: That's clear, we don't have anybody close anymore.
0: That's clear.
5: 45R14, can you send the disturbance, please?
1: R14, send the disturbance, other.
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7: Perfect, guys, I'm 154, I'm pulling up on it.
0: Go ahead.
4: Okay.

0: Yeah, Henry 67, I was just flagged down by an individual that stated that there's a vehicle flipped over in the ditch, it's going to be off of Townsend behind the Walmart. Contact a Humble PD, have them also send a unit out there. I'll be in route.
1: Clear. First name Rachel, Robert Adam, Charles Henry, Edward Lincoln, last name Palacios, Paul Adam, Lincoln Adam, Charles Ida, Ocean Sam, date of birth 2/11/93.
0: The address for the Walmart is going to be 9451 FM1960, and again, it's going to be Townsend behind that Walmart.
2: That's clear. Do you know if humans is needed?
0: Ma'am, I haven't even verified if that's an actual vehicle yet. I'm still in servicing.

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0: Okay, I do have a vehicle, and so I'm trying to turn back around on it. It's going to be in the bend between 59 and 1960.
1: That's clear.
0: It's in the wood line. Stand by. I'm pulling up to it.
1: Clear.
2: Henry, 55, Henry, 67.
0: You're right.
2: For the tow truck guys here is advising me that he's been there all afternoon, and the guy has his own tow truck coming.
0: That's clear.
3: Frank 34 traffic.
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8: B from Purgatory 21, Sweet State Highway 99 and Cumberland Ridge Road is gonna be on the shoulder of State Highway 99. It's looking for a vehicle to flat tire, unable to leave lane of traffic.
9: Sounds great. I'm going to ride to the possible DOE. 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
8: 23-7, yes.
1: It's clear.
10: 734, I'm clear.
9: 12-5.
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1: Go ahead.
9: Frank 30, moving at Riley's left.
1: That's clear, 1252.
10: Can you make me primary and say my thoughts on welfare checks?
8: That's clear, Frank 30.
1: 41, Charles 12, same reference 18. Charles 97, that's clear.
8: Yeah, the same route, be advised, reporting by, they're able to get it onto the right-hand shoulder of the freeway.
1: North 16, checking.
12: Go ahead.
13: I'm at 249 and 99. I got total unit assistance in trying to catch up to that car.
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6: 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Clear.
5: 1326.
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1: Robert 16, I'll put you on 528's call. 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
8: 45, Frank 32.
9: That sounds great. Totally advise that the vehicle took the service road, and,
10: to do the duration of travel, and the UL still one is running code 1 with a third party.
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5: 45-7-34, keep your priority 1. On the air, just go ahead, press the
1: 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Tom 28,
5: you're still coming digital. David 11, error 83 lower 20, checking.
8: Clear.
1: David
8: 11,
5: I'll
8: extend
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5: Number 16,
8: send
5: a message, please.
8: We're all under control extended.
1: Clear.
12: Charles 16, send me Palm Brook. I'm clear on it.
1: Clear.
8: Charles 16, clear, send you Palm Brook.
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9: Yeah, 249. 249, you're ready to do primary break off over 37.
1: Clear, Edward 37. Thank you. 37, showing your route to this FSGI. 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
2: Paul 14, send it. That's here, Paul 14. Okay, back for Paul 14 for family disturbance.
0: West Side Tree Line, holding a weapon disturbance.
2: Wait, when I send it.
1: Charles 30, show me back. I'm back.
2: NASCAR Charles 30, show you back in Paul 14.
0: 49, showing you around to this weapon disturbance at 17922 Katie Wood. To report your efforts to hold him.
2: Units and routes in progress, be advised. Report he stated vehicle is going to be on the northbound lanes.
0: To report efforts to holding knife to sister's throat. Sister's 8 years old. Report he also has a gun. 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Supervisor clear. Wi-Fi supervisor clear.
2: Break 3-0, repeat your traffic.
1: Walk through there, clear. Frank 3-2, disadvisor, we're clear.
0: That's clear.
2: It's clear.
1: I showed myself the route.
2: Frank 3-2, traffic.
0: 155, you were clear. 41, Charles 12, send me 82.
3: William Zebra David, 5507, East Tix, mainly the southbound, right past our email exit.
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2: Okay. East Hobbs and Carroll, East Hobbs, Smith and Carroll, they're going to be westbound. Report he stated the vehicle was stopped.
3: All right, follow me, bro.
2: Still west on Hobbs Smith approaching hospital.
0: 1214, he has a report open the gate. That's clear.
2: Gonna be a 4-door Hyundai, white in color.
3: 1035, show me the back of that unit.
2: Just past hospital.
3: Oh, 1247, I'm in that direction, going north, watch your area.
2: Clear. That's clear, they're approaching Pete.
3: I think it was South Island Beach.
5: 931 at time.
0: Frank 30, that's clear. One say time is 105.
5: Frank 30, just let everybody know. I said Frank 32.
4: Number 16, Benson Hawkins on Elm Street.
6: 94, this still on hospice about to cross the railroad tracks.
1: Okay.
0: All units in route 2, Frank 30 is calling. They're in progress, slow your traffic, except for Frank 32.
2: The vehicle just went north on Rudolph.
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2: Sam Frank, 7588.
7: Uber units back north, 16 to the servants on Hawkins.
3: 1247, I'll stop the door, it's locked off.
2: That's fine.
3: Frank, they tell him on a control.
5: That's it. Hey, you can stop right there, 32.
1: 155 units on scene on this weapon disturbance. The report advised that he's barricaded.
3: 1247, they just passed me, they're headed back. East, on East Hudson.
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8: 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Can you see a low phone number?
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3: 1247, I think I'm catching up to them now. Looks like they've turned off their flashers.
8: I think they released it. There's nothing going on at this residence.
1: Attention units, the channel's released at 107. You can resume normal traffic.
2: 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Okay.
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1: Charles 32, that's clear.
2: Guy.
0: Charles 32, on the patrol.
1: Clear.
3: 155.
2: Mm-hmm.
0: Yeah, they left the city. I didn't observe any violations or any erratic jogging. But you can close this call if you want.
3: Well, there's nothing going on here, so if you want to do a left or check at the other address.
2: Clear.

0: Frank 30 checking.
1: 7 Charlie, what's that?
0: That's clear.
2: 16.
1: Go ahead.
2: Central didn't get an answer, I'll call back.
0: Charles 40.
2: Go ahead.
3: I'll be close to that Maple Ridge address. You can show me en route over there.
2: Clear.
4: Frank 39.
2: Frank 39.
4: Can you advise our case number?
5: 15 at Charles 57 en route way.
2: That's clear, Charles 40, Charles 6. Charles 57 showing your route, sir.
4: That's fair, thank you.

0: or a 14. I'm gonna get changes to a welfare check.
1: That's fair.
2: 126. Can you log a text with me on my left?
1: 126, go ahead.
3: I'm 31, female on board, moving off the road to Michigan. I'm in my beginning, 084 at the beginning hours.
4: That's clear.

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2: Call 14 checking.
3: Possible coming from the Bayou area, reference 701 at 114.
4: Yes, that Victory checking.
2: I'm under control. Can you change my call to DDP, please? That's clear. Change to DMC.
5: I'm under control.

0: Can we call back our rep to clarify if she's at the apartment complex or at the business?
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2: Henry 67, you're North 67, just...
3: That's clear.
4: Charles 40.
2: Go ahead.
4: Charles 50 and myself will be out at that address.
2: Clear.

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0: Charles Forty, we're going to be out with the residence. Does not appear to be anything going on at this location.
1: That's clear. 155, clear.
2: Well, I'm talking to Charles Forty. Hey, make sure they don't own that phone. Deal with them, please.
0: That's fine.

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0: Tom 42 checking.
1: Tom 42, I'm good, thank you, Pat.
0: Clear.
1: Smith called you. XLP, John George, same 8927. John George, same 8927. Gotta be a Y on that, see.
2: Okay.

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0: Nobody belongs to that number at this location. Everything's clear over here.
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4: Mile 1200 from disturbance, 17902, Winding Willow Oak Way.

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0: 126. I'm going to control. I'm going to log a name and date of birth. You run that. I'm not sure. I think this warrant's for evading motor vehicles, so it should be a felony. But if you could check it for me.
1: Sure. Okay.
0: 126 is logged.
1: That's clear. Stand by for returns. Charles, are you checking?
0: Charles, please,
1: secure. Sure. All right, so that's here.

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1: Charles 4, are you coming around?
2: Tom 42, you can show me around with them. I can check by.
0: Charles 40, that's clear. Have you run on 10996 by 1 on Houston? 40 by said he is a wreck driver and has flagged down by a citizen. 16-year-old daughter is on scene unknown while trying to run into traffic on the Peter Road. Hispanic female that's in gray, wearing gray shirt, green shorts, possible intox. EMS is on route reference 8-2.

0: Institute, I think he's got a one misdemeanor and one felony out of Lufkin. So I'll be southbound main lanes of 249 before Cypresswood.
1: 45, friend 24.
2: Can I get additional unit route 126 at southbound main lanes 249 before Cypresswood?
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4: 1326, can you show me back in?
2: Yeah.

0: Central 1230, holding a disturbance over the line, Lens Apartment.
1: Charles 92, same contract.
0: That's clear, rerouting you to this disturbance other 10325 Cypress Woods, reference 832 at 131. 10 service only. Report advice, a lady is running in a parking lot near building 13 and 14.
2: Nora 14 checking.
0: Unable to give a description. Unknown intoxicants and his weapons.
3: Nora 14, I'm under control. Can you show me in service in the parking lot, please?
0: Has been provided. Unit 223 checking.
2: That's clear.
3: 120.
0: Unit 120, go ahead.
2: Charles 17 checking.
3: 120. Go ahead and update my address. I'm going to be here off of Hollister and 1960, about 300 feet south. Charles 17, under control.
0: That's clear. I updated it.
2: That's correct. 223. Chicken menu.
3: That's clear.
2: That's clear.
4: 164, you can clear me information and show me a road which I was not to.
2: That's clear.

0: 142. I'm at the Bama intersection. I don't see anyone today at a precise location.
1: No, 327 is suspicious person. 719, I'm clear on it.
2: Nadewerker, Nadewerker. Egar and Imhoff.
3: Tom 4G, last update was they were able to get a female to walk to the McDonald's while on the phone with EMS. Took off running again. Can hear a lot of yelling and screaming in the background.
4: Square.
0: Tom 4G, okay, I got that.
3: That's clear.

0: Central, minor accident, Charterwood.
1: Which direction should you stop running again?
0: That's unknown at this point. Tom 42, are you out with her?
2: North 16, changes with suspicious person.
3: Tom 42, yeah, I'm at the south side of McDonald's for other units. My lights are on, they'll see me.
0: That's correct.
4: Correct.
0: 126, mic secure.
1: Right.

0: 126 Avenue Torrance has shown one open out of Lufkin for evading and obstructing police. Has also been handled for evading twice in county.
1: Yeah, it's clear. I'm going to wait for Tom 18. I'm in a bad spot before I pull him out.
0: That's fair. That's fair.
2: Number 16 to be 160.
3: Charles 65, 836.
4: Jiminy Helma for Paris for Threat, 7603, Muriel Wood Lane,

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0: Third party passerby information reporting advised that white male and female were doing donuts and spinning out, hit the curb and wheel fell off, caused a single vehicle accident. White Camry sports car, oh, Camaro, correction, sports car, Texas plate lost, left the vehicle then fled with a black Dodge Ram truck. Direction of travel is Loretta northbound on 249. Reporting with light contact and is waiting in a gray Honda Civic. Central, Mud 5, holding terroristic threat. That's clear. Charles 50, show you en route to the terroristic threat at 2527 Green Knoll Drive, reference 846 at 136. See reporting in reference to brother threatening rep saying, reportee saying that he is going to pay someone to walk up to reportee's window and shoot reportee. Reporting heard brother telling description of reportee's car to unknown person. Brother lives at location, not at location at this time. No mental health intox, no weapons, animal secured.
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5: 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Coming to the westbound mainland. 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
0: That's clear. Is he detained?
6: Tell people priority 1 to us. You can slow down.
0: Yep.
7: All right, just take. We'll be around. Just take.
4: And no more records. Record, go ahead and pull up in the front.
8: Sam 30, all clear.
5: That's clear, Sam 30.
9: 126 clear. 1 detained at 136. Charles 40, you're clear. I need right to Charles 40, priority 2. Central, family disregard.
10: 45902, I have one in custody suspicion, DWI.
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5: 532, that's clear, one in custody is for DWI, or suspicion for DWI.
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3: Nora 14,
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3: 935,
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1: 223, that's clear.
3: Frank 24, show me
0: OD,
3: please.
1: David
3: 11, checking. Frank 24, show you OD.
1: David 11, go ahead. David
4: 11, just checking on you. 24 local 2300 West Thorn Little.
3: And the control is 7 figure checking.
1: That's clear.

0: Okay.
1: Tom, 28.
0: Some of y'all are going to be transported to JPC, out of County Lawrence. I'll begin with 747-747.
1: That's clear. 747 at 146.
2: 126. You can keep me a primary on the slip.
3: Sam, what did you do to 21? I got him over here.
1: 126. That's clear.
3: That's clear, Sergeant.

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1: That's clear.
2: 41015.
3: Go ahead.
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1: 45 Charles 13.
0: Fire department on scene, and you gonna have a whole crew. What's 290 shut down?
1: That's
2: attack for feed them at 450, holding runaway.
3: Number 16, Heather, before you open the gate for me, please.
1: Clear. Henry 6-5, you can send it. Alright, Dr. Ford.
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0: That's clear. 1240 checking. We're all under control. 135, that's clear.

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2: Charles 40.
0: That's clear. Sam 32.
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4: Can you call back on 497 and see if we're still needed?
2: Is EMS cleared in?
0: That's clear.
5: You can disregard them. We're going to be transporting the female to Willowbrook Methodist.
2: 40 Mary 31.
0: 40 Mary 31.
2: That's clear. We'll give them the update. 40 Mary 31. Can you GB me a second unit, please, for my civilian? Thank you.
0: That's clear. Needed back for 40 Mary 31, 18407 Hope Free Road.

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2: If EMS is nearby, you can go actually have them come in. She's going to throw up all over my car.
0: That's clear. Time is 1:57.
1: Charles 40, that's clear. We'll call them back.
0: Charles 2-1, confirming still under control.
3: Under control.
0: That's clear.
1: West side, MUD 542, holding a disturbance other.
4: Will you not, 7-7?

William 97, that's clear. 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Other at 21614 Sofrano Street, reference 45 at 157. Advised to give her door in twice, first time 15 minutes ago and now again. Reporty advised the dog started barking. Reporty advised no sound at the door at this time. Unknown weapons, unknown mental health, unknown intox.

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0: 25-32. 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
1: 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William 97. They believe it was a couple of teenagers on bikes. Direction of travel unknown.
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1: Charles 40. If it hasn't been advised, EMS is on scene.
2: At 205.
0: Can you say again?
3: That's District 4.
0: District 4, that's clear. Thank you.
4: Can you show them how to control it, and can you drop a different call slip, same address for an unknown medical emergency, please?
2: Okay.
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2: Charles 57.
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1: Mary 11 OV.
0: Mary 11, you're OD. Charles 40, checking.
1: Dave 11, we're under control extended. Thank you for checking.
2: 45, Charles 12, be advised, there's damage to the guardrail on the 290 westbound Becker Road exit.
0: Dave 11, that's clear.

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1: John Tornado, that's clear. What's the ending mileage?
0: 772. 772.
1: That's clear, 772 at 216.

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0: Starting mileage 138, one female en route to Willowbrook Methodist.
1: Charles 40, that's clear, 138 at 217.

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0: Frank 30.
2: Henry 11 checking.
1: Frank 30.
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0: Your roadway's back open.
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1: Charles 2-6.
0: Can you change the address of my stop to 200 Rankin Road East?
1: Charles 2-6, that's clear.
2: Charles 28.
1: Charles 28.
2: Sent the teletype over to JPC.
1: Tom 28, that's clear.
2: That's clear, thank you.

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0: 123, that's fine.
3: You know the homeless man was going south out right now? On South Ferry?
2: Is he north of me or south of me?
3: Here north from you right now.
2: Oh, roger that. I see him coming this way. Hang on a second, I'll tell you.

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1: 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Thank you.
0: That's clear.

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1: Can you show me a route to the DA's office?
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0: 45 Frank 32, one in custody, NRAP JPC, starting mileage 297.
1: That's clear, time is 234.

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1: Harry 11.
0: Okay.
2: I'm in route to 8147, San Francisco Lane. I'm in route to 8147 San Francisco Lane. Interesting and possible to a family disturbance at above location. Purpose number 331 at 237. Can I have the chain units around Henry 11?
3: 45 Charles, 80 under control.
4: Turn 8, I'm in route.
0: That's clear.
2: That's clear.

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1: 1247, I'm going to be out on a strange vehicle in the 1600 block of South Persimmon.
2: Powerful, go ahead.
3: Great.
0: Noah 4, arrive at JPC, and acknowledge 969.
3: 969
0: at
3: 238.
1: 1247,
3: taxi, LP.
1: Go ahead. 043 Charles 064, 043 Charles 064. Should come back to trailer.
2: No, where are you?
3: Thanks.

0: 1247, did you want to return on the OP?
1: Levi?
2: Henry 11, units in Rob, be advised. Be advised, reported callback and stated that her cousin assaulted her. Reported refused EMS at the location on injuries. Subject is a Hispanic male, Anthony Medina, unknown date of birth. Lastly, wearing no shirt and black shorts.
0: Did you want to return on the OP?
3: Yeah, you did. Just tag it for now.
0: Clear.
2: Henry 11, be advised. Reported states that male that assaulted her will be upstairs at the location and reported will be downstairs.
4: Henry 11, that's clear.
5: 126 to dispatch. Can you send me a message?
2: 126 dispatch.

0: North Central Richmond. My home is at the 7-Eleven.
1: Okay, thank you.
0: Thank you.
1: North 24th, San Bruce.

Masculine, I'm in reference to 2017 Kirkendall Road. This is a report in reference to his white Chrysler being struck by a possibly another vehicle at the location. Reporting is a worker at the gas station. Reference number 348 at 2.1.

0: 1247. Can I get a supervisor?
1: That's long been right.
2: I'm clear.
3: 1326, come out.
2: Clear.
0: I'm at a Texas LP.
2: Go ahead.
0: Robert 345347. That's the LP for this truck.
2: I'm clear. You want to return?
0: Yeah, you know, just tag it for me, please.
2: Great.
4: I'm going to rewrite you to this suspicious person, reference number 355.
5: All right, 21, that's

0: is clear. I'm arrived at 8508 FM 1960 Road Bypass West. In terms of above location, report you advised a possible suspect from assault earlier, seen wearing white shirt and black shorts. Report you advised that he know who it is. Reference number 355 at 246. Eastside, hold on, reference number 396.
1: Number 47, you can send it.
0: Number 47, that's clear. I'm going to run to reference number 396 at 247. Number 67, checking on you.
1: Number 67, script.
0: That's correct. Henry 11, Henry 28, are you guys on the contract location?
2: Yeah, we're on the control.
0: That's clear.

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1: Not farm en route.
2: Tony, Tony, I just want to detain it for 49.

0: 45 Charles 80, can you change my call to domestic disturbance, please?
1: That's clear.
2: 220.
3: 220, go ahead.
1: Charles 80, confirming unit control.
2: I was advised by the reporting that the male walked over towards Comerica Bank. I'm going to check the area.
3: That's clear.
0: Charles 80, that's clear. I'm on control.
1: Clear.

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2: Arrow 47 checking on you.
3: Arrow 47, I'm
2: clear.
6: Nora 20, reference 431.
4: Oh. 1247 deal for Rodriguez, eligible, current, clear.
2: That's clear. I'm Arthur 18620, unit number 1A, Louetta Creek Drive. To report in reference to her landlord changing the locks while reporting was at work. Reporter will be waiting outside the apartment at the location. Reporter advised that the gate will be open. Reference number 431 at 255.
0: Available unit for the disturbance on Cypress Station Drive, reference 194.
1: 45.32, transport complete, any mileage 317. That's clear, time is 2:55.
2: Central Model 5, hold on a mental health call.
7: Charles, can you give something to me?
2: Charles, sit down. Your address 2527 Greenall Drive. Still reporting reference to want to end his life. Reporter says no one cares about him. No weapons, no intoxication. Reporter is at home with others, but feels like they don't care. Reporting wants an EDO and thinks he will harm himself. Reference number 445 at 256. Can I have a vision unit and ride with Charles 50?
8: Charles, why don't you show me around?
2: That's clear. I'm around. Unit 220 checking on you.
9: 220, we're both secure. We're in service in the air.
2: That's clear.

0: 1247.
1: Oh, go ahead.
0: Did we get a return on that deal?
2: That's
1: a deal for Rodriguez. Eligible for any clear.
2: Before disturbance, 526 Hollow Tree.
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0: 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Hashtag that disturbance 463 on Mount Carmel. 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
1: 1035, you have Charles 33, back Charles 31, for that disturbance.
0: That's clear.

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0: Of course.

0: Charles 31, can you recall back to report you to say exactly where the suspect is?
1: 381 in custody.
2: Harry, Tony, I'd ask you one in custody at 04.

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1: Henry, turn in.
0: Go ahead.
1: 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Begin in mileage is A51, A51.
0: Henry, 28, that was A51.
2: 1234 FSGI, 13718, Russell Lane.
3: 120.
0: I'm
4: coming,
0: go ahead.
4: 1247, all units,
3: yes, sir. Yes, sir. 120, yes, ma'am. If I can get another deputy en route with Charles Fenton, please.
0: That's where is. It looks like Charles 26. Is that the location with Charles 50?
3: 120, yes, ma'am. I understand. If I can have another unit, please.
0: Yes, but can I have additional unit en route to Charles 50, Charles 26?

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1: That's where you're up.
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2: I can see me, Keswick Drive. I'll be out with her. And we're 21.
0: Bass West.

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0: William 31, Unit 155.
1: One fifty-five.
0: Are you guys under control?
1: Okay, what's the part number?
0: Fifty-five, unit number 1315.
1: All right, let's clear everything secure.
0: All right, we clear to release the channel.
1: That's good.
0: That's clear. Attention all units. Attention all units. You cannot resume normal traffic. The channel is now being released at 316.

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2: 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I'm clear on Oaks.
0: 220 dash Grand Henry 21, I'm sure you're right. 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
1: Henry 9, can you give me a number to
0: that? Yes, that's en route.
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0: 220, that's fine.

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1: 328. Charles 31, Charles 33, check in.
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0: 220 Revisor last traffic. Did you have one in custody?
1: We got the suspect from the earlier assault in handcuffs.
0: That's clear. Is he detained at the location?
1: That's clear.
0: That's clear. 1 detained at 3:30. Tom 19, checking on you.
2: No, I'm not. Yes, you care.
0: That's fine.

0: 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Henry 55 checking.
1: Henry 55, we're secure.
0: That's clear.

0: Henry 11, checking.
1: 21 North, you're still coming car before you back. Get a better location, please.
0: Okay.
2: Tower 21, we're going to be on the telephone.
0: Tower 21, Oscar.
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0: 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Reporting advised she was just released from the ER due to a head injury. Tom 26 checking.
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0: Tom 26, that's clear.
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0: Gate open in service in reference to active disturbance between two males and females arguing. Reportee advised, sounds like it's getting physical. 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Elapsed time is now. Do I have another unit to check by with Nora 24?
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0: 120, looks like Charles 40 is going to be done with his call. Go ahead and put him in Charles 57 and route to 839, please.
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1: 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In service for gray pickup truck pulled up and one male open to the fence, attempted contact with negative results. 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Male is inside building now. Male is wearing a hat with a jacket with two stripes and it's dark in the building. Looks like male is getting coffee, potentially a worker.
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0: 10-3-7.
3: Good.
0: Ten three seven. You can clear it under my numbers. I'm sitting right outside of it. 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
3: That's clear.
4: Negative. 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I'm out with the mail for the call.
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1: Nora 20,
0: go ahead.
1: Nora 20, I'm aware of the report you requested EMS for a 2-year-old. He is alert, conscious, breathing, precautionary for a fall.
0: Nora 20, that's clear.

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1: Air 40, I'm clear.
0: That's clear. Edward 40, show you in route reference 866 at 409.
2: Edward 40, is that mail going to be on the main lanes or on the service road?
0: Unit 15, go ahead.
3: You can change that to meet the officer and make sure it stays on route to it.
0: That's clear.
3: Here's a call.
0: Edward 36.
2: Go ahead.
0: Looks like he's on the ramp, the northbound ramp. Unknown if it's the exit or the entrance.
2: Yes, sir.
0: 20.
3: Here is 61.
0: Henry 61.
3: Could you show one male and one female on board en route to the address in my consulate?
0: Henry 61, that's clear. Nora 20.
4: Go ahead.
0: Is EMS cleared in?
4: They're clear.
0: That's clear.

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1: Oh, 24, what's the
2: time? 94, show me making.
1: Please.
0: No, 24, that's clear.
1: No, 24, you can do these calls together on an R12, they're on this thing.
3: Hey, for local alarm, 22411, Sawyer Mountain.
0: No, 20, that's clear.
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1: William 4-1, pretty clear.
0: William 4-1, that's clear.
2: Charles 12, hello.
3: Charles 12.
2: Charles 12, go with.

0: 120, that's clear. William 41, checking.
1: William 41, security. Clear, we see you.
0: William 41, that's clear.
2: 120.
0: 120, go ahead.
2: Want to get with a Charles 73 when she's done with her vacation watch and she can pick up a contract.
0: 120, that's clear.
3: Renee's going to be under control here. It's a worker.
0: Charles 40, that's clear.
4: Charles 70, you can show me a route.
5: 45, Charles 12, 70, that's a suspicious person. Off of Wendover Lane.
6: That's clear, Charles 12.
0: Charles 70, that's clear. Show you a route to meet the officer at 6701 FM 1960 Road West, apartment 8304, reference 786 at 415.

0: or a fortune. You could show me on all your welfare check being services.
1: Be advised, SO held that call for about 20 minutes. EMS is in route. Advised, only minors on scene calling for a 6-month-old baby that fell off the bed. Gate code is listed.
2: Yes, clear.
1: Charles 40, checking.
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7: There. Hey, Ever 37, Ever 36, call. Reference 912 41 Nora 14 is about to be on scene on that call. Team Charles back in, referred.
1: 118, that's clear.

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0: Well, I'm in certain areas. A police station suspect for you. North in the Leech. I don't see anybody.
1: That's clear.
2: East side mud 26, holding reference 981.
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2: Flight to North Oak.
3: Norris 24 was clear.
1: Norris 24, that's clear.
0: East on Foley. Approaching Golf Club Drive, Texas Tag, Frank Henry Robert, 9393.

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2: 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Charles 70, that's clear at 425.

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2: 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In service, reference to unknown white Cadillac Escalade coming in looking at vehicles. Report advice to Hispanic males passing wearing white shirts. Last 10, 5 minutes. Reference 18 at 431.

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0: Route 40, that's clear. 4435, straight Nashville Drive. Reference 59 at 434.
1: There's 266 OP.
3: Good.
1: William George Paul 5518. William George Paul 5518. Gray Kissel.
3: Square.
2: 1247, show me out of them, okay?
0: Henry 11, clear and healthy.
3: Clear.
4: Henry 11, that's clear.
3: 1326, return.
4: George.

0: LP William George Paul 5518 is currently through March 2027 on a 2015 Kia gray in color owned by Francisco Morales out of Houston. Clear some W insurance confirmed.
1: 12 to 12 13.
2: That's clear. Thank you.
1: Yeah, I see some movement down there by Escardilla. If you keep on going the way I'm going, you make a right. I think it looks like there's three kids over there with flashlights on.
3: West side, who's your reference, 77?
4: 737.
3: Good.
4: Let me get Charles 11 and Charles 33 to that assault family.
5: Wayne 49, send it.
3: 249, that's clear. This is 77 at 436.
2: Hey. I'm here. Got one out black. He just, like, he jumped the gate. He just jumped the gate.
6: Hurry up.
1: Off of Escardilla and Chisel Flow.
3: Central 1-200, holding family disturbance. Charles 28.
7: Charles 28, please.
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3: Family disturbance. Said Bison is a construction site at 14410 Ella Boulevard. What is it? 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
6: Number 16.
3: The female is yelling, not answering calls, take her questions. Reference 70 at 437. Can I get additional unit enrolled with Charles 28?
6: Can you make another call slip for 3411 Hideaway Lane? 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Just put my numbers on it. Unit 32.
3: Unit 32, go ahead.
6: Yeah, 32, I show myself as so.
3: That's good. Sound 42, checking traffic.
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3: Clear.
7: Henry 11.
3: Henry 11, go ahead.
7: I have a deal when are you ready? Charles 13 checking.
3: Okay.
2: I'm in control.
6: 1247, show me out of the depot.
7: Clear. NASCAR, confirm you saw them drop the fence on Escardilla. 1618-2296, repeating 1618-2296. Should come back to Jorge Velasquez.
2: Yeah, they did.
3: Okay.
8: 416.
3: 420 units on scene checking.
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0: 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They're reporting, I think, that they just saw some kids in the company's office.
1: Can you
2: repeat the address?
0: 23831 Escardilla.
2: That's me.

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0: Hey, what was the last movie?
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2: Today was 950 received.
3: Error 40 check.
4: Okay.
3: That's clear.
5: Thirteen 26, Cheyenne's making false report.
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1: So also, I'm checking this park right here.
2: Charles, Charles, that's clear. Are you checking the park?
3: 737.
4: What?
3: Yes, ma'am. You can clear about those checks information.
1: Charles, 2-1, Charles 12. I'll meet you at the pavilion.

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1: Charles 26, Charles, what are you taking?

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0: Tyler Street. Before you advise, there is someone who keeps knocking and ringing their doorbell for approximately 3 minutes. During the call just now, they stated that it was a female who just walked over to the next door neighbor's house and is doing the same thing.
2: Roger that.
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4: Okay.

0: The last name is Gillespie. George, Ida, Lincoln, Lincoln, Edward, Sam, Paul, Ida, Edward. First name is Zion, just like the street. The birth date is 2/12/12. It's 2/12/12.
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0: Go ahead.
2: No deal already found for the name, get of birth. They're clear otherwise.
0: Roger that.

0: 440.
1: I'm good.
0: 440, yes, sir.
2: Tom 25, sir.
0: Everybody, that was Tom 27?
2: Tom 25.
0: Tom 25, I have you, sir.

0: 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Unknown room number. 45 TV on the third floor, though.
1: Henry 36, show one release for Henry 55.
2: Henry 36, that's clear. F513.

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0: Down Lakewood Pines in Westlake, text plate Charles George Sam 5981. Charles Sam George 5981, black and color Chevy Malibu.
2: Charles 30 sending it.
3: Charles 30 sending it. Okay, we'll back for Charles 30 for disturbance other.
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0: Unit 145, are you out on the Chevy Cruze?
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0: Was that Charles George Sam 58, correction, 5981?
3: Nora 4, I'm under control, thank you.
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0: for the research, she needs a unit to stand by while she gets her things from the address ETA 10 minutes. She'll be in a white view enclave. Purpose 232 at 510.
1: Well, for 55 Jason.
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0: 116SO, good morning. Charles 28, Tom 42, checking.
3: Charles 28, John secure. Jimmy report.
0: Clear report.
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0: 42 clear.

0: Charles Sussis.
1: Charles Sussis.
0: Conservative Miner.
1: That's clear.
0: Thank you. That's 1499 El Boulevard in AirTag. So, Great Nissan Central versus a black Lexus. Vehicles are in the middle of the intersection. The weapon's still in talks. EMS was refused. Reference 274 at 514. Unit 135, units on scene checking.

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1: Go ahead.
0: Charles 20 shows to be pulling up to that call. Make him primary on that call, please.
1: Okay.

0: Juan 20, let's see if we can get an injury update, please.
1: Charles 20, can you advise?
2: Charles 20, no injuries.
1: 122.
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1: Set records. No more records needed. A level of error text. No more records needed. Henry, 34, checking traffic.
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3: 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First of work, over 702, Will Clayton and Cascade House Drive in Humble.
4: I'm out of control. I'm still waiting for a rep to get here.
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1: Number 47, you can send it.
0: Number 47, that's clear. Suspicious person at 23201 Vince Grove. In service for a suspect male, that's wearing a black scarf, dark shirt, jeans, dragging in two vehicles near above location. Elapsed 94 minutes. Reporting has no more visual. 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
0: 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Have you yourself?

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0: Telephone 6, on line southbound traffic, State Highway 6 and 529, I'll be in a black Honda.
1: Last unit, repeat unit number?
0: 45 Charles 1-6.
1: That's clear, Charles 1-6.

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0: saved from the disturbance. 9155, State Highway 6 North, apartment 324.
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1: 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In service in reference to unknown subject. With pink pants, laying next to a light pole. 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Might be homeless. Reference 366 at 527.

0: 1247.
1: William 31, William 55, checking.
0: William 31, we're good. Can I provide a courtesy transport for this juvenile female over to 5451?
1: William 31, that's clear.
2: Clear, go through again.
0: 51527, it's 51527.
2: Clear, showing you giving a courtesy transport to 5451, one female on board beginning 51527 at 532. 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

0: 12:47.
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0: 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It's 51528.
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0: 41 David 14 SO en route to Fallbrook for second man.
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1: 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I'll back up for Nora 15 for family disturbance.
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1: Clear. Trevino, Sepsic out of Pasadena, PD, CL not eligible, expired 2023, SR suspension, mandatory conviction, mandatory suspension, driving while license invalid, another SR suspension, mandatory conviction, and revoke failure to complete DWI education program.
2: 37, your SL.
1: Houston, 2205, cancel interlock, also required.
3: Two 56, SL.
2: 256, that's clear.

0: 在 Houston 现场引发飞行 Columbus City reports missing subject Rayford Huntington, white male, blue or gray, 5'9", 200 pounds, date of birth 9/4/1947, diagnosed with dementia and mental deterioration, last seen wearing blue shirt, blue jeans, last seen at the Columbus Inn Hotel, possibly driving to Waymart, Texas, in a 2012 Ford F-150 golden color, bearing Texas tag, Paul Frank Henry 0327, if located, 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
1: Sierra 42, the fools have attacked her father while he was walking. Reporty is unable to exit her vehicle to help her father. Pit bulls are being aggressive towards her. Unknown where on his body, father receives dog bites. Unknown whose dogs belong. One gray, one unknown color. No collars on them.
0: 94.
3: Go ahead.
0: She wanted to double check. We have all the parts open.
4: 1247 to 984. We've got all the parts open.
0: That's what's ending. Any luck contact with the Ramos? HPD have a unit out there?
4: Still working on the unit from SO, and I'm actually on the phone with Spring Break, Spring ISD right now.
5: Hey, Tom, 702 been confirmed.
0: That's it. She could be a runaway child or something. So I just ask her if she knows what team we're offering, what they can share. We have to contact the patient so they can transfer her to team the rock. If the Ramon not pick up the phone.

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4: Yeah, go ahead.
1: 45 Tom 11 as well.
3: ESD 11 is staging. Just let us know when they're cleared in.
4: Yes, sir.
2: 45 Tom 11, show you us now.
1: 45 Tom 11 as well.
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2: Sam 29 SO.
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0: I'm getting a Spanish speaker.
1: Sounds like.
2: I'm reporting that. Can we get a Spanish speaker to check by with Edward 40?
1: Go ahead.
0: Edward 47, you should be right.
1: 42-15, that's all.
3: What does that mean? Edward
2: 47, that's clear.
4: Nora 56, show me ID, please. 42, Sam 16, that's all.
2: Nora 56, you're OD.
3: I'm OD for that.
0: And you can have ESD 11 move up.
2: That's clear.
1: 245 SM.
3: People welfare check 70-34-1950. All units stand by for dispatch change. Yes, stand by for dispatch change.
2: 245, you're clear.

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1: You're good.
0: ESD 11 has been advised that they are cleared in, but they do have an extended ETA of 17 minutes.
1: 45 Adam 90, SO.
2: 45 Adam 90, show you SO.
3: I thought they were standing by.
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3: Yes, Prince.

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1: Four 1285, you're SO. Next unit, go ahead.
2: Sure, SO.
1: Paul 31 ASO.
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2: 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He's clear, right?
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3: 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Sam 29.

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0: 42, Lincoln 30. Show me OD. Have a blessed day.
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3: 42, Lincoln 30. That's clear. Have a good day.
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0: If y'all are still monitoring that back channel, we're going to call this off. Appreciate y'all.
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5: 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Can we call my rep back and disregard.
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0: Forty five Adam 82 SO.
4: 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Show me yourself, please.
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2: 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R14, can you show me O2, please?
0: Sky's clear. 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
0: North Central Bridgestone holding a meet the citizen.
3: North 12,
4: he's checking on me. I'm on a patrol.
3: North 21, can you show me your cell and send me Bridgestone?
5: That's clear. 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
5: That's clear.

0: to your reporting in reference to wanting to speak to a unit in reference to suspicious activity occurring near the apartment. 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Reporting requested to speak to unit to provide information. 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
1: 4-12-5, in reference 547.
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0: 42 Farrington.
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2: 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William 49 has been OD'd.

0: 12:47.
1: Okay.
0: I'm back in from the suspicious circumstance call. Can you keep that open and keep wind on it, please?

0: Last thing that keyed up, realize you weren't readable.
1: So wait, and you can go with reference 614.
2: Monitor control, employee just arrived on scene. He wants me to check the bag, too.
0: That was going to do anything?
3: Clear.
0: That's clear. Reference number 614 at 621. Sam 29 checking on you.
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1: That's clear.

0: 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That's good.
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0: Go ahead.
2: 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We had Texas Tech, Mary X-ray Frank, 2572.
0: That's correct.

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0: Cool. So have a William 37 help out with that call holding.
1: William 37.
2: William 37.
1: William 37, show you en route to the disturbance on Redding Crest. 1366 at 628. Tell him 34.
2: 45, Adam, 26 on control.
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1: William 44, you are clear.
4: Houston 2 out 401. Larry Jean Francisco showing one outstanding Sussex. Misdemeanor C through Harris County Precinct 5. Phone number showing 281-492-3575.
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0: Clear. Houston 750, that's clear. Need first available wrecker. I-10 West at Normandy in the Citgo parking lot. Need first available wrecker. I-10 westbound at Normandy in the Citgo parking lot.

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0: 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We got a Texas tag, William King Lincoln 2854.
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2: That's better, thank you.
1: William 2 checking.
3: William 2, I'm secure. The subject was in the neighborhood. Have I spoken with him?
1: You're good.
3: A36.
4: First.
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0: Drums have visiting the workers.
1: David 30, other than the misdemeanors, can you run that female on the call all the way? See if there's anything else yet. Confirming it's Rizzo.
3: 836 dispatch.
1: Mercedes, correct. That's fine.
5: Nine.
6: 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I-10 westbound in Normandy in the Cisco parking lot. No more records needed.
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0: 78, 5'9", 200 pounds, gray hair, blue eyes, laughing, wearing dark blue shorts, correction, dark blue short sleeve shirt and blue jeans. Possibly traveling in Texas, Paul Frank Henry 0327, will be a 2012 Ford Ford F-150, last seen on the 30th at approximately 23:15 hours. If located, contact Columbus PD. Flock shows last location being on the 28th in Sugar Land, University Boulevard and Old River Trails. End of summer alert.
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2: 934. I'm secure. Y'all can slow it down. It's going to be an employee.
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3: Adam 26 under control.
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5: Sam 29 checking.
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9: 46 or 12, good.
5: That's fine.
10: Westbound remains of I-10 just before San Jacinto. Texas license plate, Victor Mary Henry, 1098.
1: 836, Robert.
9: Department was Victor Mary Henry, 1098.
10: Sure, ready?
1: 28,400 block, Tumble Parkway, Texas LP, King Henry Nora, 7796. King Henry Nora, 7796. She's coming to a black Chevy Traverse.
11: Henry, 110.
6: Correct.
11: What?
5: David 30, is your mic secure?
11: You go ahead. Henry 110, please show me SO waiting equipment.
9: 42 X-ray 12, confirm arrested.
11: Yeah.
5: That subject is going to have 4F precinct 3 and 1F of the sheriff's office.
11: That's clear. Stand by.
5: That's fine.
6: 934 is clear.
9: 50 Victor 12 is clear.

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2: 41 8 1 7 MSO.
1: 205. How did you want to clear that information, Cole?
3: 205. I guess I didn't take it. She can clear the device.
1: That's fine. Thank you.
4: 42 Frank 10. Checking.
5: Frank 10, I'm on control. Thank you, sir.
4: Victor 12, under control. 50 Victor 12, that's clear.

0: Eastside District, direct, holding a vehicle recovery.
1: 40, not from 11. I'm putting myself on traffic hazard.
2: That's clear.
3: 205, good.
0: Two of five, this car has a vehicle recovery at 2330 East Hardy Road, reference number 885 at 644.
4: Air 1, you can put me on it.
0: Air 1, that's clear. William 37, checking.
5: William 44, William 37 and I are under control. Extended, please.
1: 42, friends. I think you send me a space bus.
0: That's clear, thank you.
3: 205, I was clear. Over 1, take it. You can free me.
6: I see any criminals.
0: 205, that's clear.

0: Waiting 44, did you make it to the location? You're still trying to be en route.
1: Yeah, requesting this. This person confirming numbers.
2: Waiting 44, I am on location with Waiting 37.
3: 42, 43.
0: That's, I'll mark you out.
1: 310 this way.
3: 45 Adam 11.
4: 45 Adam 11, go ahead.
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1: Houston 2 Edward 1, Texas DL showing 35890382, DL Class C, expression 114-2033, status showing eligible for Tyler J. Simmons, showing Hispanic, correction, white male, 5'10", 270, blonde over blue, showing no restrictions, no endorsements, no 29.
2: William 48, showing the route to that abandoned vehicle.
3: 45715,
1: that's clear. Expiration showing 114-2033.
2: 45715, that's clear. 45715, that's clear. 45715, that's clear. 45715, that's clear. 45715, that's clear. 45715, that's clear. 45715, that's clear. 45715, that's clear.
0: 45715, that's clear. No more records for 10769 Telge, no more records for 10769 Telge.
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4: Child clear.
5: 45 Adam 82.
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0: now. 45 Adam 82, go ahead.
6: 41 David 29, show me SOE.
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0: 82, that's it.
1: 45 Adam 80, I'll back him.
6: 533 BMV, 2707, Owens Cross.
0: 45 Adam 80, that's clear.
7: Houston 2 Adam 408, go ahead with the location for record.
8: Could be 59 Southbound, near the 147 engine, the ring, right above Rankin. On the E6 freeway.
7: Channel 408 received. First wheel record. 59 southbound, mile 147 above Rankin. The 59 southbound, mile 147 above Rankin. First wheel record for 2 Adam 408.
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6: David, 35. Changes to a warrant service. Drop me a case number. Show one detain, and then confirm warrant.
1: Houston 2, Edward 1. Go ahead with your license plate.
4: David, 30, that's clear. One detained at 6:52. We'll get those warrants confirmed.
0: 35, Adam, 80. We're calling back for more information.
4: David, 30, confirm all warrants. That's fine.
5: 45, Adam, 82.
0: 45, Adam
5: 82,
0: go ahead.
5: 42,
6: David 13,
5: yes, sir. David 13, get you, sir. Can you put me back on that robbery individual call, please?
0: That's clear.
10: I'll be received for a minor, East Hardy Road and Pinafore Lane.
4: 239, sir. East Hardy Road 43, holding a family of servants. Edwards, if you want to show you, run around the corner for that.
11: 10-25-SO.
4: 10-25-SO. Last unit, go ahead.

0: Tower 221. It's going to be a family disturbance at 23622 Mesquite Trail Lane, reference number 8 at 653. He's wanting to file a report about his brother. Who is at the location pushing Reporty and throwing items at her. Reporty refused EMS, advised the male left the above location, lapse time of 5 minutes. Unknown weapons, negative intox, negative weapons.
1: DPS Houston, first sale record for 8702 North 67th Street at Avenue S. Sam. North 67th Street at Avenue S. Sam. First sale record for 8702.
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3: My computer froze. Can you give me a description of the suspect?
1: Sir.
0: David, there are no records needed.
3: Under control.
4: Fine. 2048, that's clear. No records needed. 59 southbound, 147 Rankin East Texas Freeway. No more records needed.
5: That's clear. It's going to be a black male. 6'1", black shirt. Black and...
0: You're clear.
5: Black shirt, black and red, basketball shorts, black pickup.
0: Tinted records, no records are needed. 5094 Atascocita Road, no records are needed.
5: The reporter knows him, but we don't know where the complainant's at.
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0: 45 David 13, send that alarm.
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2: 18, that alarm on 2-9 is going to be C4.
1: That's clear.

0: Sam 20 information and 681.
1: Sam 20, you're clear. Go ahead.
0: 28,500, East Hardy Road.
1: You're clear.
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1: 106.
3: Can you have Sam 15 pick up William 48's call? William 48's going to be tied up putting up the speed trailer.
2: 15, I'm clear. It's clear. 15.
4: That's clear.

0: Charles 85 checking.
1: Charles 85 here.
0: Charles 85, you clear. West Side District, not direct. Holding a local.
2: Adam 80, I'm going to be checking the Walmart parking lot for the victim.
0: 45.
3: 80, that's clear.

0: 27200 Northwest Freeway, reference number 42 at 659. Is that the Enterprise Holdings?
1: Yes, sir. You can send the DMV on Owens Cross. We're clear on it.
2: What about Sam 12 SO?
3: 45 Sam 12 SO.
4: It's clear.
5: Tom 34 control room extended.
0: Tom 34, that's clear.
4: I was parking FSGI at 45 and 1960.
5: 41 to 33, so I'm having some issues. Can you show me out?
0: 30, Mike's here.
4: 32, clear.
0: That's clear, Mike. 4 confirmed, out of precinct 3 for Roslyn.
6: 41, David 15, can you show me a subway on equipment, please?
4: David 15, SO, Adam 48, checking traffic.
0: 1. SO? 1 E Warren is confirmed out of SO as well.
7: That's clear. And did we confirm ours?
0: There isn't any out of us. It was only precinct 3 in SO.
7: That's clear, thank you. So go ahead and show 1 in custody. Route to JPC, beginning mileage 546.
0: That's clear. 1 in custody, 546 is 7 o'clock.
4: Will supervisor clear on the whole time?
6: Sam 12, I'm clear. Next available.
4: Sam 12, clear.
2: Charles 17 SO.
3: 45 Adam 21 SO.
0: Charles 78 SO.
8: I'll be under C for minor 119486 freeway.
0: Jesus.
6: NOR 33 SO.
0: NOR 33 SO.
6: David 17 SO.
8: David 17 SO.
9: 4085, Columbia report, should be reference 85.
3: Okay.
10: 42 Adam 30 SO.
8: I'm 30, got you, SO.
3: 42, Adam, unfortunately, SO.
4: 41, Adam, 48, checking traffic.
8: Adam, 14, got you, SO.
10: Adam, 48, I'm under control.
4: Clear.
8: 42, Frank, 10, checking.
10: 42, Adam, 37, SO. Wait.
0: Charles, 85, this is clear. So you're routed to Wolfer, check. Meeting in a Spanish speaker at 11918 Yeet Mullane, reference number 85 at 701.
8: Adam 37 is clear, 42 Frank 10 checking.
10: 241 out, Charles 56, I'm out to that.
0: Charles 56. Charles 56, show you in route. Charles 85, show you again.
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0: Edward 61, Henry 40, checking.
11: 42, Adam 34, you can check the traffic hazard on your head, I'm clear.
4: Can I get a 1051 to my location? I'm going to be on Hardy Toll Road northbound from the I-610 westbound connector ramp right here before the Cross Timbers Road exit.
10: We're good. Okay. Adam, this is not going to be our reason.
0: Okay. Henry
3: 40, I'm secure.
0: Edward 61 and Henry 40, you're both clear.
10: 42, Adam 30, you send Adam Meyer on Hardy.
8: Adam 30, that's clear.
2: Houston 2, Adam 202, that's clear. Need first available wrecker, Hardy Toll North, just before the Cross Timbers exit. 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
0: Paul 17, you advise you're going to be on what today?
10: 41 David.
4: UTV today.
0: Yes, sir.
10: 41 David, 16, thank you, disturbance system.
0: Next unit.
8: William 3.
0: William 3.
8: William 3, I need you to show me SO, show me en route to the DA's office, please.
0: That's clear.
2: Houston 2 Adam 750, that's clear. Need first available record. I-10 westbound at before Michelle in the gas station parking lot.
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2: 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I-10 west and Mitchell in the gas station parking lot.
1: Can you change it to criminal trespass and drop me a case to me?
0: That's clear.
10: You can put everybody back in. It's going to be false in there.
0: 258, that's clear.
2: Houston 2202, Richard Ivan Gonzalez. Status is not eligible. DO Class C. Expiration 5/29/2019. Showing denied renewal. Failure to appear. No 29.
4: 2 Adam 202, Houston. No more records.
2: Houston 2 Adam 202, that's clear. No more records needed. Hardy Toll North before Cross Timbers exit. No more records needed. Hardy Toll North before the Cross Timbers exit.
9: 2M750, no more records.
2: Houston 2M750, that's clear. No more records needed. I-10 West and Mitchell in the gas station parking lot. No more records needed.
0: 45 Frank 12, show me out on traffic. It's going to be Paul, Mary, Charles, 8991, and I'm on Biggs Hill in North Eldridge. Claire.

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4: 45, traffic.
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0: Units on North Aura Trail checking.
2: One 18 OD.
4: 41 David 14. You checking on us?
0: Affirmative.
4: 134, sir. We're under control right now.
0: It's clear.
2: 134, sir.
5: Sam 3-3, same traffic. Good morning.
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0: Five 29 by State Highway 6, Red Honda Civic, no plate.

314, that's clear. So you and Ralph. It's going to be a loud noise disturbance at 21539 George Wayne Way, reference number 267 at 713.

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0: Oi. East Hydman 221, holding a criminal mischief. East Hid also holding Warrington Death Feather.
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3: Can I get a record for my location? 59 southbound, path through the Will Clayton Parkway Service Road.
1: Number 23, can you change my call nature to 670, please?
5: 25, French 18, traffic.
0: Okay.
4: 57608, that's clear. Any first available record, 59 southbound after Will Clayton Parkway Service Road. First available record.
0: NAR 23, that's clear.
5: 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Should be a Honda Accord.
0: Number 38, gonna reroute you to the Warrington. Everyone.

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1: Edward 01 on the patrol.
2: 45 Nor 15 OD.
0: That's clear. Are you able to verify the last four of the men?
2: 45 Nor 15 OD. 45 Adam David checking. 45 David 18 checking.

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2: Good.
3: 45 David 13, tsunami decision.
2: Above. David 13, that's her.
3: Forty-five. Just for no record, need to hear. Thank you.
2: Last unit, repeat.
3: Forty-five. David, 12. No records needed. Thank you.
2: That's clear. No records needed at 7002 State Highway 6 North. No records needed.
3: 40 Title 30, no more records.
1: Hangar 49, can you send EMS to my location for a 23-year-old? Can you send another unit for traffic control?
4: No more records, no more records. East Hardy and Pinafore. No more records. East Hardy and Pinafore.
2: That's clear.
5: Can I get another unit arriving here for traffic control?
6: And you're 71?
5: Harry 71, I'll show you in route to her.
3: Control, I'll show
5: you. Flash it.
3: Control, I'll show you. Can you have an additional unit check my, on the location in the car notes?
0: Well, I'm 608, no more records. This is 2608. Received, no more records needed. 59 southbound, after Will Clayton, Parkway Service Road, no more records needed.
5: That's clear. Had a unit to check by with Charles 56 at the Veterans and Gears, possibly headed southbound.
2: That's clear.
4: Charles 36, headed away.
5: That's clear.
1: Henry 49, can I get the records from my location, please?
0: 799 traffic.
5: Henry 49, that's clear. Did your records, need a record 17903 Westlake Houston Parkway? Need a record 17903 Westlake Houston Parkway.
4: 116. On Charles 56 call, do we have access to the reporting? To try to put it for you, can send the local on here, I'm clear.
5: They're right there on the phone with us, so.
4: M34 is clear. That's clear.
5: They put an address for Domino's Pizza in here on Veterans.
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3: So, no, I took a van. Do it. Oh, they don't kill. I'll call. Go.
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0: off staying the Z-Ware. 113 SO. Tom 13 SO. 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
0: That's clear.
3: And DL for Z-Ware eligible current. He's got one in NCIC, it's in state pickup only in Oklahoma for false impersonation.
4: Clear.
7: 41 Bay 16. I'm out with the report, I'm on patrol.
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7: The correct unit is going to be 706.
5: Clear.
1: 45 Adam 90 checking.

0: 40, 90, I'm out of control.
1: That's clear. Charles 85, that's clear. The out is going to be a BMV at 5826 Pebble Springs Drive, reference number 520 at 726.
2: Tell me on a suspicious vehicle, JFK, Audi mile route. 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
0: 45, Frank 18, traffic.
3: Excuse me, repeat.
0: 45, Frank 18, traffic.
3: 45, Frank 18, go ahead.
0: Clear. At the intersection of Conifer Farm Drive and Bauer Road on William George Charles, 6362, should be a Nissan Road.
3: That's clear.
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0: Charles. 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
1: Charles 59 or 50, you're clear. 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
0: William 48.
3: That's going to put this on.
0: William 48, suspicious vehicle, Blossom Heath Road. And Enchanted Valley Drive, reference number 506 at 728. William 85 and Edward 74 checking.
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2: AT&T parking lot, Texas. Wait, Paul Young, Victor, 051, Paul Young.
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0: clearing route 17435 North Freeway, T-Mobile, FSGI. Third-party information involving a gray Lexus and an unknown second vehicle. Vehicle is blocking traffic southbound in front of the business. 557 at 731.
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1: 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Show me out 28,500 Hardy on a parking chip.
0: 28,500 Hardy on what, sir?
1: Park check. It's Hardy's park check.
0: Clear.
2: 45 time 11.
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0: David 17, can you change it to a criminal mischief?
1: David 17, clear.
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0: 45. That's clear.

0: say I'm 29, put me on an unknown medical at 14335 Ella Boulevard, apartment 815, for one elderly black male, delusional. Go ahead and send EMS. Thank you.
1: Yvonne Poitier.
0: Repeat.
1: Age?
0: Sam 29, 76.
1: Clear, conscious, alert, and breathing?
0: That's clear.
1: Clear. Eastside Postwood, party one in progress on Falconwood. Under 66, Peter.
2: Put me right to it.
3: 45, Adam, 11 seconds.
0: Adam, 11 on control.
3: That's clear.
4: Rank 18 under control.
3: 45, rank 18, that's clear.
1: 22111 Falconwood, party one in progress. Transfer to ESC 11, 92-year-old father has passed away. Subject is not breathing. Police at the neighbor's house at 5304 Lingate. 732-738, supervisor clear.
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1: 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Terroristic threat, Sierra 40, unknown suspect came from the game, keeps sending threatening messages through calls and text. 721 at 739. 205, checking on North Freeway.
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0: Sam 29, change to unknown medical, please.
1: David 17, clear. 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
1: That's clear, sir. There is 040, tailgate being stolen. 773 at
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1: 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Central UD 14, information call on North Sam at Odessa.
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0: Charles 14.
1: Charles 14, go ahead.
0: Yes, sir. No more Rikers on this.
1: Clear. 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
1: Exchange of Charles 56 is under control. See if Charles 34 can help out with you to 14.
0: Let's go, sir. Be advised, it is not showing stolen or random by VM. Nothing's coming back on it.
2: 45.
3: 16, that's clear. 9-3-1, no more records.
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2: 45-M-2-1. I show myself out on traffic on Tower 10 in Queenston.
1: 116, 259, take care of it.
2: That's clear.
0: We're calling the reporter to advise them it's not listed as stolen, sir.
1: Thank you.
0: 41, taking traffic. Unit 41, checking in traffic. Sam 49, checking on you.
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0: Sam 30, information, sir. Please show me a car to park.
1: Sam 29, are you under control of the unit? Standby.

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0: 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We in 37.22.
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3: 21 in custody.
0: Charles 12, heavy in route, 14-335, Ella number 707. Disturbance other, 40 buys a couple fighting in the apartment above. 40 lives in 707, 892-746. 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
0: Henry 69, go ahead.
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0: 1 Blue Spruce Hill, welfare check. Revised an ongoing issue with the mail coming in and taking things. Flipped him off on social media. Per history report, he's giving me a 171-805 at 748. Next unit, re-advise, I was transmitting.
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2: Houston Traffic 202, no 29, strong for GC Santana.
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0: River 61, you're clear. 749.

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1: 116 on the information call. You still on 259 route. We canceled the call after we left a voicemail.
0: 116, that's me. You can put it back in. Thank you.
1: Clear. Charles 59, Jake Kenner.

It's going to be Texas, David King John 0949. David King John 0949. It's going to be parked in the driveway of this abandoned residence.

0: Charles 59, David King, Gen 0949. Expired May of 20 on a 98 Ford four-door, white in color, to a last name Chen off River Court out of Katy.
1: That's clear. Thank you.
2: Sure, clear.
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1: 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Stand by.
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0: 6771 Freshwig, Kroger's local alarm 46 at 754. Edward 52, Edward 61, chicken welfare.
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0: Charles 14.
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2: Yes, sir. I'm going to be checking the area just east of 45 for the other vehicle possibly involved with this. They possibly have a busted radiator.
1: Sir.
3: It's 211-407-029, showing for Alexander Anthony Valdez.
1: Go ahead, sir.
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0: Charles 34, heavy route to Houston, Northwest Medical, 710 West of 1960 for an assault. Occurred in the city. Report he's going to be HPD. Reference number 40 at 756.
1: That assault, yes, it occurred in the city, and HPD's calling us.
0: That's clear, sir.

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1: 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Forty-one, checking traffic on Becker.
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4: 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Header 66, clear on the updates. Negative. Reports now by two homeless people, one female with a backpack on a bike with a basket, and two males, unknown. I seen both on Freshwick.
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0: to the northwest than Charles 34. You can put me on that if you want to.
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2: Henry 69, check you under.
4: Hey, Tom 702, we can confirm up. I'm not on it.
5: 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Advise that the vehicle is unoccupied.
4: It's locked and occupied. Poor condition.
5: Received.

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2: David 2-0. Show me what one in custody. And route to JPC one time. Starting mileage is 934.
0: 804.
3: Houston 2, Adam 808. No record coming back for DL coming back out of Georgia. 0597104 18.
4: Sam 29, mail being transported to Houston Northwest.
0: Sure.
5: 10-4, do you need me to give you the name and a date of birth?
3: It's 2-8-0-8, that's clear. Go ahead, last name spelling.
0: Saul 12, check in.
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0: 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We'll be pulling into the Primrose parking lot.
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1: 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Henry 3-2, check in.
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0: Can I get a supervisor to go north, please?
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4: 45 David 13 for your unknown medical emergency at 10431.
8: David 17, Adam 24, checking your alarms.
4: David 17, under control.
8: Clear.
4: At the sewers treatment plant for white male balls, where the University of Texas jacket and shorts both intoxicated. 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
0: It's clear.
4: Need a regular 10 East at the Beltway.
5: Houston Travis 750, that's clear. Need first available record. I-10 eastbound at the Beltway. First available record. I-10 eastbound at the Beltway.

Sorry about that. I'm too late. 45-28, go ahead. Can you leave my call open and show me a route with enemy weapons? Yes, please.

0: Morning, Mary Jane.
1: 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Go ahead.
0: You two holding 359.
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0: 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Can you send me a message?
1: Okay. Morning, Mary 10.

0: Third copy, abandoned vehicle.
1: EMS is staging possible mental health call. Something wrong with her brain. Maybe knives involved, but can't answer.
2: Two over 250, no 29 strong for George Escobar.
1: Available unit to back.
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1: correct.
4: 45 M28, that's going to be related to alcohol.
1: That's clear.
0: Far High and Eastern in service from in the wrong location for an abandoned vehicle with no registration, sticker, blank, Honda HR-V, X-ray George Henry, 6783-374
4: at 815. 41 David 32, in the local North Freeway, I'm clear.
5: David 32, clear.
6: 40 Mary Tam, this one's related to the other unit's call. Go ahead and dupe him out and put me in route with him.
1: That's clear.
0: Point for Forrest, suspicious person on Philippine.
7: One twenty-two. The Sam 37 call, I'm sorry, William 37 call, Sam 50 was already on that. Can you put him back on? And this was, William 37.
0: Was which unit to be in route, sir?
7: Sam 50.
0: William 37, have you back in service for 122.
4: Henry 410.
8: 315.
1: Henry 410, go ahead.
0: Low volume unreadable.
4: Can you please send me the welfare check on Echo Falls Lane? Clear note.
8: Only 15 information, send me welfare force.
1: That's clear.
3: Hello, Adam 36, you can disregard her. I'll be in route to that.
1: Work out Adam 36, that's clear.

0: H279, Houston.
1: 14651 Philippines, suspicious person. Checking for a black Nissan, black male, no shirt, long dreadlock, black pants, black slides. Walk towards building 3 in front of the office, walking back and forth to the vehicle. Smoke blunts, possibly selling drugs. 425 at 817.
2: Houston, 8279.
1: Paul 17, go ahead. William 23, can I show you around with William 15?
0: 8279. I'm not with that subject, but I just ran. It's a house in alert. But can you send me a picture, please?
2: 4511, EMS on scene.
3: I'll say information at
2: the Houston, 8279, that's clear. We'll send you your email.
4: That's clear.
0: Jeff 4, thanks, sir.
1: Last unit, you're unreadable. William 23, show you around with William 15.
3: All 17, back information at front 4.
1: Clear.
5: Number 61.
1: Number 61, go ahead.
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4: 45, Frank 18, checking.
1: Clear.
5: Frank 18, I think that's rule.
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2: 2M750, that's clear. No more records needed. I-10 eastbound at the Beltway. No more records needed.
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1: 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Sounds like he's in distress. 441 at 819. 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
0: William 48, take you on you. 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
4: Good.
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7: He Ford's out here working this FSJI. 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
2: David, I need to meet the
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1: sure, you're
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2: 208, were you clear?
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1: David, 10, checking.
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3: We'll be under control.
5: 1 to 10, clear. Thank you.
1: That's clear.
2: Charles 34, Rankin Road, bud.
3: Back in. I did in service to the area. I'll see anybody out here.
6: 45, Adam 38. Very unique condition bar. 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
8: 45 David 13, send that local 1 at Bennett Street.
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0: Adam 14, sir.
1: 45 David 13, that's clear.
2: 1727 Legacy Hills on a terroristic threat, 040. Receiving threats on an app from a male subject. Upset for the 49 answering messages. 602 and 827. William 15, re-advise you at load volume.
0: David 29, security guard and the suspect is going to be by the trash can.
3: 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I did in-service the area. 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
0: In a Wells Fargo parking lot.
2: 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William 23, 208, show you back in.
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0: 509 at 829. Charles safety 3, be advised it is showing stolen out of Austin PD.
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0: And it's just Bower Road, Conqueror Farm Drive. Oh, it's me, E.T. John, 524, Chicago, Tom, and the city.
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0: Yeah, I can tell you need to move up.
1: Good one, David. Tonight, you can have EMS move up for precaution. I'm going to be under control.
0: That's good. So you're under control. 4926, continue on to her. M14, disregard, you're not close by.

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0: Season 2 out of 208, last four social, 7951, no record found.
2: William 48 checking. That's clear. William 48 checking. I'm good. That's clear. 2 Adam 4-4. 2 Adam 4-4. Can you see if the subject I just attached has ever had a deal?
0: 12-4-4, that's clear. Stand by.

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0: 45 Adam 82, 6700 block of Summerall Drive, Texas license plate, NOR Sam Victor 3725.
1: 45 Adam 82, confirm your tag only.
0: Texas plate, NOR Sam Victor 3725.
1: That's clear.
0: Adam 80, I'm on the show.
1: 45, Adam 80, that's clear.

0: William 31, black male detained.
1: William 30, that's clear. One's chained at 840. 45, Adam 36, checking.
2: On patrol.
1: That's clear.
2: Still trying to make contact.

0: 45 Adam 36,
1: go ahead.
0: You have any luck on the call back?
1: The phone's disconnected. For the talk, David, 10. That's clear.

0: R50, is clear. Show you now. It's going to be an information call, public service only, reference number one, correction, reference number 911 at 842.
1: 42 David 16, David 16, good. Call report, you find out where he's at. Advise him I'm at the 207 Vodic Crown location.

0: Item 12, you can show me out on that major.
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1: see. East South, what was the medic number?
6: East South, Warrington, meet the citizen.
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1: Clear.
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6: 241, it's going to be a lost property at 2614 Ridge Hollow Drive, reference number 906 at 844. 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
9: It's going to be Texas plate X-ray William 5313.
2: Okay.
6: 21510 Paloma Grove Way, reference number 951 at 845.
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3: 45, Adam 21, checking. 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
7: Go ahead. Keith Harrell, just west of Highway 6. It's going to be a white Chevrolet pickup and trailer and a white Mazda. It's going to be non-injury.
10: Houston 2-10-50, that's clear. Re-advise the first street. It's west of Highway 6. What was the first street?
7: Keith Harrell Boulevard, west of Highway 6.

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0: That's clear. Keep looking.
1: 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Should be a Dodge Ram.
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1: 4 Charles 5, that's clear, thank you, ma'am.
0: We'll do it in.
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0: Charles 82, that's clear. 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It's going to be a Frog USA. 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
0: 11996, I'm going to be on medical complex side, right across from the church.
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7: 42-34 checking.
8: Charles 12, good.
1: Were you able to make it inside? I found a gate code finally.
0: Patent 34, I'm under control.
8: That's clear. I put the gate code we were provided with in our slip.
1: That's fine.
9: Hold on, Professor. There's a director in route. You only clear me out of the correction information.
1: Okay.
7: Charles, hi, man.
1: Good.
7: Charles, hi, man. Put me on 241 call. I'm going to be headed to meet with the reporting to take the report.
1: Okay.

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1: 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I believe female fell on the ground.
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2: Yeah. 2877-871 does not.
0: I'll be at West Road and Aaron Moore Lane.
4: So.
5: 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Vehicle.
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1: Charles 82.
0: I'm getting no answer to the door. You try to call back and see if he's home.
1: Unit requesting EMS. Confirm your numbers only.
2: 41 out of 17.
1: That is clear.
2: Yes, sir. Show me that, sir.
3: It's clear.
2: 45 out of 34.
0: Clear.
1: That's clear. Atascocita Trails holding an information call.
4: 42 Adam
5: 40,
4: show me
5: a cell. Hey, we send it.
6: Confirming that was Adam 47.
4: 42 Adam 40.
6: Adam 40, that's clear.
1: Harry 77, that's clear. Show you en route. It's going to be an information call. It's going to be at 19011's Wrightwood Drive, reference number 270 at 901. Charles 82, report is coming to the door. Henry 82, checking on you.
7: Hold for clear all the way.
6: Thank you.
0: Henry, turn it or trauma. They're changing the flat tires.
1: That's good. No, 86 checking.
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0: 41 Avenue, I'm under control.
1: Yes, ma'am. It's going to be 24,200 for 2978 on Texas license plate. Robert North Charles 5691. Robert North Charles 5691. Right Honda Accord.
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0: Oscar
1: 9. 8904. Yeah, welfare check on Kyle River. Is that coming from a Francis?
2: Lights are on.
3: Yeah, I get it. I'm Matthew.
0: It's going to be in reference to X-ray William 5165.
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1: trying to control.
3: That's nice.
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0: 61 received from Meet the Citizen at 11-22 Wolf Run Lane.
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2: 82,
0: go ahead.
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7: Noah 33.
0: That's clear.
8: Adam 14, clear.
2: Noah 33.
7: Yeah, they call on the way.
2: Noah 33, this is clear. It's going to be a Meet the Citizen at 5015 Louetta Road in apartment 122, reference number 471 at 909.

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2: Clear.
3: Just around Victor Robert Boy, 6339. You see if you can locate a 27 for that registered owner, please.
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0: 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That's not going to be the same subject. 206, that's clear.

0: 106 grid for William 30, Metro PD has custody of the individual.
1: That's good. That's the same subject we were on yesterday that was wanted out of Utah for robbery with in-state pickup only.
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3: 45M34.
4: 45M34, go ahead.
3: Can we check the status of EMS?
4: I can't resume route.
3: Forty-five, send me that telephone rest from Sean Park, please.
4: I'll ask you to repeat your unit number.
2: That's 512.
4: That's clear.
3: And 1500
1: control. William 44, this is clear. Show you in route. It's going to be a follow-up public service only reference number 512 at 913.
5: 45 out of 36, EMS up.
4: That's clear. 45 out of 15, that's clear.

0: Pete, your unit number?
1: John, I was trying to reach David 18. I found her stolen vehicle.

0: John 80, homie in the alley of 15330 West Leos.
1: That's clear. Is it occupied?
0: Negative.
2: 42 Adam 34 checking.
1: Clear.
3: 45 Adam 15. Can you give me a record?
1: 45 Adam 15. Wait one.
0: 45 Adam 15, stand by one. 42 Adam. You're checking on me, I'm under control. That's me. 11-12. Adam. 41 Adam 26. Go ahead. 11-12.
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0: HPD, is your air clear?
1: This is Trenton 408. Amisha Latavia Howard, showing conditions of bond, showing out of Harris County Sheriff's Office. Note
2: 29. 415, confirming you need a record or no more record?
0: No, we need a record.
2: That's correct.
3: Noel 33.
2: Be a record for 1609.
3: Noel 33, I'm secure. I'll be extended. I have a low battery.
2: Noel 33, that's clear. Need a record for 16900 Loganville. Need a record for 16900 Loganville.
0: Hey, just in case y'all have anybody close to the truck stop at Rankin and 59, we've got a unit asking for backup at the back of the truck stop. He had two discharging a weapon. He's got him at gunpoint now, and I don't know how close our closest unit is.
3: Available unit Chick-fil-A with HPD at Rankin and E6 Freeway. 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
4: John, if you can you link this call to David AC's call, please? This could be her vehicle.
0: He hasn't gotten on the radio yet. He just asked for backup. He's got him at gunpoint right now at the back of the truck stop. I'm just letting y'all know, just in case y'all had anybody close. Our units are usually pretty far away.
5: 45 out of 15, no more records.
3: That's clear. 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
5: Be a theft other, 3133 Cornerstone Park Drive.
6: Adopting, he's coming right to it.
2: No more records for
5: 180, go west.
4: Bureau.
3: It's going to be at a truck stop, behind the truck stop.
6: Adam 80, send me that stolen vehicle.
0: 45 Adam 80, yes, please. 45 Adam 20,
2: traffic.
0: 45 Adam 20,
2: go ahead.
0: Two detained, evidently. I think your pressure driver was over
3: there. HPD ain't come back clear.
7: Going to be Greenhouse and Townlake Parkway on Texas tag, William John William, 5187.
0: HPD, did I get out?
3: Confirm your traffic. You said two detained, and what else?
0: Yeah, evidently a record driver helped him out. And I'm looking at the maps now. We have one other unit coming down Greens Road up to 59, so we'll have another unit shortly.
3: That's clear.

0: 8 or 9 0 14. I'll be having a rolling stolen. Eastbound 1960 from Kirkendall.
1: William, what are you checking?
2: 89 0 21, I'm catching up.
3: Hey, Motel, you're
0: up.
1: Yeah,
0: Chris. Hey, I'm not going to light it up yet. Eastbound, passing Sugar Pump.
4: And HPD, you got another unit to pull up with him.
5: Units, hold your traffic for the 89 Zipper units.
4: That's clear.
0: 16, you can show me on location. All right, we're be approaching Butte Creek.
4: And 16 is clear.
0: In the far right lane, we got a red light.
6: Awesome, you want to control over.
0: Confirming plate, X-ray, William Williams, 5165.
4: Tom 10, repeat traffic.
6: I'm under control.
4: Clear.
7: I'm behind you. So we have one coming up behind us, too.
0: That's clear.
4: 45, Frank 18, send me that minor, reference 699.
0: Wait for one more of you guys before I light it up. Looked like it was probably occupied, I think, two times, but we have a black male driver.
4: Come on, right away from me.
1: 45, Frank 18, that's clear.
7: Zebra 19, I'm behind you. There's three of us now.
4: 11, 12.

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1: Looks like he's about to go in a complex. I'm going to light him up. Yeah, 60 in Rolling Creek.
0: This is Southbound Assassin's Creed.
1: Alright, Southbound Rolling Creek. Pulling into the Kashmir Gapong. Then my filling stops.

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2: 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Controlling units, can resume number traffic channels. Could be released at 928.
0: One for some clarinet.
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0: Four Sam 30 information at Jesse Jones Park, please.
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0: Clear. 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
1: 2:20, you got Sam 32 for that too.
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0: 1:30 or C for submit evidence at 13330 West Road.
1: 45 Adam 15, you said.
0: 45 Adam 15, that's it.
2: Two 4522 Saddlebath Court, Sherman Southern. It's here for you into a black male and a black Nissan Rogue. Picture Charles Lincoln, 5562. Threatened to kill the reportee and now following. Suspect vehicle is occupied four times, heading eastbound. Reportee's in a black Jeep Cherokee. 721 had 931, entered 45. I'll put you on the slip as well.
3: 104, I'm clear on the call. Just have them advised when they get all the information. 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
2: Adam 2-4. I just read the notes on my call. Him if we can have the stage, they can move forward.
4: It's clear.
0: 89-014.
4: Go ahead.
0: Can dupe out the call that 89-015's on to Mon and then change it to a vehicle recovery.
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0: Send me 400 Pine Street. This is license plate Mary David Frank 2381. Mary David Frank 2381. It's going to be on a Pontiac Grand Prix. We're in that color.
1: That's great.
2: 145, go ahead.
3: Can we get one record, my location?
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1: It's clear.
2: Header 45, check you on here.
1: There. 42, Frank. Thank you. Can you send me a disturbance?
3: That's clear, Shay, for the disturbance. 5015, Aldine Bender, Unit 3207. It's going to be for child's father, hit reportee. 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
0: Good.
1: Charles, 45. Let me have ESD check live for a 72-year-old female. She appears a bit disoriented and says she's feeling unwell due to medication.
0: Conscious alert and breathing.
1: Charles, 45. That's clear, sir.
0: Clear.
2: Confirming that was David 11. Clear. Noah,
0: 33. Car 33, go ahead, sir.
2: I get a case number. I'll get it off the computer.
0: That's clear, sir.
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7: 1706-1444. 1706-1444. Last name is Mary Ocean Robert George Adam Nora.
0: Car 23 is clear. Have you in route? North Crest Village Way, a suspicious person, Spanish speaker, in service for Hispanic male, camo military outfit, bald, 5'9", tried to approach her, was looking down, neighbor showed up and warned her about the male, concerned for other females in the area, 991 at 939.
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0: Charles 45, EMS in route.
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0: As for who had changed it to a minor accident, and license plate on you, Sam Lincoln King 0339.
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2: Metro, go ahead.
1: Now the vehicle pursuit going eastbound on the beltway heading towards 45. We only have one unit. Do you have any units available? I'll try to give you updates as you call it out.
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3: 1-12-42-27-21. 15 to Metro. What's your location? I'm passing 249 right now.
1: It's a different unit. He's eastbound on the beltway approaching 45. Unknown if they're going to go north or south. I'll try to give you updates as he calls out.
4: I'm sorry, you can still be on it.
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6: 2-4, Houston. Precinct 4 advisable of pursuit.
5: Hey, can they advise what they're on calling on?
6: Passing 45.
1: Yeah, that's D1.
7: Right there. DBS Houston, Central Union, 2-4-8 by the Precinct 4 has pursuit, Beltway 8 towards 45.
8: Sorry, please, I'm having a Tom 30's call.
2: That's you, everyone, to be on Tom 30's call. Go ahead.
9: They're approaching Hardy now.
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9: At 85 miles.
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7: 2-10-05, Precinct 4 has pursuit on Beltway 8 heading towards 45.
2: No more records here is in Veterans Memorial. 131, do you want us to continue? They're approaching the city.
10: 2-6-01, Houston. I'm making a U-turn on Aldi West Hill, headed back towards 45 on the Beltway.
9: What's my near is you?
7: 2-6-01, Ray-Safe.
2: Tom 30, what's your ETA? Metro PD.
6: Houston. This will be Metro PD.
8: Location.
2: Last update was approaching Hardy.
6: Houston. Updated location is going to be Hardy Toll Road.
7: Received. Updated location, Hardy Toll Road.
8: 41
1: David 32, send it up further, I'm clear. Sure, we're still waiting on an update. That was the last update we have. We're trying to get a box in the air.
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9: 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Can we confirm the apartment number?
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0: 21. They're going to be on the Beltway passing Aldi and Westfield.
1: Oh, yeah, I'm passing to Hardy. I'm not too far behind.
2: Okay.
3: B4. I'm on Aldi and Westfield. I'll try to catch up.
4: Beltway and JFK and you coming up.
3: Two of them, 601. They're going to be coming past me. I'm going to try to catch up to them.
2: Great, thanks.

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1: That's unknown, sir. They're on Metro PD1.
2: Lanes on the Beltway.
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0: 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We have a vehicle description.
2: He took the JFK exit. He's eastbound on the service road of Beltway 8.
1: And DPS, that's a negative.
0: A vehicle description?
2: Red Chevy Equinox.
1: NOR 2, NOR 21, NOR 23, NOR 35, check unit.
4: 243, we're under control.
1: There.
0: Just to be clear, they're eastbound on the JFK.
4: Any units updates?
5: Metro PD C4, y'all out with our unit on that pursuit.
6: M601, they're saying they're eastbound on the Beltway feeder, but I'm right here past JFK. I'm not seeing them.
2: Eastbound on the service road through JFK.
3: Breakers, move out, breakers. Let me get past.
4: Right here. Passing JFK on the feeder road, eastbound on Beltway 8, Peter.
0: DPS to C4, are they past New Road or before New Road?
3: Running control.
2: Clear.
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9: Chatham 204 Houston, I'm going to be behind this pursuit.
10: 40 Chatham
4: 2. 2 out of 2 of.
10: Here, 1 to. 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
11: Need a unit for traffic control for 1100. 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
0: General clear.
1: Stop that JFK, standby.
0: Ray, stop the JFK.
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0: Town 41, I'm pulling up, standby.
1: 21, they're still stopped in front of the Hilton Garden Inn.
2: Doesn't call traffic.
3: Yeah.
4: Go ahead. Go ahead, 601, we got a weapon shot.
1: Sounds like they're trying to do a felony stop, but the driver's not complying.
3: Yeah.
2: 1000, left me. Texas, Tom, Mary, Paul, 03, George, Tom, Zebra. Tom, Mary, Paul, 03, George, Tom, Zebra, Toyota, Black.
3: Item 601, C4 got detained.
5: Resume, detained, pursuit is terminated.
6: Item 22, we got one custody.
7: One driver detained, the vehicle clear, we're at 10-4.
4: 11-12.
5: Resume, pursuit has been terminated, suspect detained.
2: Go ahead.
4: Due to dividing, there's no record in the database for Tom Mary Paul 03, George Tom 0.
3: 131, we're under control, one detained. 601 Houston, C4 is going to have one in custody. Vehicle's clear, just one.
5: Received.
6: Okay, that's clear. Metro, have them in custody?
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2: 4, Tom 1, Bull Frank 1, Frank King, no, Edward. 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
8: Unit 36, I'm clear.
3: 2601 Houston Metro is going to take that female in custody.
4: Vignetting in 0194, the temporary plate that comes back to a 2014 Toyota Camry black in color to last name Cairns out of Tomball. It's going to be clear as though the insurance is going to be verified manually.
5: Repaid.
6: Sam 12, check in.
2: 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Not again, Charlotte, thank you.
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6: 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West Side Mud 69, criminal mischief at Andover Place. Tonsita Meadows, holding terroristic threat on Tonsita Meadows Drive.
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6: 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Nor 83, check you on you. 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
2: I'm going to change it to an assault. Something like
5: that.
6: That's good. 14175, Cypress North Houston, number 808, the Andover Place Apartments, Chris Schiff. 040 advised, 12-year-old son Jordan, home alone, and someone's at the door. 435 at 1000. William 64, check you on here.
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6: Receive. William 35, check you on here.
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2: I rode in Durango Falls on Tom Zebra Sam 4204.
4: Yeah, I got a missed call. Yeah, I was calling you back from the missed call. What's up?
5: We miss each other.
4: Huh?
5: We miss each other.
4: Don't do it.
5: I'm fucking with you. What's up with you? How you doing today? Why you sound like that?
4: I'm always alive.
5: Can I be?
4: Not like I did last night. Hold on real quick. Hello?
5: Hello?
4: That was
5: up. No, your mic is open. Never back here. Listen to your property.
4: 45, front 16, be advised, road right clear. I'm on 12 mic still.
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0: 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MR Shelby, Acton 44, no 29.
1: Robert 15, check you on there.
0: O2 Azel Perez, the 29, active 44. 2 Edward, 850. Paul Curtis, the 29.
1: Number 15, we're all under control on this issue. Number 15, same.
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4: 45 Adam 26, send me that welfare check on Jones.
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5: 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The call that I was just on was 45 Adam 36. Can you put me back on and make me primary?
0: That's clear.
6: Houston 2 Air 101, Kent Brandon Flores, showing register 1077, showing out of HPD, also showing protection order against protected person showing Avina Shibu. No 29.
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1: You're clear, sir. Nora 81.
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1: Need a public service training, it's 76190. 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
3: 81 Sam 21. Eleven 81 Sam 21 clear.
2: Yeah.

0: is 2 out of 7 0 8. Junior Jenkins, patrolling 1 outstanding 76 misdemeanor C through Harris County Precinct 4, phone number 281-376-3472.
1: Back alley where her trash is, please.
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3: 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Texas license plate Robert Tom Tom 8447. Robert Tom Tom 8447. So we on a black Ford Expedition.

0: Ah, sorry, sir.
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2: Four Nor 50, chicken welfare.
0: Robert Tom Tom 8447 was canceled on September of 2023. New plate chose to be Tom King Tom 8007, chose to expire August of 2026 on a 2018 Nissan.
1: Robert Tom Tom 8547.
0: That is clear. That does come back to 2019 Ford Black and Color.

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0: Carter Wood, the servant's other at Raising Cane's.
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2: What, is he Houston Chick Hensick? 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
4: That's clear.
0: 50, Luetta, Raising Cane's, servant's other. In service for a black male, white muscle shirt, orange beanie hat on the patio. Possibly on drugs, has been asked to leave, refusing to do so, and sleeping on the patio, rambling about war, 888 at 1018. Have another unit to take by?
6: Charles 59, I'll swing by it.
0: Charles 59, you were clear, have you en route? 259, were you clear on it as also?
1: 41M26. 41, 721, 4824, and change it to meet the president, and also change it to district. 41 Sam, send me the domestic prevent, please.
0: Sam 21, clear to copy.
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4: Henry 40.
0: Stand by, Sam 21.
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7: 10-20.
0: 14-401 Skinner. Meet the 7048 at the hotel. Disregard. Put you back in. Henry 40, go ahead.
4: Henry 40, what is the glass bracket, William?
0: Revise, ma'am?
4: On the alarm, what did it say the glass break was?
0: Family room.
4: That's clear.
1: That's clear, put your stuff.
0: That's
9: clear. 258. 258. William 71 respond, I need this camera.
0: 258 bus?
6: Nor 86, go with it.
0: 8011, Augusta Pines, 246, follow up. Case number in the slip, 935 at 1020.
7: The information, 7502 North, 77 Parker East.
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4: 3511, that's clear.
9: 258, did my traffic get up?
0: Sure.
9: William 71 respond, I need this camera.
0: William 71, were you clear?
1: William 71, clear.

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0: 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Charles 85, check in.
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1: 41.
2: 45, Adam 36. You can send me Red River Trail. 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
0: Houston 82-17. That's clear. 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
0: He's walked off. I'm just going to check the area. You can discard the interview.
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0: 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I'm not getting an answer at the door.
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1: Harry 40 checking.
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3: Boston 2-4. Stop me. Boston 3, roller coaster.
4: Good.
3: Lincoln John Mary 1473. Lincoln John Mary 1473. You're on a white shirt of Tonka.
0: 42 Frank. Can you get some magic service?
5: Hey Tom 702, disregard that.
1: Okay.
4: Hey Tom 702, receive. The Lincoln John Mary 1473 comes back to a 2017 Toyota Tundra white in color. So the last name is Evanson out of the spring. Correction, Rob Tomball. It's going to be clear SMW. Insurance is going to be confirmed.
1: I'm possibly accusing him of charging his car.
6: Goodbye, John 18. That's clear. We're working on it.
1: I was inside the store. Here, and the customer is talking loudly. Black male wearing blue shirt, black pants, no weapon seen.
4: 573.
3: Go ahead.
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3: 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Thank you, sir.
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7: 45 time, I'm going to put myself out on traffic, 9100, State Highway 6.
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0: Speaking of callback, that was 20, when the call dropped, he had a 20-minute ETA.
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3: It's not simply roll negotiation.
4: Go ahead.
3: Victor John William 5392. Victor John William 5392. On a Hyundai Tucson, black and color.
1: 45 Adam 80, send it.
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5: clear.
4: 45 Tom Lund.
5: May of 2025. On a 2022 Hyundai Tucson, black and color. It's going to be clear, SMW Insurance is going to be confirmed.
0: That's clear.

positive attack on their vehicles. They, a little bit east of time-wise, Sean Texas, license plate, Victor John William, 5392. Victor John William, 5392.

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0: William 30, can I show you under control? Clear. Creekside DMV. Charles 63 checking.
1: Charles, just here. 42 Adam 35.
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3: 45 Adam 13.
4: Clear.
3: Can I get a record to notification?
2: That's clear. Case number is 00119. That's 00119.
1: Thank you.
4: Neither record, neither record. 143-55-529. Neither record, neither record. 529, Huffmeister.
0: Met 26, I'm going to call on Linden House Court.
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0: 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Robert Charles Boy 3299. Robert Charles Boy 3299. 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
2: 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We'll try to do a callback one more time. We've tried to call the sister times three, no answer, but we'll try to call him as well.
1: That's good, yeah. We're knocking on the door. We're not going to answer.
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1: 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One detained.
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4: Yeah, the door isn't locked, it's open. I'm going to really notice that check.
2: 41, Sam 11.
1: Houston 2, Adam 204, can you head to 211 Dominion Park Drive to assist 8217? Has one subject detained, stolen vehicle.
0: That's clear. We have him on the line. I believe he's going to be, he says he sees you all and he's in the cul-de-sac.
5: 10-4, I'll be in route.
6: I'm in auto bed. Both parties are leaving and no longer need EMS.
1: Received. Have a call created. Have you dispatched in route? Houston 8217. Are you secure?
6: 10-11. The individual that was struck is no longer needing law enforcement, correct?
2: Yes, sir. That's how I read it.
6: That's clear. You can send it to me. I'll put some notes in and change it to a me decision.
2: Clear, sir.
0: Atasca Cedar Trail holding a disturbance.
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0: 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Caller hung up on call taker. Can be heard crying and screaming. Unknown if it's a possible disturbance at this location. Reference 751 at 1054. We'll do a callback. NOR 108, check.
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0: 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And Henry 10 and Henry 14, checking.
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0: I just made a reference to homeless encampment on Lakewood Glencore. Also, Devonshire, an alarm.
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0: Charles 59, it's a Meet the Citizen on Lakewood Glen Court, reference 834 at 1058. Error 81, this clear, have you en route? It's an alarm on Pine Walk Trail, reference 881 at 1058. 45 John 11, or so.
6: 2 Adam 709, Houston.
0: North 33, clear, copy a suspicious person off of Kirkconnell at 18323 Kirkconnell.
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6: You show Houston Fire Ambulance 93 on scene. They're going to be transporting one of my drivers. 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
0: Statement, it's going to be three homeless people trying to build a home near a daycare at 18323 Kirkconnell, reference 806 at 1059.
4: Confirm unit number.
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8: Wait a minute, Paz, don't see the walking track. This trap 204 received.
0: We may find this clear, so we'll check.
2: An accident, Laredo.
4: Adam 14, clear.
0: Report is concerned for a male at the location, 19 years of age. 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
10: Currently in the cargo parking lot at 14060, from 20 out of 20. Report advises there's a white Genesis, Texas license plate, William Nancy X-ray 5080. Has a dog locked in the car. The car is not running. One of the windows is slightly cracked. Your report is going to be in a gray Volkswagen with their hazard lights on. They're going to be near the back of the parking lot, near the feeder lift.

0: 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You can stack that information column.
1: Well, if the D-Mark computer's locked in, you show back in warning, please.
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1: Has the business on me, please?
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0: Yeah, it's my computer refreshes. Actually occurred at a different location.
1: Say that it happened off of 249 on the left.
2: Front 10. Can you change this call to a suspicious person, please?
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0: William 1-2, that's clear.
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4: He's 2-709, 029, it's room for Fernando De Leo.
5: I'm 9-0-0, traffic. 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
0: Wing 1-2, y'all aren't committed. Can you check that area where that supposedly occurred, if there's any calls dropped over there with SO or something?
2: Wing 2-16, we're going to have 2100 northbound shut down for a minute.

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0: That's clear. William 85, can
2: 45, I'm there. He didn't send me a message.
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0: Clear. Last unit, repeat.
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5: Paul 7P.
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0: 45 David 12 for your disturbance at 13125 FM 1960 Road West. It is for a white male wearing blue shirt, black shorts, bald head. Is it called a disturbance with the office? Subject is known to be in room 117.
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1: 0525150, 0525150. Last name is David Adam Young. 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
6: Henry 32, extended task procedure.
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8: 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I'm going to be in park.
2: Adam 20, clear.
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4: Mel, on Fairfield Meadows Drive, asking for EMS, but didn't say why. He's going to be near the fuel center. Reference 183 at 1111. NOR 108, checking.
7: It's going to be 3109 Kowis Street. K-O-W-I-S.
2: That's clear. Yeah, last unit, go ahead.
4: Clear.
9: One male, one female in custody, right at the Cypress Wood. 984.
2: 1112.
10: 244, I'm priority 2. And also, he's going to be in the Kroger's parking lot.
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12: I'm going to be at Orange Grove and Glover on a Texas tag 3, George Paul, 815. It's going to be a motorcycle.
2: Okay.
0: 29 RC for disturbance, other 12710 Cross Park Drive.
13: This is going to be related to mine. I'll be en route to Carlos Davidson.
0: That's right.
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1: Carrier 69. Carrier 69. Can you just move up, or do you need to disregard?
2: She just missed a hug. Cypher, Medi... I think it's 9. We'll be transferring the female to Methodist Cypress.
3: They can disregard. She by she didn't need them.
1: We'll be following with part of the paperwork.
0: Clear.
1: 41 Davis tonight.
0: That's clear.
4: Done.
1: Everett LA checking.
4: Everett under control.
0: Clear.
1: Piano medical that just dropped at 1960, reference 71, may be related to this call that's tracked on me.
4: Clear. Johnny, do you have eyes on the mail? We're being 1960 and Wortham. It'd be eastbound on 1960. Clear.
0: That's clear. Same about one.
5: 41 Franklin.
4: Frank 18.
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4: Frank 18, one in custody.
6: Goodbye, Frank 18. No more records.
0: Say, why wouldn't Frank 18?
4: Being assault, 211 Dominion Park Drive.

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0: 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We're going to be at the IHOP at Cypress Station at 1960 Road Crossing.

0: Birchnell, holding at this.
1: Boston 3.
2: Nora 23, send it.
3: Over 2.
4: John 18. Last saw the subject at Country Inn and Suites, 11,900 block of 7,
0: 1960. Nora 23, your report is going to be in the leasing office in reference to a theft on Gosling at the Savannah Oak Apartments, reference 2878-1117. Over 2, go ahead.
5: 573, did you have traffic?
3: Is that information available?
1: Yes, please. Show me back in information.
5: Clear.
0: Everett,
6: start with number 2. 1100 block in 1960. X-ray King John 0089.
1: Clear.
0: Are you clear?
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4: Franktown, this way.
1: Yes, clear.
5: No, 33, I'm secure.
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0: Thank you.
6: William 64.
1: Yeah.
6: Yeah. 54, you're all white male complaining back pain and abdominal pain. Can you roll EMS?
1: EMS is a roll. 32. Yeah.
7: My Kendrick Forrest and Lee Road stopped for a moment for a cup adjustment.
1: Hey, Lee Road and where doing what?
7: Kendrick Forrest to adjust the handcuffs.
1: That's clear.
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1: 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William Tom Charles 0086. William Tom Charles 0086. I'm a white GMC Sierra Pickup.
2: Right,
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1: Holding receive for disturbance 3715, holding 3715, Little Yerford.
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3: 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Picture David, David, 9853. Picture David, David, 9853. It's going to be on the Lincoln, MKC, and
4: Colt. 210 checking. 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
1: Clear straight for the disturbance 3715 Little York at the Burger King. It's going to be for a homeless white male, blue shirt, blue pants, throwing trash around location, refusing to leave, no weapons. Bill will be in the check by.
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0: 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Can I meet the officer on Magnolia Glen? 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
3: We're moving northbound at 249 eastbound service road, no injuries.
4: Houston, Adam George 2510.
2: That's clear. Can I get a unit to check 5 Blaze 43 on the fleet?
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7: 45 for gate 3, could you send me that beat to officer, please?

0: It's going to be a Kia Sorento at 1960. They're going to be on, the vehicle's saying that the vehicle is running and someone inside is not responding. The doors are locked. It's been there for the past 10, 15 minutes, occupied by a male driver, reference 656-1134.
1: 245. All 15 is right on top of that 656. You can be in service area as well.
0: Paul 15, were you clear?
2: Adam George 2510, Houston. You calling?
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0: 14, that's clear to you now, or it is public service on the follow-up. 5434 at 1135.
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0: It's clear.
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5: It's traffic hazard, North Freeway, Luetta.
6: Control 34, Monday Patrol, have units move up.
7: 42, Adam 34. We're going to be out on the suspect. We're going to be on the east side of the east head.
2: Control 34, that's clear.
1: That's clear.
2: Mud 480, holding a welfare check on Southern Bayberry.
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2: Henry 77, Droywich.
8: I'm going to report, send me that vehicle suspicious calling Droywich.
2: Clear, showed you en route to see the reporting. 5489 at 1138.
9: North 50, 40.
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0: That's me.
3: Yes, sir. Can you put me on a separate suspicious person? Little York 59, going to be one white male, one anymore.

0: All right, UCs are set.
1: What do I do? One, two.
2: Okay.
1: Call that I'm not on. I believe it's going to be the same call that the hearing unit's on. If you can't, link them together.
0: All right, Cruiser, ready when you're ready.
2: 41 David 29, and it's also the call that was stacked on me. You can go ahead and do both.

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1: 45, John, exchange the information, call on driftwood.
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0: Clear.
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3: North, you can get a report in home yard and another theft at the same location. Drop me a case number, just air the last five, please.
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4: Zebra 14, we're still westbound passing Deerbrook Park Boulevard.
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0: Warrington holding a local on Tribble Way.
8: Yeah, there should be no video because the screen's covered, but hang on, let me test it out one more time.
4: I have a 33 in front of it.
5: Hey, man, Zebra 14, do you have them lit up?
3: Not even.
4: Negative, I'm waiting for a few more of my guys to get over here.
8: Alright, clear. I'm about to pull in the parking lot.
5: Clear.
0: That's clear. It shows to be bedroom window perimeter 5561 at 1144.
4: The 1960 westbound passing Kenswick.
5: Clear, passing Kenswick.
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3: Hey, little animal control. I'm doing a busy search.
0: Clear. Charles, 34.
11: 45, John 18. I have eyes on the subject. The disturbance room be at 1916 Eldridge. He's walking eastbound on the sidewalk.
2: That's right. EMS moving in.
6: 41, 20 checking.
2: That's clear, eastbound 1916.
4: Zebra 14, we're still westbound, approaching Lee Road.
5: That's
4: clear. Turn lane to go south on Lee.
7: 1016.
5: That's clear.
0: Just checking scene.
7: Yes, ma'am, we're secure.
10: 41,
3: 20
0: seconds.
4: That's me. 81 King 26.
5: Good.
4: 81 King 26.
0: Clear.
4: You guys have a pursuit going?
5: Negative. Unit does not have them lit up at this time.
6: 41, 20
10: is clear.
3: Move up. Exactly. I don't see that clear to move up.
4: 45, John 18, 1 mil detained, under control.
2: 45, John 18, 1 mil detained, under control, 1145.
6: David 17.
2: Can you link the call that I'm on, the call that David 16 is on, to David 29's call?
4: Zebra 14, we're at the red light at Lee Road in 1960.
5: That's clear.
4: Zebra 21, I'm behind you.

0: 014, can we call whoever reported stolen, make sure it's a good stolen film? Looks like it's going to be a female driver.
1: That's right, stand by.
2: Downhill holding a traffic hazard, Loesch Ridge.
0: Just made the U-turn to go back eastbound on 1960 from Lee Road.
3: I'm on track from Canine, switch to District 4.
1: That's clear, eastbound on 1960.
0: David 14, go ahead.
4: I think we might have one there, probably going to use something on it.
3: Please.
1: That's clear.
2: Advising that it's a fire hydrant. 5630 at 1147.
4: 205, give me your follow-up.
2: That's clear. 5623 at 1147. Merrington.
0: 45, David 12.
5: Henry 82.
2: Henry 82.
6: Yes.
7: 45, David 12, go ahead.
4: I want adult male in Route 2, 19720 Northwest Freeway and Academy, beginning 378.
7: That's clear, it's 1148.
6: Henry 82. Can you log the DL and the license plate for me, please? My computer's not working.
2: Please. Log 109, holding it in progress.
0: Neighbor 14, we have the driver to stand up. Calling out passing.
2: Henry 69, send it. That's clear. They're advising. I'll show you en route. It is a traffic hazard. She ran out of gas, but she's in moving lanes of traffic.
1: 89, Zebra 14, you're under control.
4: 485, Zebra 14. Can I get a mobile ASIS to the Academy, please?
0: Got passengers saying we move into the vehicle.
4: Frank 12, I have one. I'll be around.
1: That's clear.
2: East side holding Animal Humane on Midway.

0: 205.
1: 205.
0: Edward 52, you got an Eastside call.
2: Adam 30, this is clear.
1: Clear by the spotted pony on Midway. 5628 at 1149.
0: Can you run that juvenile? I'm not getting that missing yet.
1: Stand by.
3: Henry 77, can you turn that advice and put me on Henry 69's call? And are they eastbound or westbound?

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0: 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Tom, 27.
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0: Yes, ma'am. Can you change my call to a Meet the Citizen? It's going to be an Uber driver, just tired. No intox. He's pulled into a parking lot and he's pulled out.
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2: Available patrol supervisor for the information on Jones. Available patrol supervisor for the information on Jones.
1: Charles 56.
3: Charles 56.
1: Charles 56, and how are we?
3: Charles 56, that's clear. It does show to be interior kitchen motion. 5695 at 1153.
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3: 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Tom, 27.
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5: That's negative.
4: Item 30, you can send me a Reeston. 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
3: Item 30, this is clear.
6: 45, David 13, you can have that for on Highway 6.
0: 45, David 13, that's clear.
5: NOR 50.
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5: Nora 50, that's clear. Edward 33.
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5: Edward 08.
4: Charles 56.
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5: Edward 33, you are clear. 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
0: It's going to be an HUV, 28520 Commonwealth Parkway. See the report in the manager's office concerning the report that needs to be filed for a theft that occurred May 24th.
1: That's clear.
0: Go ahead.
3: There's going to be another customer inside, white male, with shorts and black shirt, and a black hat.
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0: Right. 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
4: 490 at 1205. I need units using full unit numbers. We are training. I need units to use full unit numbers. Last unit, confirm your numbers.
3: 45, John 11.
4: 45, John 11. That's clear. Thank you, ma'am.
5: 45, Frank 18. That is related to my call.
6: Four Charles 85, you can clear off. Four Charles 34 is under control. No, no disturbance here. Out with both.
4: Last unit, Redman.
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3: 41, make it 20 SL. Okay.
1: That's clear.
0: Okay, go.
4: Send me a message, please.
5: Okay. Alright, Rochelle, y'all can go. You didn't make a case.
1: Right. West Side SO contract taken direct domestic prevention on Telge.
0: Perfect.
3: Everybody's no case.
5: Correct, no case.
3: That's clear.
6: That's clear.
0: Hey, Sarge, do you want to go stage and go over this somewhere else?
7: 14, what are the notes on that call?
5: We'll be back at the office and get back in service, I guess.
0: Yes, sir.
8: All right, I'm clear from this location, so no briefing, no debrief.
1: The 340 wants to meet at the Circle K before they go to that location to get a property.
7: You go ahead and roll it to SO.
5: No, just a CAD with debrief over at the station.
1: That's clear.
8: Okay, that's clear.
0: That's clear.
1: Charles 85.
9: Four Charles 85 clear.
1: Charles 85, you're clear. 241.
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0: 922.
1: Clear.
0: 45, Adam 28
10: second. Good.
0: Under control. Can you put my numbers on that call in the lobby?
5: All right, Frank, 18. No records needed.
0: 45. Frank, 18, that's clear.
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1: Clear. 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

0: Very good.
1: Henry 14.
0: Henry 14.
1: Are you also at Kingwood? I'm still showing you on Lindenhouse.
0: Yes, ma'am. I'm at the hospital. Thank you.
1: That's me.
2: Two out of 50. Everett James Wright, showing register 1077. Also showing conditions of bond out of Harris County Sheriff's Office. Showing no law violations, GPS monitor.
3: 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Can you change the nature of this call to shoplifting?

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1: 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Tom Sam Paul, 5441, Vecto Blue, Honda Civic.
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3: 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Information public service, Banff Brook.
0: They can hear him down the hallway, no other information.
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0: I need available unit to back up. 45 David 10.
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0: David 16. You can put this call back on a bullet. Female don't speak no English. And send me reference 473 to criminal mischief. Clear.
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3: Primary 22, can I get a District 2 unit check by with me? I'm being flagged down in reference to a minor vehicle crash. It's going to be Wilson and Beltway 8. I'm going to be in the Walmart parking lot.
5: Bill, be unit check by 40 Mary 22 at North Amity's Parkway East and Wilson at the Walmart.
4: Tom, 45.
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4: Tom, 45, you're working.
3: One 57, you can grab an Atascocita unit for the 26 call holding.
4: Clear. I need an Atascocita unit for the disturbance on Kenswick.
6: Henry 71.

0: David 30, Henry 71, sure you both en route. It's a male on the property refusing to leave that's in front of the leasing office. 6054 at 1223.
1: Morning, Mary, Unit 4, is there an Edward unit that's closer than the Henry unit for that call?
2: Morning, Mary, T2, Ben.
3: Be advised, my black chief suspect just took off running. I'm currently in pursuit of him. It's going to be Texas license plate Victor George Paul, 1623.
4: Wait, when they have 15, can you put my numbers on that Wolford check on my screen? I'm clear on it.
1: Clear.
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5: Sam 16.
0: Sam 16.
2: That's clear. Confirm vehicle description.
3: Black Jeep Wrangler.
5: Go ahead and put me on that disturbance call real quick. I'll take care of it and then come back here.
6: 2 Adams 2.
0: Clear. David 30, Henry 71, sir, you reckon?
3: 32, go ahead and hold it. We're, he's actively running.
2: 800.
3: Thompson, you broke out.
2: Thompson, that's clear.
5: And drive?
6: Yeah, that's clear.
7: 836, citation.
0: About the disturbance on Kenswick?
8: 45, Adam 28, checking.
0: Med 28, holding solicitors on Flores.
5: That's clear. DBS used intentional units, intentional stations. 2 Adam 1002, routing another unit to a scene. Showing location 7903 Jensen Drive.
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0: NAR 23, you were clear. Showed you en route. 221, you were clear. I'll show you en route. Charles 59.
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9: A, an information call. 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
0: Okay.
7: 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I think I just put made the citizen by mistake.
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5: M31, this way.
0: Clear.
7: No more records.
0: You are clear. 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
5: That's clear.
8: Yeah, 31, I don't know, 30, I have one to say.
5: 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Y'all under control?
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0: Clear.
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0: 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Edward 32.
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5: 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Case number 00176. That's 00176.
0: Clear. William 37. William 37.
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0: 45
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0: 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Sam 16.
2: 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Citizen's gonna be moving along.
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4: Central holding suspicious vehicle, Cypress Wooden Stubner.
2: 45, I'm too late. Charles, 45, go with that. 45, I'm too late. Go ahead.
4: Charles, 45, that's clear. How are you clearing Atherington?
7: 41, Adam, 48.
2: Show me a route to clear road, one mill and custody, starting mileage 763. Charles, 45, information is fine.
7: You send information call on Matthews, I called him just now.
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2: That's clear, 1234.
4: Clear, sure, doing now. 6202 at 1234.
9: 45, John, 81.
2: Stand by one. John, 81, go ahead.
9: Yes, can you send me the welfare check reference 68?

0: 10-3-1, good.
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0: Clear, do you need aired?
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2: Mary
0: 2-3. Last unit.
2: Mary 2-2.
0: Mary 2-2, good.
3: .45 out of 3. Can you drop a case number for Adams Lee? No need to hear.
2: Can you keep an eye out for a call? It should be from the initial reportee for the accident. They said they were calling 911. Yeah, let me know when possible, please.
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5: That's clear. That's clear.
4: Or Tom,
5: 22. 2-6-0-3, Houston. Houston, 2-6-0-3. Checking 8-10-4.
4: Warrington, hold follow-up. On Fiorillo Way. 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
4: 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The 911 hang up 6245 at 1236.
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10: 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Adam 20. 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
0: 10-6-1, Roofing, 257.
2: Morning, Mary 2-2. I got the original report. He's on site with me now. Can you log a license plate for me? It's going to be Texas Kilo X-Ray Juliet, 8684.
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5: Number records, North Sammy's Parkway East and Wilson. 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
5: I'm going to be here. Because I'm David 1. I was thinking of my phone service.
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1: 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Mileage showing 2959. 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Console time showing 1242.
2: 26-year-old,
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0: 42 out of 30. M30, good. 45 to M17, and we want to show it to a priority 2 now.
3: Yeah, 1 requested in route to JPC.
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0: Can you confirm if Brazoria County wants this individual for his warrant?
2: Criminal mischief reference 473. I believe the address is going to be 1960 Road West.
1: Houston 247 confirming Gavin Lee Tucker.
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3: 1021, Jackie.
0: Be advised that criminal mischief was originally put in as 1960 Road West and was changed to East per 41 David 16.
1: That's clear.
4: Sam 21 under control.
0: That's clear. There's no apartment complex there, though.
1: 1247.
0: That's clear.
4: Clear.
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0: Yes, ma'am. 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
0: Roadway's back open.
5: 89018,
0: sorry about that. Put me in a Wood Creek North and 1960. It'd be a Honda SUV. Texas Sam, John Tom, 8487. Looks like we're pulling into the U-Haul.
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4: 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Clear, William 85, clear.
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4: 45812, that's clear. Can I get a Union Station 1 for me to citizen?
3: 10-4.

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2: Houston 2 Adam 3 18.
3: Houston, is that warrant on that subject, valid? Is it good?
2: Stand by.
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0: He's trial 318. That's clear. Showing for Vincent Ray Williamson.
1: 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Give me a few.
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0: Received.
3: 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Other control.

0: Code 17, you can open it. We got one in custody.
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2: Sound 33, can you show me a cell, please?
1: Show me a cell. I am.
2: There's no physical violence over here. There are kids arguing over ice cream.
1: That's clear.

0: William 30 checking. Sam 29 checking.
1: Sam 29 entered control.
0: Clear. William 30 clear. My 221 a welfare check.
2: Edward 18, send it.
1: Clear. 45, this will show me a round JPC. Pending 400.
3: 45, Houston, 318.
4: Can you confirm that warrant on Vincent Ray Williamson?
0: So, welfare check. Can I do a welfare check on a 3-year-old, stating that the 3-year-old was reporting to his apartment. The black male wearing a yellow shirt and pants, and your report he's going to stay with the child until you arrive. He's going to be in apartment 3034 off of North Freeway, reference 598 at 1258.
3: Received.
1: Robert 10.
0: Go ahead.
1: Robert 10, I logged the spin. Can you go ahead and run that all the way for me, please?

0: Westside BMV off of Grant Road. District call taken direct.
1: What's up, Houston? We're going to be airborne from Postman on board of 162 and 252.
0: My 200 stolen vehicle.
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0: 221 checking.
3: 45 David 10 checking.
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3: 45 Adam 34, I'm going to be 95 with Gavin Tucker. The other 27 I just added, Xavier Tucker, will be taking possession of the vehicle.
5: 4-85, clear your information, city that stolen vehicle.
2: Charles 85, how do you want to clear the family to service?
5: 4-85, can you please clear and advise, excuse me?
2: That's clear, and I'll have you on the stolen vehicle, off of Ella, apartment 4107. Henry 32, checking. Disregard. Thank you.
3: SO, moving equipment.
4: 22 on SO.
1: 440 SO.
2: 22, have you SO.

0: All the NRC for a disturbance 5627 all name vendor.
1: Robert, okay, that's clear. Can you go ahead and change this to a lawn service?
2: Clear.
3: Item 35, you can enter disturbance on all the vendor.
0: Item 35 is clear. Disturbance 5627 Aldine Bender at Aldine Bender Plaza. It's going to be for a black female, white shirt, black shorts.
1: Right, can begin. It'll be 969.
0: Causing disturbance after refusing to leave location. No weapons.
2: 1304.
0: No intoxicants or mental health. They'll be in Chick-fil-A.
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0: Yes, ma'am. My Indian mileage is going to be 767. 767. Thank you.
1: 1310. William 44 is logged. Call back to a 2010 Dodge.
2: William 44, sir. Thank you.
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0: 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It's going to be at the Burger King, 1960 East.
1: Yeah, you're calling the notes. Area 38, show me route to station 8, submit evidence. 45 French 60.
0: Clear, 258 clear. Just stay on the call so we can put it in.
2: But.
3: Call 76.
1: Disregard me on that, on the FSGI, my call. I'm on a traffic hazard on Toastmeister and 290.
2: Clear.
3: Take information, show me how to find.
0: Got it, where?
1: The Texas plate is going to be Boy X-Ray William, 8339.
3: Mark.
0: Okay, you're not getting out.
4: 2 out of 3, 18 Houston.
0: 182, I'll get a major on Summer Spring Drive.
3: Number 3300.
4: Houston, 2 out of 3, 18.
0: I'm going to get a major at 2430 Summer Spring Drive, 28-year-old.
4: Houston, was it was that a warrant confirmed on Williamson?
0: $45.
5: You can send me that local.
2: What's your unit number?
0: Bobby headed in route to the location. It's 963 and 1313.
4: Houston, 2 out of 3, 18. Sent off for confirmation. Still have a few more minutes before deadline. Stand by.
5: 45 John 11.
4: John 3, 18, 10-4.
1: Scene 32, what are the vehicles involved in that?
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6: Clear. 144, hold that liquid call for me. 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
0: Claire.
8: A for an injury to a child, 605 Riley Fuzzle.

0: 205, we're under control. We're just knocking on doors.
1: Sam 11, I'll be out on the accident. I'll be at the Advanced Auto Parts parking lot.
2: Sam 11, clear.
3: Clear.
2: One away. The address for the FSGI is still wrong, but it should be 6944. And bump Henry 82, see if you can break off that incident about the kids fighting over ice cream.
3: Henry 82, clear copy.
0: Henry 77, you can turn me off this call and send it. 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
5: I was 33, no more records. No more records on scene. I got one that's needed.
0: Records need on spring mail.
5: I was 33, also. Can you log a play when ready? I was 33, it's going to be a Florida plate. Frank Nora Mary Charles 81. Repeat, Frank Nora Mary Charles 81.
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0: 2023, you're 47 out. 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

0: Charles 5-9. 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I've dealt with them before.
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0: Jackson, Woodland Hills. Getting several calls on EMS is in route. Reference 212 at 1324.
1: Sorry, I'm clear on it. Can you have advice when the engines want to get out there, please?
0: Clear. Northwest MUD holding a criminal mischief. MUD 304 holding a follow-up.
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0: it. Case number listed.
3: We need 7-1, 7 reference number 194.
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0: Hammered LA, checking traffic.
3: Charles, 59. Can you show me route to my call, please?
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3: Yes, ma'am. Can you show me now?
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0: 243 checking. 243, I'm under control.
7: 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Somebody walked from my home, 13410, fire for guy.
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7: Death 40 is advising someone came through her rear window into her house, walked out the back door, reported standing near the front of her home. 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
0: 145 Edward 33. 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
0: That assault that you're holding at the station, I'm already with that complainant. 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

0: It's going to be on 5 Mesa Lane, to reference to a case number, reference 367 at 1330. 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

0: 239, no apparent life-threatening injuries. We're going to have the northbound lanes of Woodland Hills right at the HOV completely blocked off at this time.
1: Clear.
0: Two there now. One more record at this location. One more record.
1: Need one more record on Woodland Hills. Need one more record. Mary 10, Jackie.
2: Mary 10, secure.
1: No more records needed on Woodland Hills. No more records needed. My 205 case number listed.
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0: David, 14.
1: Go ahead.
0: Going down to him.
1: That's clear. It's an information call. 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
2: Good.
6: Jupiter accident 253 on John 11. I just passed by her. It's the same accident.
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0: Charles 14, that's clear. 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

0: 41815, go and send me that disturbance on Benner's Memorial. I'll put it on. David 15, clear. David 16.
1: Yes, ma'am. Can 239 advise if he needs an additional unit? If not, I can guess that BMV. I'm pretty close to it.
2: 239.
3: 240, we're good out here. We don't need any more units.
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2: Henry 71, show you en route. 6994 at 1340. That's clear. You want me to hold it?
4: Yeah,
1: 41, David 16. Can you see if HB had this accident that an 18-wheeler turned over? 45 southbound. Gonna be 10700 block on North Freeway.
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0: 45 Sam 19, did anybody answer up to back up John 30?
1: Negative, still need a unit to back. 205.
2: B for me, the officer, 2310 Task, can you see the road?
0: We got any free units that can come help us knock on doors over here.
3: Negative 13, something wrong.
4: Yeah. Or something wrong.
1: Frank 20, we are working on the key holder.
0: Yes, sir.
5: Sam 11, 79 on West Road. You got Houston Mobile Response Team out here said that they DOT and traffic units on the way out.
0: Square.

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1: Henry 40.
2: Henry 40. 45711, that's clear.
1: Can you drop 239 case number? 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

0: 45711, it won't allow me to clear it. 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
1: That's clear.
2: 41 Frank 29.
3: Let me get your disturbance on Green's Landing. I'm clear on all the notes.
2: Does SO have any calls about missing children in our area?
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2: Thank you.
1: Now, reference 611 should be District 6. It's at the Home Depot.
0: That's correct.

0: March 26th.
1: So,
2: yeah, go ahead. March 26th, go ahead.
1: I'm away from the car. What units are coming to me so I can send them a picture of the kid?
0: Yeah, no, show me that stuff. You can send me that FSG out along with the phone call.
2: Edwards 32 and Edwards 66. That's clear.
1: That's clear. Pictures are coming.
3: 45,
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0: All right, 10-4.
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9: 288 Academy parking lot 14, 221 from 2920. Two vehicles, no injuries. It's going to be a white Nissan and a gray Honda. The accident that occurred in the parking lot, the vehicles will have the hazard lights on.
1: 205 of those units, I just sent a picture of the kid. We have him with us. Edward 18's got him. So we just need to start, pick a building, start knocking on doors, see if we can find out where he belongs.
6: Clear.
0: 45 for 820, SO.
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10: 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There, we're 32 around to building 27.
1: 205, I'm at building 31 right now.
6: 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X-ray Victor King 9361. X-ray Victor King 9361, blue F-150.
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0: 45-26, can we do a call back to see if the report is still on location?
8: 24 SO.
0: 221, is King 14 or King 21 monitoring?
2: That's clear. Negative.
3: Henry 410.
2: Henry 410, go ahead.
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2: That's clear. 126. Henry 71.
8: All units stand by for shift change. All units stand by for dispatch shift change, please.
11: 45, Adam 82.
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2: NOR 104, clear. 45, Adam 82, go ahead. William 30.
11: Could you please send me that child custody dispute on Honey Harvest Lane, please?
2: That's clear. William 30, clear. Mary 10.
12: Henry 71, you're under control.
2: Henry 71, you are clear. Mary 10.
9: Mary 10.
2: Check Henry.
9: Under control.
2: Clear. Charles 59.
0: King 21.
2: Henry 21.
0: King 21.
2: King 21. En route to North Freeway?
0: Yeah, bumping me.
2: That's clear. They're needing a bloodhound at the North Freeway call. Put you on it?
0: That's clear. That's all me and bumping out.
2: Clear. 205, were you clear to ride?
1: 205, I was clear.
2: William 71.
12: William 71, I'm on the patrol.
13: William 71, that's clear. Henry 14.

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2: Well, you made 5. 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
0: That's clear. Show you en route. 7176 at 1352. NEMS is also en route.
2: Can we confirm if it's on the feeder or if it's actually inside the parking lot?
0: It doesn't advise. We'd have to call back.
3: So you put me on it already, so I'm about to pull up.
4: All units stand by for dispatch change. All units stand by for dispatch change.
2: We may follow. I'm clear.
0: Henry 14.
2: Henry 14, we're on control.
0: Clear.
5: We have more one showing me this office.
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3: Julie, I'm out, so is EMS. It's going to be on the on Cypress Rosehill, right here at this intersection by Walmart.
0: Clear, will you meet a 5 code arrest?
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4: Advise that we will have the northbound lanes of Cypress Rose Hill shut down. 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
3: All units, Denver 71, I'm with traffic at Afternoon District 2. 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
9: SO.
3: Clear.
1: Tom, 23.
3: 45, Lincoln
12: 20 SO. 41,
9: Frank
12: 21,
9: show me
12: SO. Megan
3: 23
12: SO.
9: 45, Paul 1, Jason County, show me OD, please.
10: No, 41, yes.
3: Show me OD.
1: 41?
10: 41, Frank 22, SO. Say no, 41.
12: 41, Frank 22, SO.
3: Okay. 91 for that other 12,006 water dance lane.
1: Eastside holding and solicitors at Kroger. Walked on you.
9: Unit 246, show me SO, please.
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9: We're able to secure the location if you want to get the key order now.
4: William A5, we've got one record. We need one. One more record. We've got one on location.
9: 41 Sam 29 SO.
3: That's clear.
12: 41 Sam 29 SO.
1: Clear. Eastside Holdings, Solicitors Kroger on Treshwood.
4: 45 Boy 46 SO.
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3: William 54 SO. Boy 46 showing SO.
9: 45 Boy 28 SO.
4: 160, put my numbers on, I'll get you a unit.
3: 428, showing us out.
1: Clear.
9: William 48.
12: 41 Sam 25 SO.
1: William 48.
2: Yes, ma'am. That vehicle is no longer there. You can pull me back in UTL, please.
3: If we're traffic hazard, US 290 on Valor eastbound. Text out is alive.
4: 2085, no more records. We've got our second record. Second record that's on Cypress Road, so go ahead and pull on up.
1: 2085, that's clear. No more records are needed. William 48, you were clear.
13: 205.
1: 89019,
13: check. 205. If we would, we have the units advised when they've cleared a building so we don't do it again.
14: Adam 35.
3: Adam 35, bud.
14: X-ray Victor Tom 3560. X-ray Victor Tom 3560. She's coming to a gray Honda Accord.
13: Clear, hold on a second.
15: Tell me out on a suspicious person at 10191 Jensen Drive. Can you show two detained?
3: Okay.
14: And the 31, Adam 34 can be with him.
3: Okay.
14: Charles George King 2062. Charles George King 2062. She come back to a white Nissan pickup.
2: Is the air clear?
1: It is.
13: 45 Wind 146 in that traffic hazard. Eastbound 290.
11: 836 is advising. Not getting any return for Charles George King 2062.
3: William 14 has cleared to meet the traffic hazard.
0: 275, William 75, SO. 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
14: That's clear.
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16: 7507.
17: 45, William 11. 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
0: 160, you wouldn't put Edward 62 on your solicitors, I'll make her aware.
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14: 836. I've got a VIN number when you're ready.
11: 45422. 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
0: 198 SO.
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17: Hey, little wait, I'm going to be knocking on building 29.
11: Hey, Johnny, where you at?
2: 21 SO, can you show me around the town ball for meet the citizen? Correction, meet the officer.
14: 1 Nora, 6 Edward David, 1 Edward King, 6 Tom Nora, 653530.
3: That's clear.
13: I'm at,
18: San Juan Fund, you can stack that FSGI to Boy 84, please.
13: I'm already at building 29.
3: That's clear.
11: I'm right in front of you.
3: 45.24 SO. Showing you SO.
13: Travis, I'm just working my way down on the right-hand side, and Stephanie's at the other side.
3: 41 David 14. Can you take by real quick, 89019?
2: 21. What's the address, my computer?
3: Beyond dispatch.
16: Houston 212809. Taylor, ask you. No 29.
3: He's on disk 6 under control. Forgery, 13,934, winding backwards brick.
11: Yeah, number 15, check
3: on control. He advised on disk 6, he's under control.
11: That's clear, thank you.
3: Clear.
0: 89, Sam 10, I'm clear.
3: Clear.
14: 836, try running out of Florida.
0: 41, Adam 116, show me OD, please.
3: Oh,
17: dude. Adam 14, stay in traffic.
3: Adam 14, OD.
0: Stay in the traffic.
13: 205, building 29 is done.
1: Clear.
11: 45, Edward 20, SO.
3: Turn
11: your
3: phone.
0: 205, proceed. Going to be on the at the Enterprise on the feeder southbound. Mary Zebra Robert 5546. Mary Zebra Robert 5546, black. Infinity.
3: Okay.
16: 934 OD.
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19: A36 return. 45 Frank 28 instead of that minor reference 506 on Keith Harrow. Also, you can expect the other minor reference 372 on Highway 60.
3: That's clear.
19: Go ahead. So, if anything in 3530 comes back to a 2026 Nissan Frontier white in color, expiration shows to be valid through July 14th of 2026. That's clear.
21: King 21, so may have a 15 minute ETA.
22: 45 out of 10, can you change this to a meet the citizen?
3: 42 over 15, 7556. That's clear.
19: Building 20, third floor. I want you to go up there and find out the exact apartment number.
3: Okay, so you know.
13: 205, I'm clear on that. Everybody just keep doing what you're doing, just in case that's not the right one. Let him check it out.
19: That's the other side.
3: Hey, that business, 22320 Carpenter.
19: 41834, so show me out at 51.
3: B3, broadcaster coming on my shift, 3455, SM1960. So. 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
1: Charles 63.
3: Adam 31, 34, and 35 checking.
13: In control.
3: That's there.
1: Edward 45.
23: What fire the Charles?
3: I want a 24 welfare check. 14,707 Cross Junction Street.
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3: John 80.
20: 145 negative.
1: Clear. Paul 22, you were clear. Edward 08.
19: For that welfare check on cross dressing, can Hart take a look at it? They want Hart.
13: Is that right under control?
3: Okay, well, Hart, you're monitoring.
22: Six is temporary license plate, Tom Eric Ball, 85, Georgetown 7. 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
3: Clear.
13: So, are you buff?
16: 34, sir.
1: Disregard. 485, clear.
13: Yeah, we're 32.
1: And we're 32.
13: No luck in building 27. I'll be checking building 25.
19: 20-85. 20-85. Josiah Paramedic number 7, transporting one male to Common Memorial Cypress, non-life-threatening injuries.
13: Injury 73 on myself.
3: Before that, SGI, 14,100 in Smiski.
13: Injury 73.
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3: Boy 42, see the desk, reference 939, please. Boy 42, that's clear from the left.
6: Hello, Ada. How would the key belong to in building 20, third floor, number 2034, 2034?
7: That's clear. North Green Sea, Berg Business, 16530 West Hardy. Berg Elder.

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7: 1411. Cross City 3, Henry, Henry, 04887, comes back to a 2016 GMC Terrain. Silver in color. Registration shows to expire November of 2024. It's going to be clear as an heavy insurance is confirmed.
2: 14. That's clear. Internoid is out with the family.
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0: Houston Town, 1007, Anderson, 29.
2: That's clear. Westside Tree Line holding an information call on Kathy Wood. Still holding the FSGI. 290 in Fairfield.
0: May I have your unit number?
2: 45 John 11.
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5: Good afternoon, ma'am. From ESO.
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1: The family disturbance, 15414 Kirkendall.
0: William 54, that's clear. It's an information call. 7381 at 1416.
2: 41 Frank 21, can you send me the burglar buzzer at West Hardy?
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4: 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I'm clear on that.
0: Nora 53, you're clear. 7467 at
5: 1417.
2: 41, Edward 16. Charles
1: 5, that's all. 41, Edward 16.
0: Charles 25, clear.
5: Send me that domestic prevent on Spring Cypress.
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6: 836.
2: Frank.
1: Sorry, I'm out to Spring Cypress.
0: Frank, you do that. William 90.
6: Do it.
1: Unit 1127.
3: William 11.
6: Run a temporary tag line.
7: It's been a criminal mischief on 1960 and stacked it on the call 1960.
1: The party's going to be in the leasing office.
0: Yeah, okay.
8: Clear. Clear.
0: Sam 17, 3OD, have a good one.
9: Do what I just put William 80 on that FSCI.
6: It's going to be out of Florida. Edward Boy Lincoln, 1567. Edward Boy Lincoln, 1567. Let me know what that comes back to.
0: East Aldean Crystal and Vehicle, 3415, Vivian. Clear. And Lakewood Forest.
7: Robert
6: Hull.
0: Clear.
6: 836. Temporary tag before Lincoln. We come back to a. It's like a point. Kind of neat topic of white and color. To the last name, Gilcard. 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Out of Always Mill.
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0: Go ahead.
7: You can share that stolen vehicle reference on 367.
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6: John 80. 943. Good. I'm going to link the information call. There was more to the FSGL 5.
5: You can show me clear Walnut. Sergeant Wayne, take my place.
0: That's
9: clear. That's clear.
1: 41
9: X-ray 13. So they're stopping at 1960. I got one other take. 122. You can clear the alarm reference 2300 by number to
0: request council. 42 over 15. Can you get a unit check by, please?
1: The same. 1420.
0: 422, that's clear. So, sir, can you get a unit check by with 42 over 15? You got a control?
7: Take all my calls from me, Ralph.
9: Boys 21 traffic.
0: Edward 10, that's clear. Show you now.
8: 205, can you drop us a case number, please?
11: 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Clear?
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11: Clear.
12: I'm going to be on Tomball Parkway just before the 1960 exit on a white pickup on readable plate.
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11: That's clear. Charles 72?
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11: Clear.
14: Adam 36.
15: Adam 36, on control.
11: For hour 15?
14: That's clear. That's clear.
8: Sherman.
5: Control 206, check it. Drone 403, no 29, Gonzalez.
14: That's clear.
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11: Henry, 71.
14: 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I saw in vehicle 1609, Spring Cypress.
17: 45, boy, top. I'll put myself on the traffic information and township lane.
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11: 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King 10.
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0: 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I'm going to be at Kirkendall and West Rankin.
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1: 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Tom 33, Robert 17, Charles 63, checking.
3: Robert 17, under control.
1: 60, Victor 30. Clear. So, yeah.

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1: Henry 25 up here, reference 586 at 1430. Henry 44 252 Charles 63 checking.
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3: Yes, please.

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1: 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Henry 73, Charles 63, check.
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0: No record needed on 249 in Cypress, so no record needed.
1: Forty-one David 20, ending is 973.
0: 1434. Can I have a unit checked by withdrawal 63, not answering radio or public service?
2: 45412, I'll put myself on traffic. Township Glen and Mason Road.
3: 463, you're talking to me, I'm under control.
0: That's clear.
4: Thanks, Rachel, I'm under control.
0: That's clear. 430, that's clear. That's clear.
5: I'm secure. I'm on the line with one of the reporters.
0: That's good. Hey, for an information call, 8787, State Highway 99. Is requesting a supervisor. That's clear. Go ahead. That's clear. Out of 5-1. Since
4: that. Silver Show 2 in custody and route to JPC, starter mileage 144.
0: That's clear. 1434.

0: Constantia 401, they're 29, Royal.
1: The unknown medical, 14545 Allen North Houston with CPR in progress, 48-year-old male.
2: No more records, 23,
3: 825,
2: and 2100.
3: 21, we're having to that CPR.
1: Yeah, 25 clear. Sam, 25 clear. Just see for a death of a bicycle. State Highway 6, North and Key Perro.
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2: East Alvina C for a traffic hazard, 5509 Down Street.
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0: That's clear. Child custody dispute, 5243 Castleberry Meadows. 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
7: North 77, put me on a juvenile disturbance, Mossy Oaks and Gosling.
2: That's clear. Are you under control?
7: Yes, ma'am. I'm under control. Now is that we're driving the running the bikes the wrong way on a main lane against traffic.
2: Clear. East side 221 welfare check.
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2: Eastside UD 16, domestic Corvette. Nora 18, Marytown, checking.
1: Tell me, 221.
2: Edward 16, that's clear. Edward 16?
1: That's clear, Edward 16.
2: That's clear. 21-130, Hidden Bridal Court. Reporting advised, postal employee, that there's three vehicles in the driveway. Reference 885 at 1443. 4 Mary 10.
9: 2-3.
2: Checking on you.
9: 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Go ahead and clear me info.
0: Forty-five, John 30, you sent out 40.
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3: Boy 30, we're under control.
6: Yes, sir.
2: 205,
3: please. 2 out of 319, get to our place.
4: Edward 54.
2: Edward 54.
4: 2 out of 319, I see. The team is under control. Me and Edward 34 out with him. He has 1-10.
2: 1-10 for Robert 15 at 1444.

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3: You can clear me information, send me reference 914, but can we also confirm that the brother is at the location?
1: Under control.
2: Okay.
0: Edward 46, that's clear. Reference 914 at 1444, we'll do a callback. NOR 18, Henry 73, checking.
4: NOR 18, under control.
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7: 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We see end of mileage 152.
1: Yes, sir, 1445.
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4: Southbound on Jensen Drive. It's going to be a Chevy Malibu, gold color, occupied three times, no white split.
0: Virgin Crossroad, I'm out on Jensen.
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0: Prophecy Noble Records, you got one if you need it.
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0: That's clear.
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0: Henry 310.
1: Henry 310, go ahead.
0: Can you please send a reference 83, the suspicious person?
2: 41 83.
1: Go ahead. That's good, show you in route.
2: 0106, under my number is reporting that following.
1: Hello.
3: BMH Citizen, Air 26, 450 West 1960 Walmart.
4: Can you hear my reported report, but I see the original location of the incident, please?
1: That's clear. Boy, for.
5: Could you change my call to a minor accident, both drivers are on scene, please?
1: Of course.
5: Time for reviews of the information call on insurance.
1: Thank you, Heather.
0: Robert 16 checking.
6: Edward 16.
1: Edward 10, can you send me that welfare check on US 290?
0: Edward 16?
1: That's clear.
0: Bumping Robert 16?
7: 45481, not myself.
1: Ready, what's your name, sir?
0: He said Edward Forest minor accident.

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1: It's very good.
0: 42, Edward 11, SO waiting.
1: Sorry, SO waiting.

0: King 10, I'm already
1: King 10, clear. Robert 16, clear.
2: William 5, I'm good, ma'am. Thank you.
1: William 5, clear.
2: 210.
1: 210.
3: Yeah, I don't know. It's your vehicle major. Inverness Forest 1960. I'll advise. It'll be a blue Acura and a black Jeep.
1: 210, that's clear. We're holding that call. Reference 197-1455.
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0: Paul 17th.
1: Edward 10, you just tagged that line wrong. Edward 10, that's clear.
0: Central Cypress Force, still holding a follow-up, has been holding for 20 minutes. These supervisors' numbers to hold.
2: Weather is dropping.
1: What did you guys?
0: Paul 17, did you have traffic?
3: No, for showing back information, OD.
0: Clear.
2: Contact attack, it's a boy, Tom William, 9611. It's going to be at 1960 and Pine Echo Drive.
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1: Before theft of business, 17,928, Spring Cypress.
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1: 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You can stack the family disturbance reference 736. I'll be around shortly.
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3: You send me 875.
1: 423, that sounds clear.
0: That's clear.
3: 35 Frank 26, you can stack that on.
1: That's clear.
0: 875 at 427. Tom 33, William 46, Nora 29, checking.
1: William 46, center control.
0: William 46.
1: Meet the citizen 23, 25, Craig Hickory.
4: Sarge, can you get to our location, please?
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1: 429 SO loading.
3: Goodbye, Frank. It's an OD.
1: That's clear.
5: Traffic going traffic.
6: 41X326 SO.
1: 41X326 SO.
5: That's excellent.
6: Boy 30, you can send 521 carrying it.
5: 11,200 from Pine 920. Knowledge of engine, no plate.
3: Yeah, we'll see you. Clear. Number 11, some of that FSG on MSQ, please.
0: Edward 60.
1: Edward 11, that's clear.
7: 41 Edward 38, 41 Edward 14, go north. 41 Edward 14, go north.
8: Could you run the mail on my cost loop, last name, Upshaw?
9: 41 Frank 21, can you drop the case number for us?
1: That's what you need to do.
6: Edward 15, Frank 20, confirm you guys are under control there.
10: Negative. We're covering it. We need another unit here and get the fire department, please.
6: That's here. Can I get another?
10: Can you reroute me?
6: That's here. Available supervisor to make scene of Edward 15.
3: 7-3-3, I'm under control extended.
11: 42-7-20, I'll be around.
6: That's here, thank you.
10: We have one in the house.
6: That's here, just have one in the house.
10: 16-7-2-0-4. Rizzi. Has a septic. Precinct 5, Harris County. It's from August 2022.
5: Frank 23, reroute me.
6: Frank 23, clear.
12: Boy 31, same truck.
6: That's your train out.
5: 7-1. Yeah, correction, OP.
2: Boy 33, hold this traffic stop, show me a route.
10: Channel clear.
6: That's clear.
1: Go ahead.
5: Tom Mary Pond, 96 King John Henry. Tom Mary Pond, 9. 6 King John Henry.
13: Paul 25, go west.
0: Robert 12, 117, check it.
3: 117, we're still here. Extended.
1: Okay. My jail is now open.
7: Paul 23, show me SO.
6: Pastor.
0: Clear.
13: Paul 42, go west.
6: 40 Mary 15.
3: Henry 29, you can send that welfare check.
1: 415, I'm route. Gonna be a.
0: Henry 29, welfare check, 222 Triple Gate Lane, in service in reference to wanting to check out 17-year-old outpatient, reference 385-1501. Robert 17, Nora 29, checking.
12: 45 Frank 18, show me OD.
7: Robert 17, I'm under control.
1: Frank
3: 18, show me OD. 12-4, no, with
0: SS. Robert 17, you're clear.
10: 12-4, you see?
6: What's
3: that
6: EMS?
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6: That's
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11: Assist officer, assist officer, shots fired, 15606, morning Dove, 42 Edward 15.
5: Master.
14: 42529,
6: EMS, AW injuries.
14: North
0: 33OD, last unit I covered you, re-advise.
2: North 29 under control.
0: North 29 does.
2: You can go ahead and extend me.
0: What was the address again? Last unit, your traffic's not getting out.
11: 15606, morning Dove.
10: Assist the officer, District 2. 15606, Morning Dove Drive, shots fired.
6: Yes, sir, you messed him out.
15: Edward 54.
0: Edward 54.
15: Edward 54, can you show me one juvenile in my back seat, please?
11: X515, clear him out.
2: Wait, is anybody here? If it's a rear route.
6: Clear.
11: No deputy injuries.
6: Unit potato hold.
10: 1920, no deputies are injured, but no response after that.
0: Edward 46, that's fair. Unit that wanted 182, advise your number.
16: 45 John 11, I'm out on a stranded motor vehicle on 1916 Fallbrook. Can I get a record to my location? We'll be eastbound in the middle lane.
10: That's clear.
16: John 11, no more records.
10: That's clear.
3: Edward 60, John Holtz.
5: And the next unit on River Bridge. Come block it off.
6: Can a unit advise if the suspect was hit?
3: 45, Edward 26.
10: He's in today with 602, no 29, Rory Lewis. Edward 26, go ahead.
14: 42, Frank 20. Yeah, suspect is hit.
6: Or he's been showing me a route that assist the officer. 15206, morning Dove.
3: You can refer this call back to District 4. It's definitely in a BB.
10: Jim 604, you were covered by the station 10-9.
2: Number 2, is he still outstanding or we got him detained?
6: 136.
0: 136.
6: Show me a route to that assist the officer. 15206, morning Dove.
14: He's on the ground right now. He has a chest shield. He's bleeding.
10: 45, Edward 26, that's clear.
2: Look up. 24, other units were about a minute out. Stand by.
0: That's here, 117.
15: 42 French 12, is EMS or out?
2: 117, yeah, there.
6: Affirmative.
2: Take that,
17: 121, tell me to meet the citizen on Logan Ball.
0: That's here, Edward 34, you clear?
10: 7604, which unit are you assisting?
18: Edward 34, assist.
10: 121, that's clear.
0: That's here, you're en route to suspicious vehicle 24. 364 Old Alden Westfield Road in service in reference to a red Ford. Damage to the bumper was following reporting pulled into Spring Tavern. Reference 409-1504. Charles 102 checking.
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0: Clear.
14: 42 Frank 20. All units coming up. Need some space for EMS.
15: Hey, room for EMS, please.
10: Deputy. Park District 2 for the assist. Units are still needed for the location. 15606, morning Dove Drive.
0: Central, holding domestic equipment, feeding district, taken direct, Luetta and Seven Pines.
2: 2 out and 319 Houston.
10: 2 out and 319, go ahead.
2: You confirming that warrant for Garcia? Should be a felony warrant out of Harris County.
6: Units that are en route, leave the road open for EMS.
10: 2 out and 319, I've opened that you're out with the subject.
5: Fire department just got off scene.
2: 10-4, he's detained.
6: That's their FD on scene, 1505.
10: That's to say, where will you be transporting?
2: JPC.
5: Robert 15.
10: Proceed, stand by.
0: Robert 15.
2: Able to Houston.
18: There's one call evading, you show one in custody.
0: Robert 15, clear, one in custody, 1506.
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5: Clear, fine, clear, we can disregard. Any other outside agencies?
6: Yes, please.
11: Units are mounted to the assist in disregard. Units are on scene. They're secure.
19: Any units in route to the...
20: 20, we've been disregarded.
11: District 1 units in disregard.
19: Lincoln 20, that's clear. Any units in route to the assistant officer at 15606 Morningdale Drive in disregard.
0: 500. The follow-up 26270 Northwest Freeways reporting... Reference 552-1506, last unit 1 in the case number, I covered your numbers.
21: 210.
22: 45 Frank 20, can you put us back on the reference GI, please?
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0: Charles J.D., domestic permit 6603 Luetta Road. 340 in gray, F-150, needing to get items.
19: Why don't you go ahead?
0: From a vehicle that was towed, reference 518-F-1507, Sam 3330.
11: That's clear. PMS will stage.
19: No
18: problem. 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Crew is 206-205, and 156.
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23: 41-17.
18: We're being route to check on Harris County District 2 with an officer assist off of Wayne Dove Drive.
19: Proceed.
23: Southern District 2, General. I think they want us to disregard escort.
11: Affirmative, I've been advised.
19: Thank you for the 30 minutes on scene, 1508.
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19: I'll release it.
11: That's clear.
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19: That's for all units, we're doing normal traffic. 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
0: Edward 16 checking.

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1: That's right, information call reference 550, the request is 24 units.
6: Negative. That's clear.
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1: 45, Sam, 16. 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
3: 16, checking.
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1: No, 16, under control.
13: Alright, 13 under control.
3: Both units were clear.
2: Coppersville Community for an unknown medical, 17,706. Garn Christ Drive.
6: 45, John 11.
2: John 11.
1: Edward 16, I'm under control.
3: Edward 16, clear.
1: And women.
2: You show one female my best seat, given a courtesy ride to 13101 Jones Road, starting mileage is 858.
3: That's clear. Can I have you to check 5 with Edward 16?
1: Edward 60, show anything.
13: 45, Edward 18, you can send me down, no medical.
3: Edward 60, 1 detained at 1511.
2: Edward 18, that's clear.
3: Edward 60, I was clear, 1 detained. What was the rest of your traffic?
2: C4 disturbance, other T Terrell Boulevard and State Highway 6 North.
1: Go ahead and confirm.
14: Whatever you may search for here.
1: 45 over 13, you can send it.
6: 42 over 10, that's clear.
3: That's clear.
1: Edward 75.
3: Edward 25.
2: Edward 13, that's clear. Be advised, a white male, white and five, maroon shorts, is trying to take Rep's disabled sister. She doesn't know who the male is.
11: Disregard the mirror unit, please.
2: Additional unit to back.
5: Be a suspicious person, 17710, Reddit.
6: That's clear. The mirror unit, that's not disregard.
13: 25, what do you want? Show me a route.
1: Name logged into SLIB. Can you run it for me? The one last name, Edwards. Show us I have open warrants.
3: Here's one, that's clear. You can go see me, Amy.
2: That's clear.
6: That's clear.
5: Over 62.
3: That's clear.
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5: Clear.
7: 41R11, can you hear the last 5 of the case number?
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12: 24, we're still working on an auto device.
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5: X-ray 26, it did not go through.
1: Edward 13, that's clear. Can we advise priority on this call?
6: No, 11, last 5-00252,
7: 00252. That's clear, thank you. You can clear me a report and show me OD.
6: That's clear, show you OD.
11: 2602, Flintwood PD is reporting an officer fleet non-injury. FM 528 at Mary Boulevard.
2: It's going to be a family disturbance. I just probably got another call advising that her family is beating up the boyfriend's brother.
11: Received. Yes, involving Friendswood PD and a red passenger vehicle attaching to the call. Showing your route.
4: Our units.
6: Yes, here, Noah. The units are needed for the family disturbance on morning desk.
5: North Park, Visa, 22424 in Imperial Valley.
15: 45 over 20.
3: Number 20.
15: 42
16: over 17.
15: What call are you currently on
6: now? 42 over 17, go ahead.
2: On a stolen vehicle. Urban Patsy Pass.
16: Yes, ma'am. Show medic, HCEC medic 940, turn 41, adult male at Kingwood. 42 boy 10 is going to be following.
15: Yeah, I was on, originally I was on a forgery reference 46.
6: That's paramedic 940, transporting to Kingwood.
16: Correction, it's going to be 42 Edward 10.
3: Edward 84.
5: Edward 84. Get a record. That's clear. Showing route Valero 45.
8: Bring 23. I need the north side of this roadway blocked off. I need a unit at that stop sign blocking all traffic.
11: CBC standing 2 out of 200. No 29 on Hernandez.
8: I got you. I got you.
3: Edward 84. No more records needed.
4: Boy 33, we're getting Edward King cannot follow. We're going to need a unit that's outside of the perimeter already to follow that box.
11: Houston, 2 out of 200.
5: 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Checking.
17: Under control. Boy 13, I'll follow you. I'm outside the box.
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12: Frank 24, let's move this thing east, please.
6: Yes, sir. All units on the assist. Switch east.
3: William 5, Edward 73, checking.
6: All units on primary. Be advised, east is now restricted.
17: Edward 73, under control.
18: Good. William 5, I'm under control. Thank you.
3: Clear.
18: John, is you have units on the ground down the street?
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5: Clear.
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3: Edward 62, do I need to step it up?
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10: 1, John, Victor, 3-2. Correction. 1, John, Victor, 5-3-2. David, 0, David, Lincoln, 7-4.
20: 0992.
21: 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Johnny, update the location, 24974.
22: 136.
3: 136.
22: Closest unit, step it up.
3: That's correct.
23: Answer 5 here.
22: Disregard Edward 5-4. You can put Edward 6-2 and route to that call. It's going to be about 43. We'll get the correct address when she gets there.
3: Steph here. Edward 6-2, are you clear? I don't remember where you're at.
22: I'm wrong.
11: This is 102 Second Indiana by Ben. It returns to a 2013 truck trailer. No 29. Registered to Swift Transportation Company out of Arizona.
22: He's outing for property lost found, 1745 Havner.
20: 10-4.
3: Negative advice?
23: Yes, can you just confirm on those warrants, please?
3: Edward 25, that's here.
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3: Central 1-2-30-911, hang up.
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25: We're still under control. I have her on the ground still.
22: 73 is on the south.
20: Charles 74.
3: Charles 74.
25: Number 38, no injuries to deputy. No injuries to the suspect.
20: You can sell 1-2-30.
3: Charles 74, that's clear. 911, hang up. 19401 Tomball Parkway. Reference 886 at 1520.
11: You get a 15 unit with the emergency button identified.
22: John 80, be advised. The white male went inside at the gas station.
25: John 80, I'm on the show. I'm out with all of them.
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26: Can you give me a call? 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
22: Sam 12,
11: OD. Sam 12, Sam OD. DBC 7, last unit. 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

0: Probably 20 more. 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
3: 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What 30's arriving? 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
6: That's clear. 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
3: From 107, Kashawn Hunter, showing wanted out of Florida. Failed to appear on a burglary charge from 2025. There's no extradition. Also wanted out of Georgia. Failed to move. Loitering, no extradition.
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1: Unit 41 Saudis. John 80.
4: One forty two. Go ahead and put me on Charles 94's call. I'll call him.
1: Okay.
3: William 11.
8: Charles 13. Should be good, Travis. Not. And should be a close patrol at MLK Park.
4: William 11. Reference 927. I'm clear.
1: Henry 13. Go ahead.
5: Clear.
3: 927-1525.
9: That's clear. 45 boy 12 traffic. Air 54 under control. 12 highway traffic. Clear. 1600 block of Mason. Texas tag Sam Frank Henry 4972.
1: Clear.
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3: 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West side rolling fork, suspicious person.

0: 149. Where my walk at the office and told me I'm in a minor accident. I'll be at Llewellyn 249.
1: Ambulance supervisor, clear on hold sign.
2: Houston, Chatham 208, 29 on Mark Ford.
1: That's fair.
3: Complete ground clearance.
1: That's clear.

0: Come by.
1: That's clear. Confirm your unit number.
2: 149.
3: 149. 329, show what the same.
2: 149, that's not going to be answered. We'll change that traffic hazard and turn it back in.
0: 329, that's clear. 1529.
3: That's clear. How did you want to clear it?
2: Information.
3: That's clear, Rebecca.
1: Adam 36, checking.
3: North Central, Mud 1, information, call public service.
1: 35, John 11, I'm out. Ending mileage is 862. That's clear. No, 85, send it.
4: 45, Adam 36, under control.
1: That's clear.
3: North 85, information, call public service, only 916 at 1529, 4 Henry, 47.
0: 347,
3: okay.
0: Any available?
5: Go ahead, Tracy.
3: 198 checking. Unit 34, go ahead.
0: X-ray 12, go ahead.
6: Unit 34, have William 22 help us with reference 82. Thank you.
3: That's clear. William 22, you're clear.
5: This is license plate. X-ray Paul, Tower 4684. It's going to be a gray Cadillac ATS. I'm going to be an L in Greenwell.
0: That's clear.
3: Reference 82-1530.
7: 41724, send me reference 532, please.
0: That's correct.

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2: At over 75, is your mic secure?
3: Hey, for a suspicious vehicle.
0: Yes, ma'am, go ahead.
2: Warrant confirmed at Olivet County.
3: 99 in Springwood Village.
0: That's clear. Show one in custody. Change this to a warrant service, please.
2: That's clear. One in custody, 1531.
4: 45 by 12. 41 over 21. You can change this to an unknown medical emergency. Disregard EMS. The male does not want to talk to anybody. He just took off on foot.
3: Edward 21, that's clear.
4: Yes, ma'am. Can we have a supervisor look at reference 859, please?
2: Westside Tree Line holding information call, public service only.
5: That's going to be for District 6. They're requesting to speak with the District 6 unit.
4: That's clear. Thank you.

0: 1023, was under request of supervisor?
1: Negative. It was for a call for a different district.
2: Henry 44 checking.
3: 1602, can you contact DPS Communications?
4: Thank you so much.
5: 254 Secure, you close me out warning, please, ma'am. Thank you.
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1: Henry 419, can you send me reference 123, welfare check on Vail Street, Quail Notes?
3: Unit 15, show me out.
2: That's clear.
4: Unit 15 is clear, yes.
0: PSI traffic hazard, leading district taken direct, Riley Fuzzle at Thornfield.
4: Homicide Lake Houston for suspicious person, 711 Winchester Bend.
2: 423, that's clear.

0: 425.
1: 425.
0: Yes, will you turn back in information and send me that traffic hazard? It's right down the street from our office. I'll pick it up.
1: Clear Riley's Isle of Thornfields. It's going to be on Riley's Isle by the Hardy water leaking onto the roadway. 229-1535.
2: Seven
3: House 44.
2: Last year, go ahead. 7 House 44. Hold myself at 7 House 26. Out on a two vehicle minor, South 7 Houston Tollway and 288.
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3: Boy 42.
1: No, that's cool. 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
0: Thanks for asking. You're moving a suspicious person at 619, at 19260. I don't know if I'm female or the same.
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0: Going to be at 396 West Green on the black Nissan Altima. 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
3: That's clear.
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1: Cypress Foot at Twin Creeks Middle School for an information call, 316-1539. Are you clear on the call noticing? Can I have a Eastside supervisor clear on Ever 54's call? That's clear.
3: 136, I'm clear.
1: 136, clear.
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0: That's clear.
2: Forty-five Edward 18. Still my clone, show me out on traffic.
0: Go ahead with traffic.
2: Speed of 15-400 block of Willow River Drive on a gray Ford Fusion. I'll give you Texas tag shortly.
0: Where?
3: 42-430.
0: 42 what?
3: Yes, ma'am. Can you show one female in custody and put me around to JPC?
0: Starting mileage.
4: West Island 69, holding local arm.
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7: Filtry. 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
1: Boy 3, you can send 228. I'm clearing it. Disturbance of the Trevor Way.
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0: 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I'm clear.
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1: Clear.
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1: I'm clear.
4: It'll be Cypress Lower Street and Barker Cypress on Texas license plate, Nora Henry Robert 0791. It's going to be a silver Chevy Equinox.
1: That's clear.
2: Westside Lakewood Grove, terrorist approach.
5: Henry 310, EMS on scene.
1: Henry 310, that's clear. EMS out, 1543.
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1: 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I'm trying to turn it off.
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9: 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Volkswagen Tucson.
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10: Ever 21, checking. Boy 21. I'm gonna be out at 7722 High Village Drive.
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0: 19323 Country Cloud on a minor accident. Occurred on the 21st of June. 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
0: Yes, sir.
2: Yeah, 246, can you reroute William 22 to the Harvest Bend callover?
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1: 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Customer advising of a mental health episode and the disconnected. 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
2: Yeah, I'll be at 310 FM 1960 West. 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Sam George Paul, 8403.
6: Going to be the 8200 block of Parker Cypress Road on Texas license plate Paul John Zebra 1946. It's going to be a maroon Subaru.
0: That's clear.
6: 41.44. 44. You can see a reference 49 under my numbers. I just go over there and didn't see that line.

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1: 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Oh, 14.
2: 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Beginning mileage is 812.
0: This is going to be 8100 back off Town Creek Drive on Texas Tech. Paul Young, Sam 0474. It's going to be a silver Dodge.
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0: 42 Adam 39 checking. 41 Edward 33 checking. 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

0: 35.26. 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
0: That's clear. We're official Creekside holding at BNP.
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1: go. Target 25, under control.
6: Texas license plate, Victor King Charles 1562 is going to be a blue Carson 300. It's going to be a green wheel at Ella.
1: Clear.
0: Clear, Central Auburn Lake, suspicious vehicle.
1: Clear, 77, send it. Go ahead.
0: Let's refit at North Crest for a suspicious vehicle. Silver Prius swerving, almost hitting other vehicles, southbound at North Crest. Where he no longer has visual, reference 902, 1602.
1: Records 1960, Haifa, no records 1960, Haifa, show under control.
7: Henry 44, I'm secure. You can close me out, warning. Thank you, ma'am.
0: Henry 44, clear.
8: Henry 13, under control.
0: Henry 13, clear.
1: Henry 25.
0: Henry 25.
1: Yes, clear. 1603.
9: Can I get EMS to check by mental health right now? 35 years old, crashes and bleeding.
0: That's clear.
6: Henry 85.
0: Henry 5.
6: Henry 5. You can mark me secure. Clear me warning.
0: Henry 85, clear. William 54.
4: 46.
0: Clear. Henry 25.
9: Henry 25.
0: Henry 25. Do you have a building number?
9: 9377.
0: Is there an apartment or building?
4: 45, checking traffic.
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4: Number 53 for Galileo.
1: 41826,
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2: 12722 Jones, the Exxon for the service other, black female, gold scarf, pink shirt, pink shorts, screaming at multiple people outside in the parking lot. 913-16
1: 35, William 65, that's one detain.
2: One detain, 16
6: I'll be around tomorrow, go.
5: Yes, there you go, you're around.

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0: every 6 days. Then that accidental injury on Flair.
1: That's clear. Lafleur broke his leg.
2: Reported advised a blue pickup truck, Robert Fever Young, 0182.
3: Charles Century, that's clear. I'm going to be on scene and servicing for that vehicle. Charles Century, it's Charles 77 en route.
4: Going to be the 17,500 block of Sunbriar Lane on Texas license plate, temp tag 38, Frank Young Nora. It's going to be a maroon Saturn.
2: That's clear.
4: That's clear.
5: 41 over 14, I ride to Cypresswood. Any mileage is 817.
3: Charles 72, just be advised, we have multiple individuals over here.
1: 1611.
2: That's clear. You've located the vehicle.
6: Sure, Bill.
4: Everton, that's clear.
6: I'll jump this.

0: not my individual.
1: Under control, thank you.
0: Clear.

0: Henry 419, checking.
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3: 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Can you show me back in from Hoiberger and show me how to turn the hopeless call Jack in the box?
4: 3503 Maris Way on an information call, reference 976-1612.
2: Clear.
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0: 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Are you still in?
4: Perfect.
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10: Super telephone harassment. 15527
0: Oak Mill Drive. X-ray 28. That's clear. And route 220 Bama Westfield. Blackmail. Blue shirt. Khaki pants. In the office, yelling, threatening a manager. He's last seen outside arguing with maintenance. Link the other call and take by the exit 28.
4: Henry 25.
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0: 820 Gary.
1: Franklin, Charles 77, Charles 72, please.
4: 213, Charles 77 advised they were under control and to disregard other units.

0: He's in 2042, no 29, Leonard Williams.
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2: That's fair, Charles 43, you're back in. Westside Lakewood Forest, which vehicle?
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0: William 65, is your mic clear?
1: What?
0: 5 confirmed out of this agency. City for affirmative disturbance, 10,810, Perry Green Drive. This is open and call disturbance.

North Eldridge and Grant for a suspicious vehicle. Vehicle trying to run them off the road. Lap time 2 minutes for Dutch. License plate David Victor 39, Victor 33. Reporting not following. 291, 1617. 10 29, you're clear. 1617.

0: Frank 22, checking.
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2: Frank, did you want me to control?
0: Nope, that's clear. X-ray 11, checking.
3: 35, Cypher, medic 4 is on scene, also have a second attempt.
2: John 18, that's clear. We advise the officers for representing Frank and Minnesota are arguing and then stop responding.
3: That's right, David, I'm on the control.
4: Clear, second team, 1618.
2: Additional units about John 18.
0: That's clear.
5: Why 28, I'll go back.
2: That's clear.
6: 916.
5: 35, Frank 26.
4: Robert 17, checking.
2: Frank 26.
7: Alan, check.
5: Show me Robert, did you pass the evidence?
3: Adam 38.
2: That's clear.
3: 39.
8: Adam 39, go ahead.
6: I have any on board with me ready for beginning mileage when you are.
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7: That's clear, go ahead.
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3: 17, I'm under control.
4: Clear.
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7: Charles, 27, you send it.
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3: 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We have one across the street if we need one. 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

0: Morgan, clear local, never been handled, showing wanted out of Guadalupe County, SO, for probation violation on a traffic offense, DWI, full extradition. No Texas DL, ID is not eligible as far as 2016.
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3: Where is it?
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3: Zone 18, under control. Keep
2: the units rolling there.
0: Oh. I got one
4: detained. One
2: detained, 1624. That's
4: clean. 39. Charles 39. Charles 39. Can you change my call strip to a 670? I just got flagged down.
3: 42 out of 35.
2: Clear.
0: Out of 35, go ahead. Be a disturbance, 14806 Ella Boulevard from the Barber College. That's 1625.
4: 2 out of 708, excuse me.
5: That's another, go ahead.
4: Can you show me on the Baytown PD on the 1050? It'll be Alexander and Ward Road.
5: People from the background Oyston on the location?
4: It'll be Alexander and Ward Road.
3: 45, John 18. You can slow units down.
5: I'm telling you, you're already on scene.
0: Units
5: are
0: right for John 18. Can slow your traffic.
4: Have care, ma'am.
5: Receive. We'll create the call.
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3: 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We're crossing here.
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7: 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You showed her up.
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5: Send
4: 1002.
5: Go ahead.
4: 166. Let's see if we can handle that call.
2: Clear.
5: 1002. The Tuma Haya subject shows an immigration violation. Do you have any charges or Tim to confirm?
3: Boy 21. Tell me that apologies by the young government.
0: Boy 21, that's clear.
9: No new charges at the moment, but, could you stand by? I'm going to be on a vehicle search.
2: Unit 30.
5: Receive.
0: A4 minor, 24,899
9: house hall. 2 out of 2. Actually, go ahead. Could you contact, that agency and see if they are going to come and, pick him up?
5: 2 out of 2. Do you have any charges on this subject?
9: Not at the moment.
2: Send truckers, no markers needed. 14431 Cypress Road, tell no markers needed.
5: They'll need a contact number. What's the last four of the number you want me to provide?
2: William 46 checking.
5: Stand by.
10: Henry 410.
0: Henry 410.
6: Henry 25.
2: Henry 25.
6: I'll be following box 425 for an EDO towards Kenwood Hospital.
10: Can you please show me giving a courtesy right to one female to the address is going to be 12349 as of 1960 West, beginning mileage is 095.
2: Clear.
0: That's clear, 1628.

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1: Clear.
3: November 13th.
4: Frank 22 en route to the Barber College.
5: November 13, go ahead.
4: Student refusing to leave. Black female tan hoodie.
1: He's time at 43 weapons disturbance.
5: 136, send it.
3: Is there a mirror unit that can message me, please?
5: Any available mental health units monitoring? Mud 148 for family disturbance, 11900 Green Canyon. Reported advising seeing her ex-boyfriend go into her house. The cameras have now been unplugged. Subject's going to be a Hispanic male lasting wearing black shirt, gray pants.
1: 4919 Quail Gate on a weapons disturbance reported as door-to-door sales. Was walking on the street and was seen a black male, 60 years old, slim built, top, jeans, shorts in the driveway with a cigar and pointing a gun at the reporter to get out of his property. The reporter finds the driveway has a gray Honda in it. Will be on foot wearing a orange shirt, black pants at the intersection. Last time is 5 minutes. Subject possibly inside of their home. 614-1631.
5: 146, under control, extended.
1: 146, that's clear. Can I have additional units now with 136?
3: 42, Don 10, OD.
6: What are you looking for, Houston?
5: Sure, OD, have a good one.
7: 330, front red.
5: Go ahead.
1: Square.
6: Well, you can put me on the number.
3: I was asking if you were looking for somebody.
1: Robert 11, Chris.
5: Yes, one of our units is looking for a mental health unit.
4: Mental health unit district file, mental health unit district file.
5: That'll be for Edward 13. Please meet the citizen 1911 Oak Manor.
3: Third Lincoln 20, I'm clear.
1: Central North Forest follow-up, East IMO 154, suspicious person.
5: That's clear. Mabel Mary Unit District 5, Mary Unit District 5.
7: William 65.
1: William 65.
3: Hey, we're 16, you can see me a suspicious person.
7: Could you please roll EMS back over here? The second person has a change is saying that he can't breathe. Question of breathing, just requesting EMS.
1: Clear.
6: Frank, you know.
4: Go ahead.
6: Change this call to robbery individual, please.
4: That's clear.
8: 41-8-3-2-6 traffic.
4: Actually, 2-6, go.
1: Number 16, you're clear. 16410 North Freeway on a suspicious person. A black male wearing a hat. Third floor stairwell. Male is... Reference 720-1632.
9: 213, you can send me reference 707, I'm clear.
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4: Clear.
1: Clear, 707-1632. Go ahead.
7: I'm going to be moving to the, across the street to the parking lot here.
1: Clear.
7: College, 223.
1: Clear, 1633.
10: Houston, tell him, 1002.
5: Edward 10, I'm having computer issues. Can you clear me off my calls, boss? No, I know.
9: Go ahead.
5: That's clear.
1: 139, checking.
9: Under control.
1: Clear.
10: Tell him, 1002. The, Immigration Department will be calling you shortly.
9: That's clear.
7: 2365, it's going to be the same ending mileage, same ending mileage.
5: No, clear, 1633.
11: This is Amico, Northwest, Northern Minneapolis.
6: Oh, well, we are with that subject. You can, show you the minister.
8: Charles 27, you're clear. Robert 11, you're also clear.
4: X-ray 11, checking.
5: Edward 26, checking.
7: 65, the individual is on the channel record. He's shaking right now. He didn't handle.
6: Edward 26, on control.
4: That's clear.

0: 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Merge traffic only for William 65, Channel South 1634, emergency traffic only.
1: 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Any mileage 154.
2: That's right, let him go ahead.
0: Second. That's clear, 1634.
2: All money control.
0: Clear.
3: 026, give me the telephone arrest for reference 99.
0: 026, that's clear.
4: 35, running, because I ain't got a lease.
0: 35, that's clear. Attention all units, all units cars on traffic, channels released at 1635. 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
2: Yeah, hold on. 55, probably two of other units.
0: Air 54, clear the units around to the weapons disturbance, priority 2. To be allowed, they're clearing the whole time.
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1: 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I want 3 minutes of time in my backseat.
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1: Everton, that's clear.
2: Will you mediate?
1: That's clear.
0: C4 local, 8320 State Highway 6 North.
1: North 77.
3: Yes.
1: This is going to be Auburn Lakes. No other units needed.
0: East Audi. 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
3: Eric 46 checking.
1: I will pull 6 under control.
3: Okay.
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3: 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Under control.
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0: Paul 40 Mill set is en route, has an EPA of 30 minutes to an hour.
1: Copy, thank you.
0: Okay.
1: Charles 39.
0: Charles 39.
1: Charles 39, can you change this call center to a 313, please?
0: That's clear.

0: 35. Cypher, medic 7 is on scene.
1: 29.
2: 35 is clear.
3: You can show one release.
1: One release, 1639. Charles 43, checking.
4: Under control.
1: That's clear.

0: Hey, there's an on control. Show one of them, I think.
1: Edward 37 under control. Gold Stand Mail detained, 1640.
2: Possibly did. Possibly kind of part is.
3: Stella.

0: 2013 Honda Pilot gray color. 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X-ray Tom George 8762.
1: 6014.
2: North 77.
3: Good.
2: Zero 01, Hampton Pines Lane, please.
3: By 22 seconds.
1: Thank you.
3: That's clear. Under 86.
4: And we're 84, you can send mod 110.
3: One 36, change it to a terrorist threat, please.
1: 46 and 22.
5: 140, checking.
3: No, clear. 46 and 22, go ahead. And 84, you're also clear to serve in Southern at the show, 19709 North Freeway.
1: Can you tell me the case number for our morning dove?
3: So then, sir, reports advice of a customer complaining about.
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3: In a blue hoodie, brown jeans.
1: Sir, thank you.
2: 10401, go ahead.
3: Carrying two gas cans on foot, left time 3 to 5 minutes. Reference 881-1642.
5: I'll be transporting one male to Brazoria County. 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
2: 45, boy 40, checking. 26575 at 1642, we have tow storage.
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2: Clear.
3: 85.
5: Are you asking for the tow information? I didn't hear the bus traffic.
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3: Area 16, yes, sir. We'll begin a check with Area 16, 16410 North Freeway.
2: 0046.
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5: 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How would you be?
1: Edward 13, this is Sam 23. 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
4: 2065.
5: Common to Lake Houston for suspicious person rebroadcast, 711 Winchester Bend.
3: Yes.
4: Has Lexington County confirmed yet?
3: That's clear. Is your mic secure?
1: It's awesome, sir.
4: Good.
3: The warrant's confirmed.
1: Good.
4: I'm in custody.
5: He's outing for rebroadcast. Disturbance of it, 13,700 recent.
1: There's an adult female inside the vehicle on the passenger side. Show me back there.
3: That's clear. One in custody, 1644.
1: That's clear.
3: William 98 checking.
6: I'm under control.
3: That's clear. 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
1: Okay.
2: So Adam Sandler, yeah, traffic for me.
1: Charles 94.
0: Adam Sandler 2, that's received. Will you be holding the subject for ICE?
3: Charles 94, Sandy.
2: Negative.
0: Received.
1: Edwards 15, send me the FSGI on 260.
4: 462, clear. We just called reporting. Vazi's still waiting at the poker room.
1: That was Edwards 15.
4: Clear.
5: Forty-one Edwards 38, send the theft at 1403-1960.
4: 38 and route.

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0: Did you send me reference 6-8 clear on those?
2: Edward 84.
3: Edward 84.
2: My suspect's going to be GOA. I'll be in servicing for him.
3: That's okay.
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3: He's our solicitor, is Timberly.
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2: Boy 21, can you send me the suspicious person on Maple Brook?
0: That's clear.
1: William Adam. 050116 William Adam 050116. It shows to be a Walter B22.
0: Turn 2, can you give me that disturbance on Ella?
3: 35 to William 77. Just come back over here. They're ready to leave.
0: Area 16 is come back. Clear no record.

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1: 37.
0: That's okay. Edward 37.
1: Changes to the warrant service. I have one at all Miller custody and route to Cypress Wood. I'll get my meeting about it shortly.
0: Clear.

0: Flight 1729, can you send me a message?
1: We ready?
2: Clear.
1: William Reedy. William Reedy, Deputy Transporter 1 to Omar Hermes Cypress. William 77 will be on board and I'll be following.

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1: William 6-5.
2: Show won't be on board. En route to JPC. Beginning of miles 223. 223 also be advised that additional charges will be accepted by DA.
1: That's clear at 1653.
0: 236. 236. Can you OD Henry 61? Thanks.
1: That's clear. Boy 42, you can send a liner. Where we're advising it over to separate Fairbanks that happened in their parking lot. Remember, that's clear. Thank you. Robert 17 checking.
3: Robert 17, I'm under control.
1: That's clear. Was our suspicious person?
4: Number 11, send me that BMV on plan or looker.
1: Being district, taking direct.
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1: Cook Road in Mishki.
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0: 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North Central, Owen in progress, on one.
1: 51's always.
0: Two 51 clear. So Owen in progress, 2475. Go running.
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0: Central records, need a record of the lockout kit for a child locked in a vehicle, 24715 Filippo Drive. Need a record of the lockout kit for a child locked in a vehicle, 24715 Filippo Drive.
3: 119, that was clear.
0: Not clear.
4: Hello, 6 past night.
0: Go ahead.
3: 42, Adam, Duncan, hi.
0: Go ahead.
4: 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From 45, this year was threatened by a former patient yesterday via Instagram. I'd like to follow a report.
3: Cruz getting rejected from Humble Jail en route to JPC. Starting out at 811.
5: 41 Edward 3, send me reference 151, I'm clear.
0: This is vehicle 2920, answer. 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
0: That's clear. 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
5: 41 Edward 38. Reroute me to the unknown medical. I'm clear. And can we have the supervisor provide 40?
2: Antenna drop it. 5451. 3499.
0: That's clear, Sean Rock. Male laying under his truck, not responding at the church parking lot.
4: It's quite
0: loud. Supervisor advised priority for over the
1: priority one. 724.
0: 724 clear, priority one.
5: Edward Street, I'm clear on that traffic.
1: Willing 5500.
0: That's clear. Suspicious person, 27104 Northwest Freeway at the Animal ER. Does she report you arising a female outside smoking marijuana, walking back and forth? It's a black female wearing a black bonnet, white tank top with flowers, and black shorts with a black Fluffies bag. 1500.
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0: That's clear. Charles 77 checking.
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0: Okay.
2: And 22, what was the time for that?
3: Suspicious V1A, Grand Parkway, 45. Southbound feeder, 45.
4: 1659.
0: Tosca, CF, HGI, Beating District, taking direct, passing 1960, ready?
2: Yeah, thank you.
0: Norty 5, you're clear. Other units en route to Norty 5, priority 2. And already, if I advise on the update when you can.
5: Jim Jones on there, 29. Can I host this?
6: Eric 37, out of 5 to 8, in a mile of spot now.
3: 1701.

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1: 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I'm at 222 Florida Service Southern, 13110 Worthen Center Drive.
0: Stack reference 291. I'm going to give reporting a call and see if he's following.
1: No, clear.
0: See if Henry 68 or Henry 73 can help us out with that district call.
2: That's okay. Henry 68 or Henry 73.
1: 84 suspicious person, 21003 Cook Road.
2: Henry 68, turning around to the FSGI 7055 FM1960 Road East to see reporting vehicles hit while she was shopping. The Lexus versus an unknown vehicle. The report is going to be by the TJ Maxx. Reference 342-1703.
0: 251. 251. 251 FD, currently using the lockout kit to get access to the child.
1: What's it now?
3: 45520. Can you send us the Wortham disturbance call?
0: Do we have an update on FD? Or the status update?
2: Nothing.
1: Our department and on scene, you missed still en route.
2: Henry 13.
1: Frank, when that's clear, be advised it's going to be for a guest in the pool area. Refusing to turn down the music. It'll be a black man, no shirt, white swim trunks.
4: 573, traffic complaint.
5: You could send reference 394.
0: What?
2: That's clear. Domestic prevent 7414 Foxwood Ferry Lane, 340 and a brown Honda Civic in reference to picking up her child. Reference 395-1703. Charles 43 checking.
6: I'm under control.
2: That's clear.
4: It's going to be eastbound from 2928 Calvert. 2928 Calvert. Reporting is advising there's an 18-wheeler with a heavy load, possibly John Deere equipment. Reporting was stating that the size and weight of the load, it should be 12 axle, but it's severely overloaded.
6: Okay.

0: 573.
1: Word.
0: He's advising the report he called back and they did say truck's going southbound on 249.
2: Yeah, FSTI Bluebell and Veterans.
3: Where are you going to get?
0: As everything correction, they're going to be at the intersection about to turn onto the southbound pier.
2: 29 for an information call, 19708 Northwest Freeway.
4: Stop. 251, okay. 251. 251, we're on control, shots behind the vehicle.
2: That's clear. 119 clear.
5: 119, that was clear.
2: William 5-4.
3: Clear me information. Send me reference 260.
2: That's clear. Child custody skew 260, 1706. Unit 34, check in.
1: 34, under it, roughly.
2: 34 is clear.
0: X ray 22, subject stop.
2: Go with it.
0: Can be Hafer and Butterfield, black male, white over black.
3: Hafer means a citizen, 2426, Soledad Ridge.
2: Clear.
6: Ida 10 OD.
2: Ida 10 is clear.

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1: Go ahead.
0: Sup, is Miguel processing only?
1: Excuse me, do you want to say? You know, we have lost service with Miguel processing only.
2: Edward 38. I'm in the area. I'm not seeing SD or the subject. Can we get a better location from the fire department?
1: Clear. Bring Baptist.
3: 40 stack reference 252.
1: That's clear. Spring Baptist Church.
2: Edward 38, that's clear.

0: Vancouver.
1: Frankie, do you like?
0: Reference 817. Can you turn this on Weekly Citizen and clear that on minimums, please?
1: Okay.

0: Edward 38. They're not in this parking lot.
1: Okay. Westside Mental Health call, Cypress Hill.

0: Speaker DDP 20,001 West Lake Houston Parkway.
1: This is third party. Apparently, Pastor Mark in a blue Mustang flagged it down and saw what happens. But our rep right here, third party, saying he doesn't know if he's still here.
2: EMS advised they went back in service and found it.
3: Yeah, Route 3, that's clear.
0: No, 130 for a truck. This is dispute 14,811 West Road.
1: Voice and I, we're going to control. This guy's GOA.
4: Yeah.
2: That's clear. 40-0.
0: Mayor Town.
5: SOC6, can I have a 45 on 5? Can I have a response?
2: Clear.
0: Over 13 was, yes.
6: You can tell me your route.
0: That's clear.
3: Okay, third party information. Apparently the mail woke up and was fine, left the scene before arrival.
0: 35-60,
7: Wing 90,
0: take my
2: list. That's clear, Wing 90. 249 on Minor, Buffalo Springs, Lion Springs.
0: Clear.
8: Okay. 41 Frank 2-1, can I get a friendly record with a lockout kit for a resident at the apartment complex?
2: Need a record, 14545 Amanos, Houston, lockout, kit, need a record, 14545 Amanos, record lockout, 29.
0: Nora, you one.
1: Can you transfer this call over to Montgomery County? This incident actually took place on the, on the westbound feeder of 99 on the east side of Hardy Toll Road. So it happened in Montgomery County.
9: Hey, well, can you just change this call to 671, please?
0: No, sir.
2: X-ray 22, checking.
3: Edward 20, stack with Chalk City.
0: That's clear. For disturbance, other 230 Tascosita.
2: 41 X-ray 22.
10: I'm on control. Thanks.
2: Clear.
0: Reporting advising an unknown.
3: 428 reference 163. Information call, please.
0: An unknown female subject is hitting reps 11-year-old son.
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0: 251.
1: 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Just make sure you disregard them. You can't make more my primary employment to you.
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0: Reporting calling from the Lawrence Healthcare at 615 Walton Street. The reporting is the healthcare administrator. They advise a male has been missing for 15 minutes. They were last seen over by the McDonald's on the Four Corners, heading towards the Kroger going north on Tumwalt Parkway. He was last seen 5 minutes ago. His name is Vo, has an unknown first and unknown date of birth. He has an Asian male with a red sweatshirt on his neck.
1: Received. 42.33, stack reference 593 only.
2: Mary 11.
3: Mary 11, are you still in the minor accident? A suspicious person.
2: No, ma'am, you can clear a report.
3: That's fair.
0: Yeah. Last 17, just advising the report, he's also at the Kroger looking for him. He's going to be in a gray Audi A6.
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5: This is Tata X-ray, King Charles 4960. Being an express oil change parking lot off. What's the name? 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
3: That's very sure you have. 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
1: Detox custody, 150 Dominion Park.
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1: Okay.

0: You can disregard the record. Resident was able to open the car.
1: Central draw disturbance in the 19 at the Walmart.
2: Disregard record, bound on Houston. That's the other 242 in Paravalley. East Citizen, 17159 Beaver Springs.
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1: Northwest, air draw disturbance, 25,800 Kirkendall at the Walmart. Sensors are referenced to two teens running through the store. One's been wearing a light colored hat, green sleeveless shirt, a white hat, blue fishing shirt. 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
3: Frank 20, checking.
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3: 45 Frank 20, under control.
6: 996, are you seeker?
3: That's clear.
2: 2606,
3: proceed. I'm under control.
1: And send by the return.
6: Clear.
7: Hey, we're 34 and go to the right.
6: Howard 11.
1: Howard 34, scare telephone harassment, reference 866-1727.
4: 42, Edward 11, go ahead.
6: I need the available supervisor to public service name, please.
1: Charles 39 or Charles 35?
4: That's clear. Can I get an available supervisor monitoring?
7: No.
5: Charles 39, go.
1: Charles 39, are you sure you're checking by Charles 49?
5: Charles 39, that's clear.

0: Waiting for a local alarm, 8802 North San Diego Parkway East.
1: Yeah, one evening.
2: Charles Berman, I heard parking lot.
3: Charles Berman, I'm scared when it's aimed at 1729. Is your mic secure?
1: Yeah, bye.
2: 2 item 1006, Houston, you can disregard.
4: 1706, receive.
0: Hey, for distance other, 230
2: at Tascosa Road. You advise the administrator saw him walk off?
5: That's clear. They saw them walking towards the Kroger from the McDonald's on Four Corners. Mm-hmm. The reportee's there in the Audi searching for the male. They'll have their hazards.

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2: 7-6-3 clear, suspicious person, 54103 Oak Circle, is in service. 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
5: I'm in emergency service on a 360 from 160 West.
2: Charles 49, that's clear. John showing 2 open out of precinct 5, also showing 1 open out of Tomball. Showing to be out on bond through SO. Conditions are attached. Showing an protection order out of HP. It's also attached. Okay. Central holding an SO contract. Taken direct. Theft other. Listen to our above numbers to roll it.
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2: 35, that's clear.
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2: West side, Cypress Hill, minor accident, this is CBS. William 5-4 checking.
1: Ball and fire around.
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0: One female in custody, and robbed the JPC in the mileage 680, and can you change this to a drug possession, please?
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3: 41, X-Ray Source, one female in custody, and JPC, set of mileage 429.
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4: Henry 122, can you send me the suspicious person, reference 48, clear on the notes?
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0: 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Reference 940-76.
4: Welfare check. Can we see if HPD can help us out with that? Or help an ISD if they're on?
0: Eastside 1136, trial custody dispute for a Spanish speaking deputy.
3: That's clear.
6: Charles 49. Someone in custody and confirm those warrants.
0: That's clear.
7: 2-3-19, please. Disregard, please.
0: 1736.
5: 7319, received.
0: Clear.
5: Edward 62.
0: Go ahead.
5: You can send me reference 47.
0: 24573.
7: Edward 17. Edward 17, go ahead. Where do they think that he went? North? Or can he make a town hall?
0: That's their child custody dispute 23062 Banquo Drive for a Spanish speaking deputy. Reference to 040 waiting in a black Toyota and reference to mother of a child refusing to give the kids 040-47-1737.
3: Yes, reference to 86 at alarm on Timberpath. Can we see if C4 is willing to help us out?
0: Charles 74 checking, Charles 96 checking, NOR 85, NOR 66 checking.
4: Charles
5: 39. One detained, 1737.
4: One is right
0: here. Go ahead.
4: Charles, can I get first record?
8: When they try to live, show me one male in the back and wrap the Cypress Wood, beginning mile at 613.
9: I believe we went north. They said maintenance saw him run across from HEB over towards the Kroger's area. The only description they give me, it's an Asian male, probably 180 pounds, has a lean, and has like a red shirt around his neck. No other descriptions. They don't even know his name.
5: Claire, you're clear. It's only for processing.
0: That's clear. Central records need a record. 12303 Veterans Memorial need a record. 12303 Veterans Memorial need a record.
7: Can you speak English?
0: That's clear.
4: 23, reference 941. CB or Telego. We can clear out 100 minutes, please. Yeah, sorry.
0: Charles,
4: I'm in control. Okay. They just said you said I'm going to be very good. And that's my administrator.
0: NOR 85 checking. Henry 44 checking. Charles 96 checking.
10: Henry 44, security, you can stand me out.
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5: A for suspicious person, 21003 Cook Road.
0: Sir,
5: clear.
1: NOR 85 on your control.
9: They watch him walk off.
0: That's
7: clear. Hello, preliminary.
0: 96, we're clear.
2: Clear.
4: Henry 419.
5: Henry 419.
0: Clear, central records, no more records. 12303 Veterans Memorial, no more records.
4: Henry 419.
5: Same route, West 1960 Taco Bell, homeless female.
0: 31-33, you can send me reference 645.
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11: Houston 7705, Lionel Browning is near 29. The subject does have a revoked 1044.
0: Pasadena on 152, holding a mental health call.
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0: 1040 advising that she is.
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13: Boeing 74.
12: Clear.
0: Go ahead.
13: Boeing 75, can you change the nature of my call to a welfare check, please?
0: Okay.
3: B for a suspicious vehicle, 17571 West Lake Houston Parkway.
6: South Park, can you tell my case number?
0: Okay.
3: 42 over 17.
5: X-ray 22, tapping.
0: Trust 49.
13: Under control. Thank you.
3: Number 17, go ahead.
5: Clear.
3: Yes, ma'am. The road rage. You can clear under my numbers. I left notes.
5: That's clear.
0: Charles 49. East side 182, talk custody dispute.
2: William 90.
0: William 90.
3: See for a suspicious person. 2104 Ward Long Street.
2: Number 34.
3: 17, 94, we have to third party. We can clear my numbers.
0: Clear.
5: 41 flying 22 attacking.
3: Clear.
5: 22 attacking. That's clear.
0: Property loss 28550 Northwest Freeway to ATP. Reference to reporting his mom losing their wallet. 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
14: 83 1741. 42 130, send me that family disturbance on Myers Street.
13: 375, attach me to the call.
0: That's clear.
3: 430, that's clear.
0: 40 has a 20-minute ETA, reference to custody exchange, 100-7041.
15: Tom 33.
0: Go ahead.
15: There's a two-car accident on the northbound Tom Ball, just after your hold release. There's a vehicle facing the wrong way, I'm going to be priority one to it.
0: That's clear.
14: To the break, clear.
0: That's clear.
16: 45524, go ahead and update our address to 10704 Calvary Road. We're under control. It's going to be a black Toyota Tundra.
5: That's clear.
13: Edward 37.
5: Edward 37.
13: Yes, ma'am. Reference 847 is going to be GOA.
5: Oh, thank you.
0: Eastside Med 82, child custody dispute. Last unit, go ahead.
17: Oh, baby, I'll run this record from jail. Need to find 136.
18: Edward, can you send me that disturbance, and can you send me a message?
0: Charles, Amy, I was clear. Revise your volume low. Can you re-advise your ending, please?
12: That's clear. Edward, can I watch disturbance?
18: Sorry, the one on Cook Run.
17: Charles, Amy, 136.
15: 923, you've been a vehicle suspicious. Let's see if people can help us out with that.
5: That's clear.
0: That's clear, 1742.
12: Tower 54, can you clear me warning and send me my 82? I'm clear on it.
0: Tower 54, you're clear. 169-1743.
2: 35.
0: 35.
5: Be advised, our witness is going to be for having subjects removed from the property since there's no trespassing on the location.
0: That's clear.
5: Additionally, you missed the back over 10.
2: Yeah, I'm still trying to make it through traffic, but no more records. I'll see that we got several up there. No more records. Yeah, 11, I'll be right, Charlie.
5: That's clear.
0: That's clear. Central records, no more records. 27002 Northwest Freeway, no more records. Westbound Feeder, no more records.
5: Speak for burglar of habitation, 8502 Eastern Commons Drive.
13: 799.
0: Charles, 49.
13: Go for it, Charles, 49.
19: I'm just advising we're holding a suspicious person call at 509 Texas Street.
0: Charles 49, is your mic secure?
6: Mic secure.
0: That's good. We have 2 confirmed out of C5. Did you want to confirm on the Tom Ball warrant as well?
15: Clear, whoever is up next.
5: Albert 20, checking.
6: This is a guy, just confirm the C5 once.
14: 433, reference 903, I'm clear on that. You can clear it off the board.
0: That's clear.
5: That's clear.
0: They're confirmed.
3: 133, that's clear.
19: I believe all of our units are on calls right now.
0: West side, 1368, holding a fraud use of ID.
11: William 01, 7368.
0: William 01, you're clear. Fraud use of ID.
5: 41 Frank, 29, checking.
2: Under control.
5: That's clear.
0: 19622, Stillhouse Drive, 040 reference to previous report number listed, reference 17, correction, reference 190-1744, I'll change to a follow-up.
2: Disturbance our other reference 527.
3: That's clear.
20: 222, we're going to be on a routine patrol.
3: Can I get a unit to check by 42 Edward 10?
7: 11-12-572-852, they have a picture of him, what he looks like.
11: 42-13.
9: Negative, they say they did not have a picture of him.
5: These are suspicious persons, 17,928 Spring Fibers.
0: 42 Charles 34 SL.
5: And assault 702 Rankin.
0: Hour 16, hour 46 checking.
5: 440, you can send me that Berkeley or habitation. Boy 40, that's clear.
9: 4166, I'll take a look at it.
0: You're clear, thank you.
20: Boy 28, give me this disturbance on Northwest Freeway, please.
5: Boy 28, that's clear. Be advised, it's going to be 465-year-old white male. Gray shirt, gray shorts, throwing items in the driveway.
0: 165.
21: I don't want to work 286. They've been holding it for a while already.
0: Okay, thank you.
5: Hey, for Sean, custody dispute, 18,739, Jasper Ridge.
19: Southport, now you can just grab records.
18: Super 10, you can stack all the 8 calls on me.
5: That's clear.
0: 146. Clear, Central Records, no more records. 12303 Veterans Memorial, no more records. William 465.
19: 573.
0: 416.
9: Go ahead.
5: 924.
0: Stand by one.
19: Just advising, there were 40 calls back and stated that they actually located them at the HEB.
9: Slam around the HEB.
19: Clear.
5: 45, Frank 24, checking.
11: Frank 24, under control.
5: That's clear.
0: William 46, I just duped the call. It's been holding for 3 hours and 50 minutes. SO held it. It's going to be a meet the citizen, 13035 Winfrey Road, apartment 234. It's going to be a Spanish-speaking reportee. Resident is adult communicating with her 12-year-old on WhatsApp. Reference 305-1747. What's that, supervisor, clear?
20: 843. Yeah, 246, I'm clear, Alex.
19: Class 7, they're just advising. The reportee stated that they're transporting him, and they're both going to the Lawrence Street Healthcare at 615 Lawrence.
0: That's good.
9: Thank you.
0: Central District, taking direct, holding a follow-up in reference to a C4 case, public service. Charles 94, clear copy.
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0: Clear 1748, Henry 73, checking. Hour 16, hour 46, checking. Hour 46, clear. Edward 62, checking. Henry 73, checking.
11: You've
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2: V for suspicious vehicle, West Grand Parkway North in Tuckerton.
1: 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This is in 4422 Country Pines Drive, 04022, motor vehicle accident, black bins.
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5: Go ahead.
0: That's where it'll be at 509 Texas Street. Report advised of the County, Texaco, and there's a paved alley gate at the back of the reference. The advisor's been mailing up and down the alley. There's a lingering gate. They're not sure if the mail over there because it's almost like it's pulling up.
5: Officer Cameron, thank you. Can we attempt a callback on our end? They're claiming there's somebody here that.
3: Clear.
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0: Clear.

0: 373, realize.
1: Yeah, that welfare check that just hit the board, that's going to be the same person from this mental health call. I'm trying to make contact at that address.
0: That's good. I'll just put it in. Yeah. Does I see the trails? He's a citizen.
2: 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He was in 368 for reference, 356.
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0: Henry 68, show you one route. Meet the citizen, 5814 Woodman Cove Drive, 241 to report neighbor yelling and reporting through her cameras. Reference 356, 1755.
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0: 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West Sima 391, suspicious vehicle. Hour 55 checking, hour 54 checking, hour 41 checking.
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3: That's clear.
4: 041, under control.
0: Both units clear. Unit 35, can you re-advise your traffic, please?
1: One 66. 62 for reference, 381. Make sure he's at work.
0: One 66, can you revise those numbers, please?
1: Henry 62.
0: That's clear. Henry 62, clear to copy?

0: press on that.
1: I'll make sure he's aware. He's at the station.
2: Go ahead.
0: Morning, Julia. Show me up to Trove, please.
3: That's clear. 1757.
0: Just advise on how they launched her.
3: Voice away, that's clear. Let's ask you to Laurel, please. Progress, need dispute.
2: That's clear. Here
4: in 44.
3: Go ahead.
4: You can close me out, advise, and send me the chocolates in dispute.
3: That's clear. Edward 18, clear.
1: Voice away, I don't need to know, clear.
3: Dispute. 17930 Psycho Creek Lane, Therefore, reference to mother of the children. Refusing to let report you have the children. Reference 3191 1757, or 53 checking.
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0: 7-9-9.
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3: Franklin, floor in the front.
0: Track the area. 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
3: Okay. That's clear. Suspicious vehicle, Northwest Freeway in Michigan, in reference to 290 eastbound main lane, vehicle swerving, last seen exiting Mushki last time 1 minute ago, reference 397, 1758. Central District, taken direct, holding an information call, it's a public service for a supervisor. Henry 86, checking.
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3: Clear.

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1: Oh, sorry, there.
0: Correction, it's going to be Hardy toll at the IAH exit. Something you can go ahead.
1: I'm 23, you can send me that major. I'll be going priority 1.
0: Clear. Major.
2: Have a 23 clear. Have a 15 clear.
0: Major accident, 16100 Hardy Toll, southbound main lanes, half a mile before the Bow 8 exit, large truck versus multiple vehicles, approximately 5 motor vehicle accident. EMS is in route, 1759.
3: 4230 at the
2: 43-1230,
1: 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Charles 32, send traffic.
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0: Available central supervisor for reference 445, public service for a supervisor.
4: 213, you can put me on, I'll clear it.
0: You're clear, 1800.
5: William 98.
0: Go ahead.
5: Is William 75 available for Spanish speaker?
0: It's negative. You shouldn't be on another Spanish speaker call.
5: That's clear.
6: Henry 68.
0: Henry 68.
4: Can they hold me up?
6: Henry 68, can you send me another unit? I'm under control. I'm going to attempt contact with this neighbor, but it's just another unit.
0: That's good. Just a unit check by with Henry 68. West side Fairfield holding an alarm. North Central Mud 1, property found. Central Old Oaks holding an alarm. Nor 85.
7: Edward. Charles, did you say he's in Old Oaks?
0: Clear, 1802. Nor 85, did you have traffic?
8: No, 85. Same mobile.
2: B4 Minor, the West Grand Parkway North, and Virgin Creek Parkway.
1: 45, John 18, would you?
0: No, 85, that's clear. Property found, 25315 Barmy Drive, reference to reporting son finding a bag with a, correction, a bag with a gun inside, reference 492, 1802.
2: John, you ready?
7: Charles 86, I'm clear on the nose. You can show me back in.
0: That's good.

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2: So, 322. Can you confirm that one I just lost to slip, please? He's in custody.
0: Clear. You can see the last unit with traffic.
2: To Adam 322, the suspect I locked my slip, he's in custody. Can you go ahead and confirm that warrant for me? And just have on the JPC.
0: So 322, that's received. Send my confirmation.

0: 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Suspicious vehicles, 3450 West 1960.
1: 1023, I'm clear on hold times.
0: That's clear. Edward 62.
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0: 1805. Edward 62, I'm receiving a disturbance at the same location. Route of control.
4: We're 1 X-ray 12, same traffic, in and mothers 451.
0: 1805.
3: Yes, ma'am, I'm under control. That's going to be the other party. You can do it.
0: That's good. That's good. Humble, my 26, criminal mischief.

0: 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We have no other information. This is standby 57-1806.
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0: clear, 31 route. Criminal mischief, 8831 Orchard Bridge Lane. 040 advised she arrived home and her back fence was broken.
2: 575-1806. 1031 Sherman Smith Road.
0: William 01 checking.
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0: 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Central records, no more records. 26265 Northwest Freeway, no records. 26265 Northwest Freeway to CBS, no records needed. 244, you clear on your updates?
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1: 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About 29 for a suspicious person. 9626 Hayden Crossings Court.
0: I should be advised I'm working without a computer. Is that minor accident on Buffalo Springs Holding?
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2: Charles 29. Can you give me a warning and show me a route with 260?
0: You can send it. Thank you.
1: That's good. Two vehicles. Buffalo Springs and Lion Springs. They have a gate code as well. 3371 pound.
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5: 1043, suspicious circumstance.
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1: It'll be at the La Quinta at 14,000 Medical Complex Drive. Reported advised they had a friend that was staying there that stated they needed help at the location, and her location was hanging there. They did not tell the reportee what room they were in. They got that message an hour and a half ago. When the reportee showed up, she was nowhere to be found and is not responding. The reportee will be outside in a blue GMC Denali, heavy LT in the color description. She's a Hispanic female with light complexion, shorter and blonder.
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3: 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Instant 7322, confirmation received.
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5: Units en route to the warning service on Broadmark. Be advised the subject is diagnosed with psychosis and schizophrenia, and he's known to be under the influence of drugs.
2: Clear, 686-1810. Tower 62, you were clear.
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2: Nora 18, checking.
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0: 14,493. 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Over 10 checking. Over 10 is control.
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0: way traffic.
3: Go traffic. 1023, what are the details? LP Robert Sam Lincoln 6810 is going to be current through December 2026. It's showing to be on a 2000 Chevy pickup gray color.
0: That's great. Welfare check 2418 West Warrington Way. HPD deputy is going to be your reporting. Pressing welfare check on a 1 year old.
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0: Information is listed, 703-1813.
6: On the train, 1813.
2: That's clear, I'll have a van when you're ready.
6: 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I'm going to get central to call back up to get more information.
3: Go ahead.
2: Simple.
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6: That's clear.
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2: 1, Charles, 3, Charles, Charles Boy, Charles George, 1, David, Nora, 6, 8, 4, 6, 2, 7. 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
2: That's clear.
0: Henry 44 checking, Henry 37 checking, Henry 13 checking.
6: What are your numbers?
8: 7120.
6: 7120, that's clear.
9: Hey, boy, Fonsic here. They're exchanging the children now.
2: 41, that's right. They saw me arrive and end them out at 624.
0: Clear.
6: Clear. 1814.
1: 731, Sydney Mountain Reference 476.
6: That's clear.
10: 1075, check status.
0: Henry 13 checking, Henry 37.
7: Henry 13 under control.
0: That's clear.
6: Nor 85.
11: Number 15, send me the child custody dispute on Dominion Park.
0: Nor 85.
11: 1685, I'll log the serial. Can you run it all the way?
12: Air 15, still on route.
6: 34 Major, Kitty Hawk, we cut off road and Brownville Cottage. It'll be for a single vehicle accident that hit a truck. The driver's having a seizure. Ambulance is on the way.
0: That's clear. It's not that clear. No records.
12: 40's near leasing office.
13: 1023, I'm clear on it.
12: Maroon Lexus.
6: That's clear.
0: Nor 85, read clear on my traffic.
11: Nor 85, I'm clear.
0: That's clear. Henry 13 checking. Henry 37 checking.
6: 4542, I'll be out with the 6-year-old. He's safe in the parking lot. That's clear.
7: Henry 13, under control.
14: Boy 46, you can send that major on Katie Hawkins.
7: Henry 73, where's the coming place?
6: Boy 46, that's clear.
0: Okay. Edward 54 checking.
15: Edward 54 under control. He just got the child.
0: That's clear.
6: C4 local, 12,335,
13: I've got 1960
6: West.
13: 42
6: Boy 30 checking.
13: 42 Boy
6: 30,
13: I'm
15: on
13: control.
6: That's clear.
15: 41 over 33.
6: Go ahead.
15: Can you send me the assault on North Freeway and stat the assault on Rankin Road?
12: That's clear. I get reporting back on the line to see where they're going to be waiting.
3: Edward 15, public service dispatch on the line.
6: That's clear.
7: Edward 10.
13: 260.
0: 260.
6: Edward 10, go ahead.
0: 260.
7: You send that family the servers. Reference 651.
14: 260. Do nothing on the transport to take children to Woodlands.
0: That's clear.
6: That's clear. Sure, you're not to 11946 Green Canyon Drive. I'll have central callback records.
3: Dispatch, you're coming as well.
0: Last unit, revised.

0: 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Checking.
1: 864, I'm with the Charlotte, I'm in custody.
0: So I want in custody, 1819.

0: Hearing. Forty four fifty nine. Can we get EMS to the location to check on a female, please?
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1: 换车分进来。
2: Clear。Why is the EMS cam on the south side of Money Grove?
1: Okay. Front of the 907 Tammy Renee Lane. She reported you passed to make a report that backyard fence has been damaged by the nation's dogs at 1823. Unit 124, Unit 203.
3: 124.
1: Unit 124, are you able to take a look at reference 803, please?
3: That's clear. Give me just a second.
1: You're clear. Thank you.
4: Mary Jane, go ahead and show me yourself.
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0: 11-3-22 Houston, being route to JPC.
1: What did you say, 21?
2: 10-21, go ahead.
3: Houston 10-3-22, SSC, 18-23.
1: 2, reference 6-4, information.
4: 24, that's negative. Looks like SO took the call.
2: Yes, sir.
0: 673, please.
2: That's clear.
5: That's clear. Can you do a callback and find out exactly where they are at the moment? Because right now we have all lanes shut down. We're just now about to open up two lanes.
4: That's clear.
6: Edward 10, can you change this call to meet the citizen?
4: Nora 41.
2: That's clear.
0: What is Brian 26?
2: P for information, call 7900, Wolf Clayton Parkway. Right from the fifth
0: spot. Send me that alarm. 926.
2: That's clear.
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0: 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Can you send me reference 673? I think you sent me the wrong call.
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0: Let's go to 6-6.
2: 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Check the deal.
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2: Well, 4566-6236. 4566-6236. Nothing is happy up. 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
4: 1365, traffic.
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0: 45.24. Got one juvenile on board. We're en route to 9218 Shango Lane.
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0: I'm clear on this update. Do we have a Northgate unit that maybe can intercept? We have all of our units set up on this major down here at the airport.
1: That's clear.
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0: 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Nora 55 checking, Edward 29 checking.
4: 41 acres away.
5: Go ahead.
4: No, one acre left, absolutely.
5: Yeah.
0: That's clear.
3: 32, same traffic, starting mileage 983.
5: 1829.
0: Edward 29.
1: Virginia, I'm good.
0: Clear. Eastside Green Gate, holding an alarm.
1: We just made contact with the victim. Thank you.
5: That's clear.
1: 45, Paul, 16, traffic. North 55, citation.
0: North 55, clear.
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2: 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Henry 25 checking.
7: 42
6: over 17. Number 17, go ahead.
0: Henry 25 under control.
2: Okay.
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3: I'm going to start talk of dispute on Canyon Shore Drive, reference 122.
6: Yes, they're showing route. Employees advising his wife is refusing to bring their children outside. The employee's advising he does have his custody papers.
3: Alright, 24, you guys show us that arson fire.
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2: 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William 46.
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2: Clear.

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5: checking. 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
4: meet the citizen.
5: Edward
4: 29, send it. 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
4: Titleist Drive, you're reporting reference to wanting to issue criminal trespass against his neighbor. Reference 197-1839.
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0: Boy 84.
1: Boy 84, under control, thank you.
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0: That's clear.
4: That's clear. North Central Mud 1, suspicious vehicle.
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1: Can I report you?
0: Clear.
1: North 77, can you clear me? No sign of entry. It's put me out on a traffic stop. Blue Tesla, Texas plate, William Robert King, Ida Tom Adams.
4: North 77, clear. Edward 84.
10: Okay, ESD 11 for about a 40-year-old male, conscious, alert, breathing, just had some blood on his hands with some minor cuts and scrapes.
4: That's clear. Nora 66.
0: Yes, I have 10-10, jump prior.
5: Can you see where that mud was clearing us?
4: Nora 66, that's clear. 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Reference 215-1842.
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0: 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Well, walking on the main lanes of 249.
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0: Please.
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1: 42 Adam 35.
0: Good. Tomball Parkway main lanes at Spring Cypress. Advising male subject walking on the southbound main lanes of 249. Advising the male is on the median. Turns 282 at 1844.
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0: Central, 1-200, minor accident.
5: Yes, you're showing en route 1844.
2: Charles 25.
0: Charles 25.
5: 42, over 10, checking.
6: Charles 5, you're showing my turn. Federal 10, under control, I'm not sure with the victim.
5: Yes, sir.
0: Charles 25, minor accident, 13913 Ella Boulevard, two vehicle crash. Gray Toyota Corolla versus a gray Hyundai SUV. Reference 274 at 1844. Edward 48 checking.
5: That's what I am on the control.
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1: Edward 29 clear, Terrific Threat, 2929 Hirschfield Road, Unit 103. Requesting a Spanish speaker. Reporting advised, scooter was stolen 8 days ago, reference 220-1846. Henry 44, Edward 21, Henry 68 checking.
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0: Henry 62, disturbance other, 18810, Palo Meadow Drive. 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
0: 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That's clear.
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1: Can I get EMS to my location on that 10650 Steeple Top on the back end of the church? I believe the homeless individual that sleeps back here is deceased.
4: William 11, same traffic.
7: That's clear.
0: Clear.
4: Good job.
0: Clear.
6: Tom 33.
0: Tom 33.
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6: There was the Thumball Parkway down the little way down. No signs of that mail.
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1: North Central Bridgestone, Theft Out there.
2: 10-2-4, go ahead.
0: Is that the EMS on scene? For the mother, victim.
3: Number 18, send it.
2: Yes, sir, 1854.
0: Okay, the mother, not deceased.
1: Number 18, that's clear, theft other.
2: No, sir. John 11, what's the name of the business?
1: 21010 Fern Hollow Lane. To report, you requested to make a report for a friend of hers stealing from her. Reference 488 at 1854, Eastside Timberlane, child custody dispute.
2: It's a church, but she went, well, she has her camp set up on the other side of the church, so it's right on the back of On the Rocks. That's clear.
1: Westside holding fraud use of ID, meeting district, taken direct, Seneland and Benny Road.

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1: Can we try one last time to contact reporting and see if they want to make a report over the phone or go back to the original location?
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0: Clear.
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0: Subject 8000 block of Barker Cypress Road on Texas license plate Victor Young John 1269. It's going to be a black Lexus.
1: 426 on scene.
2: That's clear.
3: 481, I'm under control.
2: That's clear. Air 33, I attempted twice, no contact.
4: Sorry, thank you.

0: 3:30, you can take a breakfast. Step outside, please.
1: West Side 358, B&B.
2: That's fine.
3: Charles, you 5.
1: Charles, you 5.
3: Charles, you 5. You can disregard records. Their cars are drivable.
1: Attention records, attention records. Records can disregard. 13913 Ella Boulevard. Records can disregard. Westside Supervisor's numbers for the fraud use of ID holding district.
0: 95-528.
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4: 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And the suspicious person in the boat, please.
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1: Reference to a back passenger window on her vehicle broken, backpack stolen. Reference 528-1859.
2: Yeah, Bargather. Correction, Bar Habitation, 15718 Henry Road.
0: Yeah, 37, you stack reference 546.
2: Correct. 45 down 11, checking.
1: No, I'm under control.
2: 37, report a step and a half.
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